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1: So we've all seen these videos from the Chris Brown and Usher concert where they pull up a girl on stage and give them, you know, an X-rated lap dance.
0: And now they were curious, if you were in a relationship, Chris Brown or Usher point at you to pull you on stage, are you going?
2: I hate to say it, but yeah, I probably would.
1: Really?
2: I probably would.
3: Would you be okay with your man if he went up on stage with his number one?
2: I might. It depends.
1: So she's like, only I can do it. He can't do it.
0: Melissa, you're in a relationship. Chris Brown or Usher want to pull you on stage. You doing it?
4: Oh, my God. Of course. Every day. Every day of the week. Yeah, no. Especially Chris Brown. Yeah. Okay. No, I would leave my kids and husband on Christmas morning for Chris Brown.
1: Wow.
0: Oh, my God. We're going to do the combo tonight. Are you getting on stage with Chris Brown or Usher? Hit us up on Instagram @VBrosOnAir.

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1: Elizabeth, do you ever go to lunch or dinner with your boss?
2: I try not to because I get nervous, but I've gone a few times.
1: Yeah, we kind of all, I think it's like an awkward situation at times, but etiquette experts actually said things you should not do when you're out at a lunch meeting with your boss or dinner meeting. On it, they say, and Gianna is a failure at this one, but steer clear of the most expensive items on the menu.
3: Oh my goodness. And to fill everybody in, he's saying this because we all went out to dinner and I indeed ordered the most expensive thing on the menu.
0: Wait, it's not just one time. If there is the word Wagyu anywhere within 10 feet of Gianna, she will order it.
3: Canada caviar with gold flakes. Don't forget the 24 karat gold flakes on the top of it.
1: All right. On the list, and you can
2: chime in.
1: I was
2: going to say, I try not to get spaghetti. I try not to get spaghetti or wings.
0: Spaghetti and wings would be perfectly fine.
3: Compared to what I do.
1: God. Okay, this is funny. Etiquette experts say if you're out to lunch or dinner with your boss, do not order multiple courses. Just stick to like one thing. You choose your one thing and that's all.
2: That's what I do. I just pick whatever the appetizer is that's easy to eat.
0: Wow. Well, clearly you're a much better employee to take out than we are.
3: Yeah, geez. I feel like all these are like geared toward us because we do all these things.
1: This is so great. And the number one thing, according to etiquette experts, when you go to lunch or dinner with your boss, is don't drink too much alcohol.
3: All right,
1: one drink and stop. Don't get drunk, you know, around your boss. Although it seems like it's fun and oftentimes it's on their credit card, the last thing you want to do is have too many drinks when spending time with your boss at a lunch or a dinner.
2: Oh, definitely. I'll try to make out with my boss if I do that.
3: Oh! Girl!
0: We don't do that. We just try and get some inside information, but
3: about that.
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0: We have a battle tonight for number 1. Teddy Swims, Mr. Know-It-All, up against Ariana Grande, Gianna's favorite song, Petal.
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0: 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Tame Impala and Jenny from Blackpink. 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
1: Sabrina Carpenter right there with House Tour at number three. 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
0: 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Radio 9 at 9, counting them down with you on a Wednesday night. We'll get into number one next after our guy Teddy Swims right here, Mr. Know-It-All, your runner-up.

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1: It is time for 1 Second Wonder.
2: So what I've decided to do today is National World Photography Day.
3: Oh.
2: I would choose all songs that are kind of within the realm of photography.
3: Okay.
4: That's interesting.
2: Yeah, no, most of them will make sense. We'll start with Mikey V. Your first song in 1 Second Wonder. This is where I play 1 second of a song. I stop that song. You need to tell me the artist and title. It's this song right here.
0: Paparazzi, Lady Gaga?
2: Yeah.
3: Good job.
2: Well, photography day, those paparazzis will get those photos of you.
1: Mm-hmm.
2: Okay, over to Gianna. Going for you. All right, here we go. 1 second wonder, artist and title of this song right here.
1: Hey ya, Outkast.
5: Shake it like a Polaroid picture. Hey ya,
2: shake it. National World Photography Day. Over to Mikey B. Mikey B. 1 second of a song. Tell me the artist and title of this song right here.
0: Let me take a selfie. Wow. Chainsmokers.
1: Oh, yeah.
0: Take a selfie. And the day that song came out, we were the very first person to ever play that song, and we had the Chainsmokers on live with us.
2: That's Mikey's claim to fame.
0: It really is. A lot of words after that.
2: Andy, final song in 1 second wonder for Gianna.
1: Yeah.
2: Artist. Ooh, I think I might stump you on this one. Artist and title, World Photography Day, 1 second wonder.
0: Oh my God, you played so much of it.
2: I'm having trouble hitting that stop button on this one. I apologize.
1: Fancy. It's Iggy Azalea and somebody else, right?
0: Yeah.
1: Who's that somebody else?
2: Not sure, but Iggy Azalea is a lead on that one. Man, I sucked at that. I sucked hosting this game because I gave Gianna a 4 second wonder. I apologize,
1: Mikey. All right.
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1: Evelyn, have you seen Spider-Man Brand New Day yet?
2: I have not seen it, but everybody I know has said it's amazing.
3: Mm. Yep.
2: And I know they have a lot of merch. Everybody, you know, everybody has the merch and the shirts and the cups.
1: And what you're saying right now is what I'm getting at. So everybody has seen it. Everybody's buying the merchandise, right? And that's making Tom Holland even richer than he is. Did you see the contract he signed in regards to getting paid to be a part of this movie as Spider-Man?
2: Is he making a massive amount of money?
1: So he has either a good agent or a good lawyer that basically had him bet on himself. So he's making $20 million, which of course is a lot of money. I mean, the movie's already brought in over $800 million domestically. So he's getting paid $20 million up front, but he's getting a piece of each dollar that's pretty much coming in for this movie. So he's already set to make over $100 million.
0: Jesus.
1: From this one movie. The movie's already made over $2 billion worldwide. And every time you buy a ticket or go to the movies, he makes more money. So as of now, as of today, he's set to make over $100 million for this one movie.
2: I'm not going now.
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0: 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It's Mikey V, Frankie V, and Gianna.
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0: 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I don't know if I agree. Curious your thoughts. We'll explain everything next.

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0: 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It's the V Bros. Mikey V, Frankie V, and Gianna. Joined by Allison, we're spreading those positive vibes like we do every night on the V Bros. What's making you smile today?
1: I'm smiling because my boyfriend's cat no longer attacks me. He just sat next to me for the first time.
0: This is big stuff. Getting accepted from a cat, that might be an even higher acceptance than a parent.
1: No, 100%. They're so much meaner than people.
2: Wait, so your boyfriend stayed with you even though his cat hated you? Isn't that like a telltelling sign? Like if you're dating somebody and the pets don't like you, that means you're not a good person and he still stayed with you?
1: No, 100%. He knew the cat was mean. The cat's mean to everyone.
3: Wow, what a trooper.
0: It's going to be a good weekend. I feel like positive vibes now that the cat likes you.
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1: 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Ariana Grande, Petal.

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1: The new hit list, Angelina here. I'm sorry, I will never get over Benson Boone doing full back flips and still having that mic on. Like, absolutely amazing. This was the time of my life.

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2: Ooh, which side are you on here?
1: 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Is that you? Or are you somebody that, like, as soon as you get up, you gotta brush? That's kind of my vibe, although it's ruined some breakfasts. Like, you know, you got that fresh toothpaste flavor in your mouth, and then all of a sudden you take a big swig of chocolate milk. Or orange juice, even worse. But then at the same time, say you're eating breakfast with a lot of people, you're going down there with all that funk in your mouth. Not to mention every bite you take is getting a little bit of that sleep. You're swallowing all that. I don't know. I don't know which side is right. As a matter of fact, I'm going to put a poll up. You can follow me at FM Buster. Are you a brush before breakfast person or after? We'll let the people decide. 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
5: So, Shannon, the same thing happened to me. I was sleeping and woke up and was like, oh, no. No. I penguin walked to the bathroom.
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1: 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Microsoft, they're issuing a security warning about hotel Wi-Fi, saying that Russian hackers are using phony sign-in pages to break into accounts. 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Hotel Wi-Fi sucks as it is. 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

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Hey, before you take that little end of summer trip, there's something that TSA agents are not allowing on planes, something that your kid most likely has. 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
1: So it's these Nido toys. Everybody knows these are everywhere. They're little sensory cubes. You can get the knockoff versions at the gas station. So apparently a TSA rule is leaving kids in tears at airport security checkpoints. TSA are taking the Nido squishy toys from carry-ons during screenings because they're filled with gel and have to be 3.4 ounces or less to be allowed through. And most of your little Nido toys weigh more than 3 to 4 ounces and are filled with that gel. The problem is most parents aren't aware of the rules, so they don't know to pack the Nidos in your checked luggage so they don't get taken away and you don't have a screaming child at the airport. So now you know.
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104.5 SNX. When will the pumpkin spice latte drop at Starbucks? They announced it. They said pumpkin spice season is arriving earlier than ever, with the fan favorite pumpkin spice latte returning to Starbucks menus on August 25th. Also joining the fall lineup are the new iced pumpkin cream shaken espressos, and then a bunch of other, you know, stuff. They're also adding new food, the chicken bacon protein pocket, which I don't know. To be honest, every time I get them little breakfast sandwiches from Starbucks, I'm like, tastes a little rubbery. But whatever. You want the PSL?

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you like it. I'm a two-time, you ain't know I win. 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
2: I've been apologizing a lot lately. Honestly, I feel like my mom should apologize to me and my grandma too, for that matter. I love them both, but there are just certain people. Those two beautiful women are the people in my life that when they ask me to take them somewhere, I just got to take a deep breath because I know it is going to be a much longer task than what was originally communicated.
3: Like doctor's appointments, grocery store, those types of things.
2: Grocery for my grandma. My grandma, she's 95 years old. Mm-hmm. She'll be 96 the 30th of this month. Oh, so in a few days.
3: That's amazing.
2: Yeah, I'm so blessed to have my grandma. Love her. Love her. But she still has the energy of someone that is turning 59 or 56. And when we go to Costco, she still wants to walk around.
4: Yeah.
2: And like do the shopping herself. And I'm like, grandma, just sit down by the bleachers. That's what I call them. We'll get you a piece of pizza. I got the list.
4: She doesn't want to do that.
2: She doesn't want
4: to
2: do it.
4: Why are you making her do that?
2: Because I want to go to Kroger, get the groceries, and go home. I don't want to go to Kroger and stay at Kroger until nightfall. And what will happen is we'll walk around, and I just don't want to do that. And then it like amplified yesterday. My mom asked me to like, she just said, can I come by? And I'm like, okay. And sometimes come by means come by. And then come by can mean I want to go to X, Y, and Z. And she wanted me to take her to the bank. And my mom has always treated me like a chauffeur. So she gets in the back seat, which is okay, I guess, if you're going to the bank, because you can get the little drive-through, speak to the little people. Dog, when I say we was at this bank for like a half an hour, it felt like.
3: In the drive-through?
2: In the drive-through. She had the little the little thing come down. Like, hi, could I please have a withdrawal and a deposit slip? Then it's in the thing, back up the thing, it comes down. It gets to a point where I'm turning around. Are you still writing? Did we not know how much we needed to withdraw and deposit before we came to the bank? Why are we trying to figure out these numbers now? Then we got to write everything down. Then the thing goes back. Excuse me. Could I please have another slip? Then they got to send the thing back. Miss Henderson, would that
3: Why
2: be all?
3: Why didn't she just go in?
2: That's my question. Because if we're going to be here for 30 minutes, you need to go in and have a full conversation.
3: It'll be so much faster.
2: Dog, and it's to the point where you look up in the rearview mirror. There's nobody behind you. You look down at your phone. You look back up. It's 90 people in line behind you. Yeah. We have been here all day. They pissed. Because I be pissed. That's when you, even though you can see what's in front of you, you still stick your head out the window. Like, what the hell is the person up there doing?
3: Is this the same bank where your mom tried to hook you up with one of the
2: No, that's
3: tellers?
2: A different bank.
3: Okay.
2: Oh, I will never go back to that bank. Oh, my God. I was so disappointed. You maybe get out the vehicle to come in and look at this woman? There's no way. What were you thinking? What were you thinking? Do you guys have this same type of situation? Like, do people ask you to take them places and you just dread it?
3: So my mom doesn't necessarily ask my sister and I to take her places. She has a car. She can drive. She's fine. Although she doesn't love to drive. But she more so will ask us to come over to her house and help her with things. But the problem is everything is an emergency. Everything. And so my mom lives right in the middle of us. My sister lives 5 minutes from her in one direction. I live 5 minutes from her in the other direction. So it is very convenient. But at the same time, sometimes for example, the other day my sister calls me and she's like, Mom, you need to go to Mom's house. She called. Something's going on. I can't leave because the girl, you know, one of her daughters had something going on. And she's like, I can't leave the house. So you need to go over there. I said, okay. And she sounded panicked like it was an emergency. I go to my mom's house. I walk in the door. I said, what is going on? What is the problem? And she's like, well, come here, come here, come here. Leads me back into her bedroom. I couldn't make this up. She has a fitted sheet on the bed. It's on three corners. It's not on the fourth. I looked at her. I had to take a deep breath. I said, you called us over here to get the fourth corner of the fitted sheet over your mattress. I said, run away because I'm going to kill you right now.
2: God.
3: I couldn't believe it. I'm like, are you kidding me? So it's more that than she doesn't need us to take her anywhere. She needs us to come over.
2: No, that would piss me off. You walked in there, it was one corner.
3: I was like, for real?
2: Pissed.
4: Emergency. think about the crowds that are going to be at places, because love my grandparents so much, but they do not hold back what they're thinking anymore. So, for example, I was at the casino with a grandparent that I will leave unnamed.
2: Leave it to our imagination.
4: We were walking out, and an older woman with a walker was like barely walking in, and out of somebody's mouth goes, "They just let anyone in here, see?" And I'm like, "Yo, oh gosh, this, we cannot have this happen."
5: They did not say that.
4: Yeah.
5: What did you do?
4: Looked the other way. I was like, I hope no one heard that. So I got to be careful where I bring them if there's like a crowd I'm trying to impress.
5: Just let anyone in. Dog, that is so crazy. 844-665-6548 844-MOJO Live. Please don't let us be the only people out here that are admitting our family members are crazy when it comes to this.
6: Before my grandma passed away, so we're talking about craziest things that grandparents have said, or things that you've gotten involved with. Because when my grandma passed, like the 3 months before she passed, she bought a brand new iPad, and she's like, "I'm gonna digitalize all of my floppy disk on the iPad." I'm like, "Grandma, what? You can't put your floppy disk in the iPad."
3: Okay. I was like, "Yeah."
6: And then she was like, "Oh, I guess I'll return it then." And she gets mad and she throws it. I'm like, "Oh my God, Grandma, why are you so mad?"
3: Floppy disk.
2: Yeah. Floppy.
3: That's a blast from the past.
2: That's absolutely insane. I hope I never get to this level, but I feel like we're all going to get to a certain level where the world is just moving faster than we are, I guess.
4: Going back to the grocery store, like, my grandma also shops all day. I think that's just like, because they don't have much else to do. Like, but she also can look through every aisle.
3: And I also think that maybe deep down they want to prove to themselves that they can still get out and do it.
4: Yeah, yeah, for sure.
2: I'm cool with that. We don't need to look at every single thing, though.
4: Don't ever sit her in a chair again.
2: I'll be like, "Grandma, stay right here. I promise you, I'll be back in 10 minutes. I'm going to be right back. It's going to take me 2 seconds. She looked like the world had ended.
3: Or it's like, do you know that you could get Costco delivery to your house, Grandma?
2: No, I did that one time, and they had to order it in 2 different days, and they forgot something. She was like, "Never again." It ruined her whole experience. Hey, Chloe, good morning.
7: Good morning. How are you guys?
2: We're good. How are you?
7: Good.
2: What's going on?
7: So I was calling because this conversation made me start laughing because I remembered how my dad, so I was adopted by my great grandparents, right? And so I called them my mom and my dad. But every time that my dad asked me to go to the bank, I nearly had a heart attack because every time we went in there, he'd be like, "Yeah, so," and this is when I was younger, he'd be like, "Yeah, you know, she just got grounded last night, you know, she came back late." He would be telling all my business to everybody. And I'm like, "I don't even know y'all." And then they always give me dirty looks like, "You need to be better to your parents." And I'm like, "Oh my God."
2: And they're telling the worst stories. They're not telling the great stories.
7: Exactly. It was terrible, traumatizing.
2: Yeah, so we're not going to take him anymore. Change his PIN number without him asking.
6: He'll never know.
2: He'll never know. What's up, Toya?
8: Hey, Kevin. Good morning.
2: Good morning.
8: So I am the one without the mute button. I am the one that says the most inappropriate things when I'm out with my kids. It was one particular time we was in Myers, and somebody crop dusted.
6: What'd you say?
8: And I was like, "Who started? You know, that was damn wrong."
4: I'd be okay with that.
8: And everybody just looked at me, and I was like, "Nope, I'm saying it. I think it was you."
2: You pointed somebody out?
8: I pointed somebody out. I called them out on it. I said, "I think you need to go check yourself. You might have..."
2: Oh my God. What gave it away? What made that person the person?
8: The look.
2: Yeah, they all got that look.
8: The look on their face.
2: Yeah, they probably
8: that look like that look of shame. See, the look of shame.
2: You sound like my grandma. She'd be that person. "Say excuse me." She'd make you say, like, "Now say excuse me." And my grandma don't say poo. She say combustion. That's the call. Like, "He had combustion. Now say excuse me." Promise you. What's up, Kim?
9: Hi.
2: Hey, Kim. How are you?
9: I was calling in. Good. How are you?
2: We're doing good.
9: Good. Good. I'm calling in regarding Shannon's comment.
3: Yes.
9: When she was talking about her mom. Mm-hmm. Okay. So I'm also from Downriver. No, I'm not a first-time caller.
3: Okay.
9: However, Shannon, like with my mom, as she aged, we were fortunate. We were all around, you know, different cities downriver, and we put cameras in her house. Mm. And you could, and it's real simple, not super expensive, and we could watch, you know, what she was doing. Not the bathroom, you know, obviously, but, you know, in her bedroom, the room, two rooms she frequented in the kitchen.
5: Okay.
9: So we could see what she was doing.
5: And
9: like the bed, you know, the sheets. That's so funny.
3: Oh, God. My mom has a boyfriend. I am not putting a camera in that house.
5: God knows you'll see those sheets coming off.
3: No, thank you.
9: You just leave it out of the bedroom.
3: Yeah.
5: Well, you know, it's not the only place things happen.
6: Right? I'm still thinking about that fart.
5: That combustion.
6: So do we say that to you? Kevin! Say excuse me next time.
5: That's a fact.
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17: Okay, well, I have a question specifically for parents. And Kev, you can help me with this because I feel like I've asked this before, but now it's like very, very top of mind, I guess I could say. How do parents feel about being naked in front of your kids? And I say this because I've always been of the mindset of, I really don't care. I feel like I'm naked all the time in front of Lucy, who's 12, and Smith, who's 9. Like when I'm changing, when I'm in the bathroom, like they're always barging in. They don't know what they're going to get. There is zero privacy in my house. And I also have never wanted to make it weird. Like it's a very natural thing. I'm not naked all the time, but I'm saying if I'm changing or I'm in the shower and they walk in, I never have had any qualms about that whatsoever. Well, fast forward to the other day. This is 3 days ago. Smith was taking a shower, and he showers in mine and Wes's bathroom. And I was going to pop in right after him. So I took off all of my clothes. I threw them in my hamper. I walked into the bathroom naked, obviously. And I opened the shower door to tell him to hurry up so I could get in, because this child, God love him, takes 40-minute showers. And I knew if I didn't say, hey, mom needs to get in, can you try to like wrap this up? You know, he would be in there forever. He looked at me like I was a crazy person, was so mortified that I was naked. And I walked away like, whoa, okay, maybe no more nakedness in front of Smith at this point. We have reached the age, the magical age is 9 for him. And that is that. It's funny because Lucy is older. Girl.
18: Do you think you can, like,
17: she doesn't care.
18: Yeah.
17: But he all of a sudden it made me feel kind of bad and weird. Like, this has never been weird before, but the way he looked at me was like,
19: what did
17: Mom.
19: You do when he looked at you?
17: I said, I'm not getting in with you. I'm just telling you that I want you to hurry up because Mom needs to shower really quick. We were getting ready to go somewhere. And he just like kept, you know, looking at me and was like, okay. And
18: was anything said afterwards?
17: Nothing. Because okay. I felt so weird about it. I didn't want to say like, hey.
18: Make it more weird.
17: Yeah.
19: Mm-hmm. Yeah. 844-665-6548. How old is too old to let your child see you naked?
17: But also, naked around you? When I go to the bathroom, these kids come in and nobody's, that's never a thing.
18: Yeah.
19: Do you use the bathroom naked?
17: No, but I'm saying my pants are around my ankles.
19: Yeah. To your question, Joe has never seen me, I guess, from the bottom down naked.
17: Wow. Ever?
19: Is that surprising?
18: I don't
17: ever,
18: know.
17: Ever, ever,
18: yeah,
19: ever
18: bit.
19: In my life. I don't know.
18: I don't know why you would be naked in front of
19: me. That's my thing. I don't know if there's a situation. Like, I've never taken. If I did, it was one time, and I can't even remember that time. Uh-huh. I don't think I've ever taken a shower with mm-hmm. Josiah.
17: Yeah.
19: You know what I mean? Like, when he was a child, like, I would bathe him. He would be uh-huh. in the tub, and I would bathe him. And, uh-huh. like, obviously, I've seen him. But that even stopped at mm-hmm. a certain point. I don't know if he was 7 years old, but I, you know, try to teach him how to tie a towel around his waist and to keep it up. Now, Josiah is a free bird. Josiah yeah. even had draws yesterday. We went to go yeah. see Spider-Man again for the fourth yeah. time. We walked out. She's like, Dad, I don't have draws on. He's like, it's just sticking to the shorts. I'm like, things I don't need to know. I don't need to know, Joe. But yeah, and I think you're right. There is a thought of like, you don't want to make it feel weird. You don't want them to think that it's like something mm-hmm. to be shameful of, but
17: for sure. But I also at the same time want to teach them, like, and I have taught them that your body, you know, your body is a private thing. We're not showing our body yeah. to other people. It's just in our household. And maybe I think because it was just me with them for a long time that mm-hmm. I just did that and yeah. got used to it. And it's probably time to stop. Mm-hmm. But
19: what does Wes say about it?
17: Wes is kind of like me, though. And he was that way with his kids as well. Like, you just, you know, there was really no privacy, but it also wasn't a thing. It wasn't, it, you know, it never came up as an issue.
19: Yeah. Okay. So we got Sean on the line. Good morning, Sean. What's your two cents?
20: Hello.
19: Yeah. What's up, Sean?
20: What's up, Kev? What's good, y'all?
19: What up?
17: Morning. Hey. Yo.
20: So check me out. My daughter don't live with us no more. She grown. She got her own place and all that. But my sons, like, I don't care, man. Look, I leave the door open when I'm on the toilet. I don't care, man. Like, look, y'all, I done seen y'all wee-wees all y'all life, man. Y'all can get the look. I don't care.
19: Now, boo-booing is one thing, though. Like, are you just walking? Like, say you get out the shower. Are you just walking around naked?
20: Well, no, I don't do that to them. Like, you know what I mean? I don't want to mortify them like that. But at the same time, like, you know.
17: But if you're walking from your shower to the closet yeah. to get changed, like, that's me, and I usually do that naked.
19: Yeah.
20: See, that's, I always bring my clothes in with me, and you know what I'm saying, so I can change in the bathroom if I'm doing the shower.
19: At least the towel.
21: Yeah.
20: Hey, but look though, I just looked on the internet, and I just looked up all y'all and just to see how y'all look. Like, Man, y'all are beautiful. Like, especially the women on the show, weird. Y'all are beautiful.
17: Sean. Thanks, Sean.
0: Yeah, love you, man. That was a hard transition, though. We're going to go ahead and switch off. Thank you so much, Sean. Jesse, make this a little less weird, Jesse.
17: That was nice.
0: We just went from naked to, hey, I looked y'all up.
17: Whatever.
0: And,
1: you're beautiful.
0: Sean is good people. He good people. What's up, Jesse?
22: Hey, how are you guys doing?
17: Good morning.
0: Feeling naked. How are you?
22: Yeah, right. I'm good. I think it's different for boys and girls when they're kids. So my boys were both about 8 when it was like mortified by their mom being naked in any way, shape, or form around them in the bathroom, shower, walking in on them. All of that. And then my daughter, she still doesn't care, and she's 13, and nothing fazes her. So, and I feel like being a mom too, like it never fazed me either, like when I was younger or anything. But boys, man, they want to protect themselves at all costs.
17: Yeah. I mean, the look he gives. And that's funny too, because my mom was never a walk around naked kind of mom. I don't think I've ever seen my mom naked, ever.
0: Really?
17: Mm-mm.
22: Yeah,
17: I'm just so different.
22: My either.
17: Yeah.
0: Okay.
17: Really?
0: Well, look, Kate may have a different opinion on that one. Kate, you've seen your mom naked, Kate?
23: I have not. But I wanted to ask you a question because listening to this, like, it's so innocent. But I wanted to get your thoughts on, like, the Brooke Nader situation, like how she was recently on a yacht with her family.
17: Oh, and her
23: dad was on there.
17: Yes, and she was topless.
1: Yeah.
0: What's the situation?
23: Yes.
17: Exactly, so like, that. So Brooke Nader's...
23: Right.
17: So Brooke Nader, model, influencer, I don't even know what the heck else she does. She was on Dancing with the Stars. She's probably, in her late 20s, I would say? Gorgeous.
23: Sure.
17: And like she said, she was on a yacht with her dad, and she was topless, just, like, hanging out. I would never, ever do that. My dad wouldn't want to be around me if I was topless. Like, that's just...
1: I heard she was in Europe, and it's more acceptable.
17: For sure.
0: Is she European?
17: That's a good question, because it could be very, very normal for her and her family.
24: Is that her real dad or stepdad?
1: No, her real dad.
24: Okay. I was just wondering.
0: We not trying to have none of that, bro. Put him up. I don't care where you're from. Shira, good morning.
25: Good morning.
17: Good morning.
0: What's going on, Shira?
25: Well, I was going to comment about Shannon. I have 4 boys. And they range from ages 5, and then our 3-year-old twins and a 2-year-old. Like, my 5-year-old, if he walks in on me, like, in the bathroom or something, like, I'll be like, privacy, can I get some privacy? But he'll be like, well, why don't you have a pee-pee? Like, where's your peanuts? And
0: your
25: just
0: peanuts.
25: Asking all these questions. And I'm just like, oh, all right, okay. And then, like, when my 2-year-old sees me, he just tries to, like, breastfeed again, even though it's been, like, a year.
17: Oh, God.
25: So I just try to, like, steer clear of them. They have their own bathroom, but they still wander in mine.
17: Mm. Yeah. I don't think I've ever gotten the questions from Smith.
0: Really?
17: Which actually scares me. How does he know all those things?
0: He's never asked you about your peanuts. Thanks for the call, Shira. One last one. Stacy, good morning. How are you?
26: Oh, my God. Good morning. First time, long time.
0: Yes, Stacey on the phone. What's going on, Stacey?
26: And second thing, I'm your birthday twin, Kev. We'll talk about that later. But I need to tell Shannon, my love, I love you. You are beautiful. But that's just weird. If you're saying that you teach your kids that your body is your private place and nobody should, I mean, so it's got to start somewhere. You know what I mean?
17: Yeah.
26: It's got to start somewhere. I mean, my kids are little, when they were little, they walk in the bathroom still. They're like, you're just using the bathroom. Okay, fine. But at some point, and I have a son that's 30 now, but I just feel a way. He would be absolutely diabolically mortified if he saw me naked.
0: Yeah, I feel like
17: that's where we are.
0: I feel like 30 years old should be the cutoff.
17: Well,
0: you're absolutely right.
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0: Shout out to Wiley.
1: One of my best friends is getting married very soon, and her mom was telling us about how she had to place a bulk order of champagne because we have a lot of festivities coming up. She ordered somewhere around, I want to say, 600 bottles of champagne.
0: It's a big wedding.
2: Shut up.
1: From Costco.
0: Or big drinkers.
2: How many people are coming to this wedding?
1: Honestly, I don't know. I didn't ask a lot of questions, but I know that, like,
2: 600 bottles of champagne.
1: Her mom is also hosting, like, they're doing a joint bridal shower. So there's, like, a couple.
2: A lot.
1: Yeah,
2: okay.
1: There's a couple different events coming up where they're going to need some champagne. Plus, we just like champagne.
2: Some champagne.
1: So, bulk order from Costco, and found out that she got all of her money back because some of the bottles in the boxes were randomly exploding, like popping off. Some of the bottles were shattering, and she couldn't figure out why. And it was like maybe one or two per case, so nowhere near the 600. But she went to Costco and was like, yo, like, some of these bottles, I haven't done anything. They've literally just been sitting there. They're exploding. They're shattering. It's causing a mess. Can we figure out what to do? And they were like, you can keep the bottles. We're just going to refund you because we're having an issue with it. So she got refunded for 600 bottles of champagne.
2: No, not just the ones. I'm surprised they didn't make her bring in the exploded
1: bottles. No, she didn't have to do anything.
2: What?
0: So this was an issue that other people were experiencing too.
1: I guess so.
0: Okay, okay.
1: Yeah, yeah.
0: Because the first thing I thought from Shannon's perspective, I'm about to just call Kroger.
1: Yeah.
0: Call Costco and say, I got bottles exploding. Nobody's going to check.
2: There's no proof.
0: And
1: they're just they were having an issue, but she's like, I still have 400 bottles of champagne that haven't exploded yet.
2: Wow. That is insane.
0: For
2: first off, I still can't get over 600 bottles of champagne. That's like my dream come true.
0: Do they need a few extra guests at the wedding?
1: Who has the best return policy? Or, like, where can you return something? Bianca, I know you do this occasionally.
2: Occasionally. Everything she wears, she returns.
3: You guys should see my trunk right now. I think I have 2 suitcases I got to return. I got 3 pairs of shoes. $1,000 worth of clothes. All going back.
2: You know she has the tagger thing.
1: Where's the best one that always takes it back, Bianca?
3: So, hopefully no one from the store is listening, but Macy's.
1: Oh, okay.
3: I always wear their dresses and then return them after the occasion because I have my tag gun.
2: Tag gun. Yeah, she has a tag
0: gun.
1: And they never question. That's nice.
4: Wow.
0: Have you ever mistagged the wrong dress?
2: Bianca.
3: Sorry, I can't take calls.
0: She's doing 2 things at one time. That's cool. So I remember, I'll give you this story while we figure out Bianca's story. I just would love to know if she mistagged something.
2: She's coming in.
0: She tagged something for Amazon instead of Macy's.
2: Oh, that's a good question.
0: Like, that would be absolutely crazy.
1: And they still took it.
0: Yeah. Have you missed with your tag gun? First of all, where do you get a tag gun at?
3: Amazon.
0: So they're selling tag guns.
3: So it's just like when you go to the store, it's like a little needle. You put it through the clothes and you attach the tag to the clothes, shoot it in, pull it out.
0: Have you mistagged anything and sent it back to the wrong place?
3: No, but I did almost make a mistake when I was returning my Our Magazine dress. I wore that, and I was returning to Macy's, and I was telling the lady, I was just like, yeah, just not the one I wanted. I went with like a gold dress instead, and she was like, oh, can I see what dress you wore instead? I want to see the dress. I don't got the dress.
4: Oh my God.
0: Frozen. I was in Target one time. And I had to return something. And there was a woman in front of me. She had like a few things. And one of the things was like a box of shoes.
3: Mm-hmm.
0: And she got done with her return and she walked off. And I waited until, you know, the people behind the counter said, okay, it's your turn.
2: Yeah.
0: So prior to me being waved up, I seen the one that had the shoes look at the other girl that was with her and was like, ugh. So then she waves me. I'm like, what's going on? She was like, do these look worn to you?
1: Ooh. Oh.
0: Bro, they were so worn. It looked like she had walked the Thanksgiving Day parade.
1: Yeah.
0: Like, it was like, no way that these shoes were not used.
2: She probably got banned from returning at Target because they'll do that. Like, they make you give your red card or your driver's license if you don't have a red card. They're like actually kind of strict when it comes, you know.
3: That's why you gotta go to Amazon.
2: About things.
3: They don't care at Amazon.
0: Or Macy's, it sounds like.
3: I took my frat shoes back to Amazon and I got a
2: brand new pair. Oh my God.
0: Bianca in a frat makes so much sense. Yeah. 844-665-6548. I want to hear from people behind the counter that are receiving the items.
2: Yes.
0: And then I want to hear from people who are sending them back. We got Ray on the line. What's up, Ray?
5: What's up, guys? How we doing?
2: Good morning.
0: Yeah, good morning, man. What's going on?
5: I just had to call in just off the the main thing in the conversation is Costco. Are you guys not hip to the Costco returns?
1: No.
0: Educate us, Ray.
5: Oh, my God. Guys, Costco takes back everything. I know I got a buddy of mine that's moved like four different times. Every 3 years, he gets new couches from Costco. He gets a full refund.
1: What?
2: So Wait, what do you mean?
0: Give us the details,
5: Ray. So Costco has like a satisfaction guarantee policy.
0: I like it.
5: So they'll, as long as you just tell them like, this hurts me or this or that, like they will return everything. That's why we shop at Costco. Well, I had a massage chair that I returned like 4 years later. Got my full refund back.
0: Oh my God. Ray, listen, we have a Costco employee on the line. We're going to keep you Ray.
2: Yes.
0: And then we got Alicia on the line who is a Costco employee. Alicia, are you hearing what Ray's saying about your policy?
4: Yeah. So I work returns and the membership department. And yeah, we return anything up to 10 years.
1: Oh my God.
2: Are you kidding me? Now, wait a minute.
0: Anything.
4: Yeah.
2: What's the craziest thing?
5: I can't believe you guys didn't know this.
2: No, I know that.
4: The only thing that we haven't we cannot return up to 10 years is anything with a screen. So electronics, 90 days with electronics.
2: Okay. And open Halloween candy. They won't do.
0: Thank God.
4: Listen, I had a lady come in about $300 worth of grocery stuff. She would eat spaghetti, like it's a 3-pack. She'll eat 2 to 3 jars of the spaghetti, bring back one jar and say she's allergic to it, didn't like it.
2: Oh my God. That's a scam. Yeah.
0: That has to be
5: crazy.
0: I just
5: want to say one thing.
0: Go ahead, Ray.
5: You guys, I just want to say that, you know, I wasn't afraid when the Costco employee was on the line as well, because they've always been so kind to me.
2: Yeah, he doesn't want to get banned.
5: You guys know what you're signing up for when you work that return line at Costco, and we love you.
0: That's right.
1: We love you.
0: Give him your membership number.
4: It's pretty good. I'm not gonna do all that. You can actually return your membership up until the last day of your
1: I'm signing up today.
0: All right, Alicia, give us everything. What do we need to know from Costco? Give us all the tips and tricks.
4: Yeah, no, Costco. I'm telling you, Costco is 100% takes care of their employees and takes care of their members.
0: Okay, so far.
2: Okay, wait, I have a question. So I usually will buy some outdoor plants from Costco, like in the spring. And by the end of the summer, there are some summers I'm not very good about watering my plants. If they are dead by the end of the summer, you're telling me I could bring them back and get a refund?
6: Wait, pick up Danielle, because she has a story similar to that.
4: We get all plants. People will bring them back. You have a year with any plants.
1: You guys.
0: So, wait.
2: Game changer for me.
1: I feel like I'm cheating.
0: We gotta keep. Yeah, we gotta keep. Alicia, I need you to hang on the line. You're our return queen right now.
2: This is a party line at this point.
0: And Danielle has something similar to Shannon. You're question about plants. Danielle, what's your situation?
7: Yeah, my dad buys plants from Costco all of the time, and then at the end of the season, when they're dead, just like Shannon says, he just takes them back and says that they died.
0: What? And they're dead? And Alicia, this is okay.
4: We take it all back. I mean, we can't say no.
1: What do you guys do with it?
6: Keep the receipts.
4: So the difference between us and the other stores is that we make our profit on the memberships. So we don't make very little profit on the floor. So we can take that cut with all products on the floor. We don't have to worry about what we sell.
0: Okay.
4: We're selling memberships.
0: Okay. So far we've covered memberships can be brought in up until the day before they expire. We're checked on that.
4: Yeah.
0: Dead plants for the season. We're checked on that.
1: Couches.
0: Let's go to line 7.
2: Couches.
0: We got We got Sean on the line. Sean, what's your Costco situation?
8: Well, my son got a drone from Costco for his birthday. We went out to the soccer field and we launched it out in the air. Within 5 minutes, it just like took right off and we never came back.
0: No way.
2: Wait, how do you return something that you don't even have anymore?
1: It never came back.
4: So they return things that you don't have.
0: Wait a second.
8: Yeah, we took the box in. It was Trey who took the box in. And they returned it full refund.
2: Shut up!
0: Okay, Alicia, confirm this story.
4: Yeah, if you don't have it, for the most part, if you have some evidence of having it, or we can look it up on your membership. We will return it.
0: If you have no. some evidence. You don't need the drone. Just bring the box.
8: We had the thing for about 30 seconds, and it just took off and everything.
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4: Now, back to the Mojo in the Morning warm-up show. It's the second date update on Mojo in the Morning.
5: Why are you not getting a call back after you went on a date? We're going to find out what is going on. Why is Bill getting ghosted? Bill, what did you guys do on your date?
6: Hey, good morning.
5: Good morning. What's going on, buddy?
6: Yeah, we met at a gym, took her to dinner, invited her back to my house. I mean, super nice.
5: You got her back to your house. You got her back to your house.
6: I don't know.
5: You know, when I always say this, when you can get them to come back to your house and hang out with you, and how you guys, what, just hung out, or did you guys have fun, or would
6: I mean, we hung out. I mean, I had a couple chores to do and stuff, but yeah. I mean, it's like things I had to take care
5: of. So the day went so well that she just said, hey, want to hang out some more, and then you guys ended up doing that.
6: Yeah, we just, again, it's super casual. She's chill, and it's okay. Just like, hey, you know, went back to my house.
5: Well, let me ask you this question. Have you been trying to call her, text her, or how have you been trying to communicate with her?
6: It's been a week, and so that's why I'm trying to get your help.
5: Okay, we're going to find out what's going on. Jackie is on the phone with us right now. Bill, say hi to Jackie.
6: Hey, Jackie.
7: Hello.
5: Jackie, have you noticed that Bill's been trying to talk to you? Have you been getting his calls and texts?
7: Yes.
5: And have you been just busy? Is that what's going on?
7: No.
5: Okay.
7: I'm not. There's nowhere to go, nothing to do, nothing to say.
5: Okay.
6: Come on.
8: Okay, now.
9: What happened?
5: Why does he make it seem so nice and, I mean, pleasant and everything?
7: Well, he won the lottery that night. It was a very nice dinner. I will give him that. It was very nice, and he invited me back to his house. I thought, okay, you know, we're having a nice time. I'd like to continue chatting. And I walked in, and his house looked like a hurricane had gone through it.
9: Okay.
7: And his idea of a fun evening was to ask me to clean his apartment.
5: Wait, come on. He asked you to clean his apartment?
7: Mm-hmm. So I realized that I wasn't on a date. It was a job interview.
5: Wait.
9: What were you doing? What did he ask you to do specifically?
7: Do you know what single guys' homes look like?
9: I do.
7: Okay. Well, if you have that visual, then you know there was nothing that had been done. So I realized that it was now a charity case. I felt sorry for him. I figured, well, you know, I'll be the nice one here. I'll clean it up, and then I'm getting out of here, and I never want to see him again.
5: Wow.
7: Because this is ridiculous. It was rude. It was obnoxious. It was
8: Did you comment on it at all? Like, when you walked in, did you make any quick joke or remark to acknowledge, like, what you were experiencing?
7: I really tried not to, but it was hard. I think I said, wow, you know, how long have you lived here?
8: Mm-hmm. And after that, is that when he brought it up? Well, like, maybe you need to clean it then. Like, was it that kind of conversation?
7: There was an assumption in place that, you know, and he was making big jokes about how fun it would be, and he sat on his butt.
5: Bill.
7: And as I said, all I wanted to do was, I realized that, you know, he needed some help.
5: Yeah.
7: And I wasn't going to sit in that house the way it was. I had I was either get out of
5: Bill.
7: There or lend him a hand.
5: Bill, explain yourself.
6: Okay. So, yeah, I'd love to explain myself. Okay. So she came over and, yeah, she made a comment. I was like, I was kind of embarrassed. I was like, you know, I started picking things up. She's like, oh, let me help you. And I was like, oh, cool. So,
7: no.
6: You know, she, no, you offered to help. What are you talking about? You weren't like begrudging about it. You're like, oh yeah, I don't mind. Yeah, let me
5: Jackie,
6: get the vacuum.
5: Let him explain. Let him explain.
6: You were so hell bent on making that place look perfect for you to sit in it that I didn't think you minded. We kind of made a game out of it. It was fun.
5: So she
0: took it upon herself.
5: So you,
6: well,
5: you,
6: I mean, I said, you, hey, you know, do you mind? And she's like, no, I don't mind. You know, and then she
0: oh, so you did kind of ask. Okay, we're getting two very different stories.
5: But were you telling her to clean stuff up, or was she just getting up and doing it?
6: I didn't tell her to do anything. I made the assumption that, look, if you want it cleaned, here's the stuff to clean it.
0: Okay. Yeah.
5: So real quick.
7: This is not the way it went.
5: Well, let me, I want to ask this to Bill, and then I'll ask you the same question too. So when she came over, she was the one that made a big deal about how bad the house looked or how messy it was. And then who was the first person to say, let's start cleaning?
6: I said to her, she kind of made a little bit of a stink, pun intended. I said to her, look, you know, if you don't, you know, if you want to do something about it, I'm not going to stop you. Mm-hmm. And she started cleaning. I was like, cool. All right, great. I don't know. I just met her. Maybe she's, you know, a neat freak. I'm not. I didn't think it was a big deal.
7: Because there's the problem.
5: Well, but here's the thing, though, that I think is interesting, and I don't want to initially just say Bill, you know, forced you into cleaning his place or did this. If you didn't want to do it, why did you do it?
10: Exactly.
5: Why not just be like back off and just go, all right, well, you know, I'm going to go home or whatever.
7: Well, I thought getting the food out of the sink and the dirty dishes was just a nice thing to help. I said, listen, okay, let me just help you clean up the kitchen. And that's all I did. Is I said, let me just help you clean up the kitchen.
0: Very sweet.
7: And I said, let me help you clean up the kitchen. And all of a sudden, he just sat and expected it to get done.
5: Yeah.
7: And at that point, it was like, as I said, I felt it was a charity case. And I figured, I'm going to help this guy out, and then I'm leaving. Because he clearly can't manage on his own, and I don't want to have anything else to do with him. But this is no way for a human being to live. So out of the goodness of my heart, I said, you know what? He needs some help. But the fact that he did nothing to help do his own cleanup was annoying. So I did a little bit, and then I got the hell out of there.
5: All right. What were you saying? And I'm gonna grab calls.
10: I don't think that Bill is in the right, but I also think that women, myself included, we need to get better, like Mojo said, at just saying how we feel. Like, oh, you want me to clean? No. What do you think this is? Because it's almost enabling his behavior.
5: Rhonda, what'd you want to say?
11: She is definitely wrong. Why even invite somebody to your house and you know it was nasty?
5: Wait, so who's in the wrong? He's in the wrong for what he did.
11: He's in the wrong. He shouldn't have even invited her if the house was in that type of condition.
5: But Rhonda, he says that that's how he lives. That was not that bad. That it was that bad to her. I mean,
11: that's not how he lived when he was at his mother's house. So he knew that house was inappropriate.
5: But sometimes some people think that a place is a train wreck, and it's really not that much of a train wreck. He just got stuff laying around. I mean, he's got dishes in his sink. I guarantee you there's people listening right now that have dishes in their sink. Kenny, what's going on?
12: Hey, I just want to say Bill missed an opportunity here. That could have been like a foreplay opportunity. Mm. Could have got her in a nice maid outfit, you know, had her clean.
5: Play a little dress up.
12: A
8: little duster.
12: Yeah. Little dress up, get your house clean, and then have some fun.
5: He needed to be a little bit more gentle. Hey, question for you, Kenny. When you have a date over for the very first time, do you make sure that it's really spotless?
12: So I'm married now, but when I was single, I would always make sure my house was spotless.
5: That was the only time. That was the only time that I actually had cleaned my place was if I was going to have a date. Paris, what's happening?
13: What's up, you guys?
5: Hey. Nothing much. What's going on? Do you want to comment?
13: I'm just saying I can see why Bill is single. He sounds like a scumbag.
5: Okay. Right.
13: Why would you invite a female over to your house knowing it looks like that?
5: Bill, any explanation to that?
6: I mean, that's who I am. I'm not going to try to put her front and be somebody I'm not. That's the way my house looks. You love me for me.
5: Okay. All right.
13: I don't know, bro. That doesn't look right.
5: Jordan, what's up? Second date update.
14: Hey, I don't really sure who's telling the truth or who's not, but he kind of lost me when he handed her cleaning supplies.
10: Same.
5: Yeah. Yeah.
9: That's
5: Handing her a rag and, you know, a little soap in a bucket is probably not a good idea. What's up, John? How you doing?
15: So, I'm doing good, guys. Thank you.
5: Hey.
15: She definitely sounds older. Yep. She might not be. She sounds older, at least older than him. So, she's probably not looking to try to take care of somebody on a first date. You know what I mean?
5: Yeah.
15: And then, if your apartment was that dirty, why would you even think about taking a female back to your apartment?
5: I don't know.
15: I mean,
5: I know.
9: Don't use that word, but it's silly.
5: I gotta be honest with you. I will say this. I don't think that either one of these guys sound like they're a match and has nothing to do with their voices. It has everything to do with the fact that from the get-go, I don't know where the fun part of this date was.
8: Right.
5: Like, I don't think that there was any fun. James, what's up?
16: Hey, she can come to my house and clean, but I'll pay her.
8: How does that sound?
16: She missed out, man.
5: Jackie, what do you do for a living, if you don't mind me asking?
17: Oh, I'm in sales.
5: Okay. So this isn't, and is your place clean? Like, if I went to your place right now, would your place be, like, spotless?
17: Absolutely.
5: And it's been a week, Bill.
9: Just the way she says it. Bill, you know it is. Eat off that floor.
5: It's been a week, Bill. Is your place still clean?
16: No, it's not.
10: At least he's honest.
5: How fast did it get messy?
16: I mean, it's just me. So, you know, maybe 2-3 days. But okay. I just, you know, I never caught up on what she did. But, I was going to say, I didn't want to sound crass, but I thought it was kind of hot when she was doing it. So,
9: you could have said that night. I would have helped things a little bit, maybe.
5: All right. Well, thank you guys for being on Second Date Update.
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5: Zane, what's going on? It's Mojo in the Morning.
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21: 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We are currently running crash-free for your Thursday commute. That's a look at your traffic.
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34: Welcome to one of the nicest days of the week. Mostly sunny and pleasant. High temperature up around 80. Light north wind. Tonight, a mostly clear sky. Low temperature slipping into the upper 50s. I'm Storm2Mate meteorologist Matt Kirkwood tracking West Michigan's weather.
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7: You're a doo-doo head.

0: that he has a theory when it comes to possibly you driving right now. What is
1: it's
0: it about?
1: Not a theory. It's a rule.
0: Okay.
1: It is a law. I don't know if it's like a legitimate law, but it's Kev's laws of driving.
0: Okay.
1: And if you are in the turning lane, all right, so you're not in the traffic that's going straight, whatever.
2: Left turn.
1: You're left turning.
2: Okay.
1: Exactly.
2: Not right turn. Okay.
1: If you are the first car in the left turn lane, it is your responsibility that immediately as the light turns green, you have to go. Because not only are you wanting to turn left, but you're responsible for everybody behind you making sure that they can turn as quickly as possible before that light turns back red.
0: You're the leader and the follow the leader.
1: Exactly. Because some of these lights, whenever you are in your regular lane going straight, those greens are longer than the turning greens.
0: Mm-hmm. Yeah.
1: That line is always like 5 seconds. If you don't make it, you don't miss
0: it. I actually know this for a fact because I've felt pressure before being the
1: you
0: first.
1: You have to. That's
0: right?
1: Healthy pressure.
0: You feel like, and I sit there and I wait and I time it. Looking at the yellows on the other side.
1: You're a race car driver. It's literally like you waiting for the
0: gentlemen. Start your engines.
1: You got to go.
0: Yeah.
1: If you don't go when that light turns green, you get about 3 seconds before people behind you can start honking their horns.
2: Yes.
0: Really?
1: We're all in agreement with this, right?
2: I agree with you.
0: 3 seconds?
1: The light turns green is 1, 2, 3. You have to be.
0: Is it the same 3 seconds that you do when you're doing the 5 at 6:55?
1: Exactly. Maybe even faster. It is your responsibility. I can honk my horn at you. This is exactly what happened. I was in the second car, and I missed the first turn because whoever was the first car didn't realize that it turned green and they waited for 5 seconds. So now I'm stuck when I could have made it. So I'm the second car right now, looking at the person in front of me. I'm locked in. Phone's not in my hand. Music's down because for some reason when I need to focus, I turn my music off. I'm looking at the light. It's green. Dude in front of me is just sitting there. 1, 2, 3. I'm honking on my horn. He throw his hand up like I'm the problem. I'm like, no, you should have went.
2: How aggressive was your horn? Because I feel like you just deserve a little toot.
1: I'm going palm.
2: That might have been aggressive.
1: I'm going palm, not fingertip. You
2: he was probably checking his text palm. Or Instagram. He just needed a little toot.
1: No,
2: it's your turn.
1: No, it's palm time.
0: I like how he says that. I'm going palm, not fingertip.
1: Fingertip is like that's a palm right
2: there. How do you even do a horn with a fingertip?
1: You do like 3. You got to do it at the top, though, because the top is where it's loose.
0: By the way, that's why the girls love him, Shannon. He's got amazing fingers.
1: To get that palm.
0: Oh, my God.
1: It's like a...
2: I also didn't know the horn was different based on where you press it on the steering wheel.
1: Isn't it looser, like around the edges? It's like when you're eating the hot oatmeal. You got to start around the edges and like work your way. That's what my grandma said.
2: Did y'all do mushrooms while I was gone? Honestly. Because this is weird.
0: We're doing it, by the way, Friday night. We're doing them together. We're going to have some fun. And then we're going out to the parking lot and we're going to all lay on our horns. All right. 844 Mojo Live. 844-665-6548. Does Kev's theory stand for you? Is this the case? 3 seconds. If you don't go within 3 seconds, the horn is blowing. Do you ever feel that way? Are there any listeners that are actually in that turning lane right now? Call us. We want to talk to you. And then what I want you to do is just stay there and let's see how long it takes.
1: No, don't do that because you're going to get cussed.
0: We'll call 1-1000-2-1000. What's up, Brian? How you doing?
3: Good. How are you guys this morning?
0: Brian, I think we're off the tracks a little bit today. We've derailed this train. What's happening?
3: That's all right. So if you're pulled up to a traffic light and you're watching the light in the other direction and it turns red, from the moment it turns red, if you count to 3 in your head, your light will turn green.
0: Ooh. So
2: how do you know this?
0: Then you just time it and go?
3: Well, yeah, you just time it and go. Like you can literally just press your gas, and by the time your car starts,
0: we're going to start accidents.
1: There's no way I'm doing that.
0: We're going to start accidents. What happens if they have a deceptive light and it all of a sudden doesn't rotate to you next?
3: Well, you know, you got to pay attention. You got to know the area, know where you're at.
0: Okay. I do time it.
3: On the east side or the west side of Detroit because. Some people run red lights, you know.
0: Yeah.
1: Oh my God. How high is your insurance?
0: By the way, every morning on my way in at Gratiot, they never stop at those lights, and I look like the fool that's just sitting there. They go, that guy must be from the suburbs.
1: That's just Bianca.
0: What's going on, Heather? Hi.
4: Hi. I totally agree with Kevin. I mean, especially on those lights that are super short with that left-hand turn, and then you're sitting there going, dude, come on, go. I got to get home or I got to go to work. It's obnoxious.
0: Yeah.
1: Preach.
0: It, by the way, the worst is the person that's in that car in front of you, you have to prejudge them too. Like, I judge they're an old person probably, you know? You know, and then you pull up next to him and it's not. Like, it's some guy that you're like, what the hell's going on? He was on his phone or something.
1: Exactly.
0: Yeah.
1: Pay attention.
0: Antoinette, what's happening? How are you?
5: Good morning.
0: Oh, hey.
2: Good morning.
5: Hi, how are you today?
0: We're good. Are you driving right now? I love it. Well, let's test this theory. What are your thoughts?
5: Wrong. I say Kevin is wrong.
1: Okay.
5: You always have to wait because those cars are coming through that light on the other side. I'm a postal worker. I know this. Believe me, we always sit and wait.
1: What are we waiting for?
5: You're going to wait because it might be somebody coming through the on the other side. They always run those red lights.
0: So you got to be careful.
1: I ain't trying to die.
0: Kevin has literally, he's got balls of steel, Antoinette. Let me just say this to you. He's driving. You ever see his car? He's now a Mustang driver, a Zot Ford Mustang driver.
1: Shout out
0: Zot.
1: Now, Antoinette, let me ask you from a postal perspective as it relates to these horns. Do you feel like the outer rim of the horn is looser than the center, which requires a more firmer push for honking?
5: We're on my car because I drive one of those big steel ones. Yes, it is. on the new ones.
1: There you go.
0: Yeah.
1: Rest my case.
0: Hey, thank you for the call. I appreciate it. Thanks for delivering in rain, sleet, or snow. What's going on, Shelly? Hi.
6: Hey, good morning.
0: We're good, Shelly.
6: I don't. I never go as soon as the light turns green because people are flying, trying to get through the red light, and you're going to get T-boned, Kev. So
0: yeah,
6: you got to be careful.
1: I mean, yes, look, people, I ain't saying immediately when it turns green, but it's your responsibility to go as quickly as you can go. Don't be waiting there for the damn light to turn yellow. Not 50 people behind you got to wait for the whole cycle to go. That's my problem.
6: I've definitely laid on my horn before. So, hey, first time, long time.
1: Hey, Shelly's on the phone. You horn layer.
0: We love you, Shelly.
6: Thank you. Have a great day, you guys.
0: You too. Shelly's the lady we're waiting for. Like honking at her. What's up, Brett? Hi.
7: Hey, Kev's totally right. That is your responsibility to get out of the way for everybody else.
0: They don't teach this in driver's ed, do they?
1: They don't.
0: Yeah.
7: And you know, Kev, it's the same. It's the same.
0: Hold on. Let's judge. Let's have Shannon try to judge whether or not you touched it with your palm or your fingers.
7: All right. You ready?
2: I'm ready. Oh, that's fingertips.
1: Facts. Turn your horn.
0: All right, now let's hear fingertips. Fingertips.
1: it was different though.
2: Just one little tool.
1: It was light.
0: Brett, that felt so good. Thank you, Brett. We'll talk to you later.
7: You know what's even worse? You know what's even worse than that left turn lane person?
0: Yeah.
7: It's somebody driving in the left lane, the speed limit.
0: Oh,
1: yeah. That's the fast lane.
0: Yeah, that is. That's the passing lane, right?
7: That is the lane for crime.
1: He's 80 plus.
0: Okay, he didn't swear, did he?
1: I thought he said that's the lane for 80 plus.
2: Yeah.
0: I hope so. All right, thank you for the call, buddy. Appreciate it.
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8: How good is your memory? It's Mojo in the Morning's back in the day.
1: That's right. Time to test your memory. This is for tickets to see G-Eazy and Logic. Three clues all from the same year. First clue. Detroit filed for bankruptcy this year.
10: We have breaking news. Detroit has filed for bankruptcy. 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
1: Ah, good times. 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
2: Checking in on your Thursday commute, we still have no crashes to report and no construction slowdowns. That's a look at your traffic.
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8: Game of Thrones aired the Red Wedding episode.
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10: I love the sounds.
8: And Blurred Lines was the big song. Three clues. I think we got a winner on the line. Tell us what year all of that stuff happened. Nicole. Good morning, Nicole. How are you?
11: I'm great. How are you?
8: Doing fantastic. What year did that stuff happen?
11: 2013?
8: Yeah! You got it. Congratulations, Nicole. What gave it away?
11: It was the bankruptcy.
8: Yeah. Tough times, man. Well, listen, you got a pair of tickets to see Logic with G-Eazy at Pine Knob September 23rd. 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You got yours for free. You excited?
11: I am so excited. Thank you so much.
8: Thank you for listening. Hang on the line. We'll get you all the information you need.
11: Thank you.
8: All right.
12: We identify as Mojo in the Morning.
13: All right, it is Mojo in the Morning. Shannon wants us to reminisce a little bit to when we're in high school. Is that right?
14: Sure, high school. I hope not middle school, but
13: now that you have a daughter in middle school,
14: please God, don't go back to middle school.
13: It's funny how when you have a child that is in that age group, you now all of a sudden would be like, oh God, I don't even want to think about this stuff, right?
14: No, seriously. So we had an event for Lucy's school, in fact, last night, and the event was held in the school's like library. And I would say there were like 100 sets of parents at this event, and Wes and I were dying because as this guy is like giving this presentation, we're standing by a window and we happen to look out the window and there's like, I would say they were high school age, like a couple just hardcore making out with each other.
13: Oh, really?
14: Over on like the park area that's next to the school.
13: Did they not know that you guys can see out the window looking at this?
14: I don't think they knew that the library was occupied by about 200 people. Wow. Who could all see them. And it just brought me back to that time in high school where you wanted to make out with your boyfriend or girlfriend or whomever, and you didn't want to get caught. And I dated a guy my freshman through senior year of high school, same guy. And his parents.

0: had an old trampoline that was in their backyard, and it was like way in the back of their backyard. They had a really big yard, and we would lay on the trampoline and just roll around and make out because his parents couldn't see from the house if we were on the trampoline. Wow. So that was our makeout
1: spot. You're a dirty girl.
0: In high school. Yeah. This couple probably was like, oh, we don't want to be home to get caught. So we're going to go to the park after school hours, you know?
2: I know you want to do where's your high school makeout spot, but can we do middle school? Because when I was in high school, I went to an all guy school.
3: Where did y'all make out? But
2: it's funny. You always know, and it's always somewhere like ours was the dumpsters. Basically, like it was like
3: kissing by trash.
2: Yeah, you know what? Hey.
3: Hey, gotta do what you
2: the
3: gotta
2: girls
3: do.
2: Were hot though. The girls were hot. There was nothing of reflection hot on them. Garbage. But it was always there was the dumpsters where the big garage area was, where the janitor area was.
0: Yeah.
2: And I think a lot of it was that we there's just nobody in that area. But that was kind of it. And then on the football field was always like the big ones. I coached middle school basketball, and I used to get all the time kids that would get in trouble for doing stuff underneath the bleachers. So and it wasn't the outdoor bleachers. It was the indoor bleachers.
0: In the gym.
2: In the gym, because they had these humongous bleachers in the big gym. It was a big place.
3: Real movie vibes.
2: Man, yeah.
3: I went to a school called the Detroit School for the Fine and Performing Arts, and we moved from our original location, which was three floors of fun, to like this six-story building that's like now on Woodward and Selden, like a huge building with a theater. So there was a lot of space for this smaller school that wasn't occupied.
2: Yeah.
3: We used to have a black box. Like you go in there and the walls were painted black. The curtains were black. It was like this very dark place. Behind the curtains was one of them. Everybody had the back stairs. The back stairs was like, that's where you went. Back stairs was one of them. Then they had this locker room where like next to the theater was where you changed clothes. It was a lot of different spaces back then.
2: Didn't you also have the elevator too? Remember? Didn't you have an elevator in your school?
3: We did. I mean, you weren't supposed to get on there though.
2: Yeah.
3: Unless you was pushing somebody with a wheelchair. Shout out my bro Kyle.
2: Anna
0: I'm guessing
2: Rob.
0: He was in a wheelchair.
4: Yes.
2: Anna Rob, you went to a Catholic school,
4: I
2: right?
4: I did. So I don't have stories myself, but I would say the stage was used. And also, honestly, anywhere that there wasn't cameras, because now they have cameras everywhere.
0: Yeah.
4: So the stage was the biggest one. Place. Or even like the boys would sneak girls into the locker room or something like that.
2: We need to ask the East Side Public School girls, because we know those guys were doing some stuff. Lydia and Bianca. What was going on in Macomb? Where were you guys at? Where'd you go to high school, Lydia? What high school did you go to?
5: Frazier High School.
2: You went to Frazier? Oh,
5: yeah,
2: man.
5: 12.
2: We heard this story about Frazier girls. What's going on?
5: Yeah, we were pretty bad. I mean, we would make out like in like the choir office room. I think sometimes on like under the bleachers on the soccer field, because my boyfriend at the time was a soccer player.
0: Would you ever make out at home, or were you like...
5: Oh, he had like a movie theater in his basement, so we would like make out in there all the time too.
2: We had friends that were dating like in high school, like really seriously dating. Tom is actually married to his wife, and his mom and dad would let them go to the bedroom together.
3: What?
2: Like they would let them in, and I don't know, I think Tom honestly was probably, you know... Yeah. He was a good student and stuff like that. You know, he was a nice guy, but he would always bring like the, you know, Chris's now wife. And I'm like, how are the parents allowing
0: that? We were eventually allowed to do that. Excuse me, at my boyfriend's house, but the rule was the door had to stay open.
2: Mm.
3: Okay.
0: But his parents' bedroom was on the first floor.
2: Mom,
0: so they never
2: dad,
0: came upstairs. Right.
2: They would hear. You know,
0: his parents were very cool.
2: Joe
0: too,
2: used to sneak his girlfriend, his high school girlfriend, upstairs to his room, but it was always when Chelsea wasn't home and I would fall asleep on the couch. That's the worst of having a dad who's a morning DJ that right. falls asleep at times. What's up, Ashton?
6: What's up, guys? So I went to Country Day, and that school has so many places where you can like make out.
2: I thought Country Day were a bunch of good kids. I thought that Country Day were smart, good kids. What's his name that played for
3: Chris Webber?
2: Chris Webber's from
0: Shane
2: there, and then Shane Battier. Okay. Yeah. What's up?
6: My kids like to party, too. But it was just like big forest. Like, it was like, it's like enclosed inside a forest. So you can just like leave out the back of the school and go into the forest and like be interrupted.
3: Narnia.
6: Or not interrupted by anyone.
2: Narnia.
3: Narnia love.
2: crazy. Kevin, what's going on? It's Mojo in the Morning. We're talking about the school makeout spots.
1: Yeah, the scariest thing, I'm a middle school teacher. I went to a private school. I live in California, San Francisco, and our makeout spot was actually inside of the church. The reason why is because when we got out of school, nobody was in the church around like 3 o'clock or 4 o'clock. So yeah, we just,
2: it's funny.
1: We had I ain't gonna lie.
2: We had a chapel too. Yeah, that was always a big one too, like the church or the chapel area. That was always where you'd always go. But we weren't making out; we were smoking weed. But go ahead.
7: In the church,
2: we would smoke. Man. We would smoke weed in the church.
7: Actually, you did not.
2: A buddy of mine was an altar boy, and he used to know where all the incense was, and we tried to smoke incense once.
7: Are you kidding?
2: I'm telling you, we should be. I'm going to go to hell. I know when I die, I'm going to meet, you know, God, and he's going to be like, remember when you were smoking incense? What's going, where else, Kevin?
1: Oh, no, I was saying you got to have that dropper. It goes, hallelujah. Yeah. But I was just saying her name made it work.
2: I love, by the way, your listeners know I'm late with my drop on that one.
0: Wait, what about her name?
1: Her name is like an 80-year-old name. Her name is Helen, and I'm just like dreading the fact that I kissed a girl named Helen in middle school.
0: Oh, that's a pretty name.
2: That is cute. Thanks for the call, buddy.
1: All right, you got to take care. Yeah.
2: Tia, where did you go to school, Tia?
8: So I went to the original DSA, Kev.
3: What's up? Rosa Parks
8: and 12. There you go, class of 01, vocal major. Just to put that out there. But we had a lot more hiding spots than y'all think we did. Really? I know you guys had that beautiful 6-story, but we actually had a whole floor. I don't know if you remember this, Kev, but the third floor, half of it was the lunchroom.
3: Right.
8: But, like, in the middle was an abandoned, like, workshop.
3: Yeah,
8: like
3: that.
8: Remember shot class? Yeah. Yeah. That was our spot. And then we had the second floor girls' bathroom had a secret, like, had, like, cubby hole. Like a closet almost that some of us had made keys to. And so, yeah, we did that.
2: It's funny. The other thing, too, is did you guys ever have like an art class or like the art room? Yeah. The art rooms always were the ones too, because
0: empty.
2: the art teacher was always gone doing something, and the art room was a big deal. And then the lunchroom was also another one too. You'd go in the lunchroom, and by the time that all the cafeteria people left after That's cleaning up at like 2. What's up, Sally? Hi.
3: Shout out to Tia.
9: Hi.
2: How you doing? We're talking about the high school. We're keeping it to high school because Shannon's worried because she's now got a teen or a middle schooler, but the makeout spots.
9: So I had a I had a secret boyfriend for 3 years. So we were on and off for 3 years and no one knew. Well, I'm sure they knew, but we pretended no one knew. And so whenever we were in school or in big groups and we'd kind of like hang back, we'd like sneak in kisses when people weren't. So like if we were at a party, at a house party, we're all in the same room and everyone was in another room, we would like start making out and then like walk in like nothing happened.
2: Yeah.
9: So one time in school, we were hanging out after school and we were in the hallway because everyone had left and a teacher caught us. And then when I came back to school on Monday, the teacher announced to the whole hallway that he caught us making out.
2: Oh, embarrassing. That's it. Yeah, that's the worst.
9: But he wasn't there, just me.
2: You know what the worst also was when you would go to makeout spots and there was another couple that was there. It felt weird. Like it felt like you guys were part of like a swingers group or something like that at a young age.
3: Yeah. How do you know about this?
2: It just never seemed like the right thing to do. Rachel, what's up?
10: Hi. Sorry, Shannon, but this happened in middle school.
0: Stop it.
10: I dated the same boy for 2 years. We were on and off way too many times. But I remember we used to all meet up in the courtyard right before class started. And I used to stand directly in front of him, and I used to like pretend to read a book or just pretend to talk, but his hands would actually be up my shirt.
3: Courtyard.
10: Yeah.
3: Yep.
10: Right in front of everybody in the courtyard morning.
2: Wait, what was the kid's first name? What was his name?
10: Oh, I went to middle school in Florida.
2: Oh, okay.
10: His name was Chris.
2: Chris. That was a Chris, a little
3: Shout
2: bastard.
3: To Chris.
2: Your dad should have gotten after them.
3: Cupping Chris.
2: Let me ask Shannon a question because I want to ask this before I move to the next topic. Now that you have a daughter that is getting older, Is there anything that you remember that your parents allowed you to do or you would get away with doing because your parents weren't paying attention that you're going to make sure that you're, as a mom, you are never going to make this?
0: Oh, the boys mistake. In the bedroom is a no yeah. way in actual hell would yeah. I ever let her have a boy in her bedroom.
2: Yeah.
0: No.
2: Because it's funny, as a parent, when you start becoming parents, you start going, I can't believe my parents allowed this to happen.
0: My mom, I mean, no, mind you, she was friends with my high school boyfriend's mom. They're still best friends to this day. But like, we were allowed to go on family vacations with each other.
2: It's wild. Mm. I know.
0: In high school.
2: Yeah.
0: I cannot believe that they were cool enough, I say, at the time to let that happen. Because yeah. they're... Also, for, no way.
3: Trust
0: no way.
3: Me, baby girl.
2: Not going on.
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14: Good morning. We've got a crash in Grand Rapids, 131 northbound at 196. Disabled vehicle on 196 westbound at Market, and a disabled vehicle on Plainfield northbound at 96 that is blocking the right lane. That's a look at your traffic.
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0: from the Kessler's Diamond Studio. 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
0: 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And now, Mojo plays whatever song he feels like playing. Because this is Mojo's show. It's Mojo in the Morning.

0: the cheating husband, a.k.a.
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0: Another War of the Roses is after 7 on Mojo in the Morning.
2: It's Mojo in the Morning's 5
3: at 6:55. 5 at 6:55, yo, 5 at 6:55, go now.
4: That's right, another War of the Roses happening after 7 o'clock. But before that, we got two contestants on the line for 5 at 6:55. Let's meet our challenger. Let's reunite with our champion. We got Stephanie and Loretta on the line. How you doing, Stephanie and Loretta?
5: Fabulous. How are you, Kev?
4: We are doing excellent. We'll start with Loretta first. This is our first time meeting you. Hello, Loretta.
6: Hello.
4: Tell us a little bit about
6: yourself.
4: Being
6: here.
4: What'd you say?
6: I'm a truck driver.
4: Okay.
6: I have 8 children.
4: Nice.
6: And a grandchild.
4: What is harder, raising 8 kids or driving truck?
6: Kids, absolutely.
4: Yeah, right. Okay, well, hopefully these questions aren't that hard. Listen, we're going to lock up Stephanie. Can't wait to talk to you again, Steph. We'll do that in a second. But first,
5: period. Talk to you soon.
4: We're going to talk to Loretta. 5 pop culture questions. You ready?
6: Yes.
4: All right, question number 1. Dakota Johnson has reportedly split from her boyfriend, Tucker Peels. What erotic romantic drama did Dakota star in alongside Christian Grey?
7: 3 seconds. Three, 2. Say it again.
4: Too much time. Did you answer, Loretta?
7: We can't hear you.
6: Oh, hello?
4: Can you hear us?
7: Turn off your radio and just listen to your phone.
6: Sorry.
7: No, it's okay.
6: Okay. Sorry, is it 50 Shades?
4: Okay, question number 2. This Sunflower singer, real name Austin, announced that he is now engaged to his girlfriend, Christy Lee. Who is he?
6: Post Malone.
4: Question number 3. The DEA has now joined the investigation into the death of Hayden Panettiere. What was the name of the NBC hit superhero show she starred in?
6: I'm going to say that it is Nashville. That's the only one I know.
4: Question number 4. Early this week, 13 fraternity brothers were charged for a cocaine trafficking ring. And now their alleged kingpin, Pablo Pletchkabar, has finally turned himself in. This is a multiple choice question. What college did these kids go to? Was it Penn State, Arizona State, or Grand Valley State?
6: Penn State.
4: Question.
6: Can you hear me?
7: Yeah.
4: Question number 5.
6: Oh, okay, sorry.
4: Karl Anthony Towns and Jordan Woods officially tied the knot this weekend. After winning the 2026 NBA championship, this will be Karl's 2nd ring of the year. What team does he play for?
7: 3 seconds. 3, 2.
6: I'm going to say Harvard. I don't freaking know.
4: All right. We'll take Harvard from you. Good job, Loretta. We'll bring our champion back from the soundproof booth. We got Stephanie back, who's saying she's got it. Stephanie. Loretta got 3 out of 5.
5: Okay.
4: 3 out of 5, Loretta.
5: You got that dumb look down.
4: Very respectable showing, Loretta, but I don't know if it's going to be enough to beat Stephanie. She's gone 5 for 5. We'll see what happens today.
5: Okay.
4: All right, so here we go. Stephanie, you ready?
5: Yes.
4: Question number 1. Dakota Johnson has reportedly split from her boyfriend, Tucker Peels. What erotic romantic drama did she star in alongside Christian Grey?
7: 3 seconds.
5: 50 Shades of Grey.
4: 1-1. Question number 2. This Sunflower singer, real name Austin, announced that he is now engaged to his girlfriend, Christy Lee. Who is he?
5: Post Malone. Posty. My guy.
4: 2-2. Question number 3. The DEA has now joined the investigation into the death of Hayden Panettiere. What was the name of the hit NBC superhero show she starred in?
7: 3 seconds.
5: Heroes.
7: Oh, yeah.
4: Three to
5: get
4: two.
5: Get out of here.
4: That was one of the ones Loretta got wrong. 3-2.
5: Okay, Loretta, you got me shaking in my boots over here, but I got this.
4: Question number four. I love the camaraderie here. Question number four. Early this week, 13 fraternity brothers were charged for a cocaine trafficking ring, and now their alleged kingpin, Pablo Pletchkabar, has finally turned himself in. This is multiple choice. What college did these kids go to? Was it Penn State, Arizona State, or Grand Valley State?
5: Penn State. Thank you, Shannon, for that dirty on the 30, babe.
4: Wow. That's right. And for a perfect score, final question. Karl Anthony Towns and Jordan Woods officially tied the knot this weekend. After winning the 2026 NBA championship, this will be Karl's second ring of the year. What team does he play for?
5: The Knicks, baby.
4: Let's go.
5: Five for five. I'm the it girl. That's all I know.
4: All she knows is perfect scores.
8: Oh, my God.
4: Congratulations,
5: dude,
4: Stephanie.
5: Wish I would have got those in school, but here we are. It's okay.
4: You were just saving it for this moment. That is three in a row.
5: That's it. It's
4: five
5: coming.
4: For
5: it's
4: five.
5: Here.
4: Tomorrow we go for four. Loretta, you're not leaving empty-handed. You were an excellent competitor, and now you got a pack of four. Four pack of tickets to
5: Loretta.
4: Urban Air Trampoline Park.
5: Loretta, I have to say, you're amazing. You have eight kids. I have four. I have half of them, and I don't know how you do it, and you're amazing.
9: Oh, girl. You have four, so, girl, I give it to you, too.
4: Look at that.
8: I love this.
4: Moms being moms.
8: Yeah, moms.
5: Yes.
4: Shout out to moms everywhere. Hang on the line, Loretta,
5: absolutely,
4: for your prize. And Stephanie, will see you tomorrow morning to retain your
5: title. See you
4: title.
5: Tomorrow.
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19: Ow, I'm sorry.
18: It's your home for War of the Roses on Mojo in the Morning.
20: John thinks his wife is cheating on him. And why is that, John?
21: So, she's got a UTI.
22: Okay.
21: And that's not something she usually gets, really, unless, you know, she's been active in a certain way and we haven't been active like that for about a month now.
20: So you think that because she has a UTI that she's been sexually active with somebody else other than you since you guys aren't together?
22: But you can get a UTI from a lot of different things. Like, I understand sex is usually the main cause of it, but that's not just the only way.
20: Why would you say you guys are not having sex? What's the reasoning for that?
21: We just got in a fight a little while ago regarding some family stuff, and now we're not having a good time, and she, I don't know, it just kind of what it seems like right now. I'm not having a good time.
20: John, why all of a sudden do you think that this ex of hers is in her life?
21: Because I've seen missed calls from him, and I've seen, you know, missed calls that she's hasn't taken from him.
20: So is this unusual that they still communicate with each other?
21: For the amount that they are, yeah. You know, they would talk here and there, but now it seems like they're talking quite a bit lately. And, you know, they wouldn't be doing that if it was just friendship.
20: So, John, you gave us the number of your wife's ex, and you want us to call him up to see where he's going to send a dozen free roses.
21: Uh-huh.
20: This would be very wild, because usually it's somebody that's on the phone testing out their spouse. You're actually testing out your spouse's ex.
22: I mean, but he's still testing his spouse.
20: Yeah.
21: Yeah.
20: All right, we're doing the War of the Roses this morning, and this is going to be very, very awkward to be able to tell this guy that we have a husband on the phone that thinks that his wife is messing around with him. Mute your phone. And we're hoping that this guy does not send flowers to Belle, who is John's wife. It's War of the Roses.

0: Hello.
1: Hi, is this Caden?
0: Yeah.
1: Hi, Caden. 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
0: Yeah, if you can make it quick, sure.
1: Okay. Have you purchased flowers in the last 6 months, Caden?
0: No.
1: Do you plan on purchasing flowers in the next 6 months?
0: No, not really.
1: Okay. As a thank you for participating in that rosesbloom.com survey, I'm now authorized to provide you with that dozen long-stemmed red roses. So again, they go out today a little bit later on, and I just need a first and a last name of who you would like these to go to. And they can be out of state.
0: Sure. Lana, L-A-N-A.
1: Okay, and a last name? Okay, do you know her phone number?
0: Yeah, it's... 7.
1: Okay, and her relationship to you?
0: It's my wife.
1: Okay. Okay, Caden, we're going to send those flowers off. You can expect to receive them later this afternoon, like I said. And I just need really quickly to let you know that this call was being recorded for quality and training purposes. Are you okay with that?
0: Yeah.
1: Okay. And we'll be sending you some information about some specials that we have really, really soon, okay?
0: Yeah.
1: Okay, thanks, Caden.
0: Yeah, sure.
1: Bye-bye.
0: Thank you.
2: John.
3: Ayo.
2: Send him to his wife.
3: I mean, that guy sounds, from everything I'm to understand, he's a bit of a loser. So if he's sending it to her, good for her. I hope so. I hope this steers things on the right track and that she's true. I mean, he sounds like a bit of a mess. So hopefully it's better. You know, this puts things kind of at ease for me, a little bit at least.
2: Well, I don't know how at ease it's going to be because your wife is on the other line.
3: Really?
2: We had to call her up because we had to let her know what was going on. And we wanted to let her know kind of what we were doing by calling him up. And hold on 1 second, okay?
3: Okay.
4: Yo. Yeah.
5: This is the home of War of the Roses. Mojo in the Morning.
2: Belle?
6: Yes, I'm here.
2: Belle, say hi to John.
3: Hi.
2: Belle, say hi.
6: Hi.
2: Belle, John contacted us here because he was worried that something was going on, that maybe you were still kind of close to an ex of yours. And
6: no.
2: What's that? I'm sorry.
6: No, I don't know what he's talking about. Absolutely not.
2: Well, we were just trying to see what kind of relationship you do have with your ex, Caden.
6: There's no relationship. Did you not just hear what I said? No relationship at all. There's nothing, absolutely nothing going on.
2: Do you still
6: not doing anything?
2: Do you still talk to him?
6: Not really. That's the past.
1: Does he ever try to reach out? Does he ever try to reach out to you?
6: Sometimes.
2: And
6: but it's not that serious.
2: Do you talk to him when he does reach out to you?
6: Sometimes.
2: And is it just a friendship that you guys have, or do you guys have nothing at all?
6: It's nobody's business. That was a long time ago. That's the past. Why are we focusing on the past? He's in the past. My husband is my present and my future.
2: And John, do you want to say anything?
3: Very reassuring to hear, you know, me, I get really, in my own head, and I can't see past my own feet sometimes. And I'm happy to hear that, you know, she's committed to this.
6: Why would you not think I love you?
3: I don't know.
2: I'm going to put you guys on hold right now and let you guys just have a conversation with each other. And you guys probably have a little bit more talking that you should do. Hold on 1 second. Do we think he's just a guy that has a jealousy issue? And maybe their struggles that they're going through right now is making it worse? Or do we think that there was a little bit of defensiveness on her part when she was asked about her ex? I don't know. There's a lot of thoughts.
7: Mm-hmm.
2: And I'd love to know what your thoughts were. You, Shannon, and the listeners, we'll take some calls. Hold on 1 second.
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1: Good morning. Crews are still working on a crash in Grand Rapids, 196 westbound, and the off-ramp to northbound 131. That right shoulder is blocked. That's a look at your traffic.
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25: Welcome to one of the nicest days of the week. Mostly sunny and pleasant. High temperature up around 80. Light north wind. Tonight, a mostly clear sky. Low temperature slipping into the upper 50s. I'm Storm2Mate meteorologist Matt Kirkwood tracking West Michigan's weather.
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0: Mojo. He's charming and sweet, unless you're a cheater. Then he'll embarrass you live on the air.
1: Who is on the file here?
2: Mojo in the morning.
3: Where are the roses? And a husband, jealous and suspicious that his wife is cheating because they've been getting into fights with each other, haven't had sex in a while. He said that she's got a UTI. He thinks that she got that through sex. Could you explain that to me, by the way? Because
4: that is a thing. I mean, if you have
3: sisters,
4: a lot of sex.
3: I have a wife, but I don't understand the whole thing.
4: You have a lot
3: thing.
4: Of sex. You know, it's a bacteria thing. You can develop a UTI. But you can develop a UTI from, like, being dehydrated, being constipated. There's, like, a lot of it. But that is, like, I'm not a doctor. Yeah. I would say that's probably the most common way to get one. To me, I get where John is coming from in being uneasy that a lot of these things, when you put them together, look kind of... Like, if I looked at Wes's phone and he had a ton of missed calls from his ex-wife, would I go, what is happening? And raise an eyebrow? Yeah. That being said, they very specifically said there were a lot of missed calls and ones that she hasn't taken. So to me, that showed that her ex is trying to reach out to her, but she's not answering the phone calls. Mm-hmm. Do you know what I mean? So that's kind of more on the ex-husband, who's married. We heard him send flowers to his wife, but that's more on the ex-husband. Why does he continue to reach out, but she's not picking up his phone call?
3: Lydia, Bianca, is this an ex-husband or is this an ex-ex?
4: Sorry, I'm just assuming husband.
3: No, I know. What do we have here? Do we know?
5: No. It is just like an ex-relationship. I don't think they were ever married.
3: So they were never married. No. Okay.
4: Do you see what I mean? Like, if he's calling and calling and calling and calling, fine. That's on him. But the way that he made it sound, she's not answering.
3: But you don't think, though, that even if she's not answering, she could say, this guy, my ex, and tell her husband, my ex keeps calling me. Why is he keep calling me?
4: And that's a huge piece of it. Absolutely.
3: Danny, I want to know what your thoughts are. Danny, hi.
6: Hey, good morning, Mojo. Good morning, everyone.
4: Good morning.
6: Hey, I'm surprised. How come you guys didn't do a two-way call?
3: Or you mean a three-way call? So were we three-way
6: call
3: them?
6: The
3: reason was he did not want to do that. And at first he did not.
6: I think he would have found out the information if you guys did that.
3: Well, can I tell you something? He did not want us to bring her into this at all. We could never, ever do this War of the Roses if we didn't have her to be part of this. Because, to be quite honest with you, that would be just us calling him up, seeing where he sends the flowers to. He sends them there and going, okay, good. I think that we always had to have, you know, her involved in this. And you're right. A three-way call would have been better doing it. But I think we thought that he was going to send the flowers to his, you know, his girlfriend, his, you know, or this girl, to Belle.
6: Did we know that he was married before you guys made the call or no?
3: Honestly, no. I didn't have a clue about that. Neither did our producers have a clue.
6: Wow.
3: So
6: love you guys, man.
3: Hey, we love you too, buddy. Listen, I'm going to be quite honest with you. It was one of those ones where it was like fly by the seat of your pants. But then also, if it wasn't for the reaction that John's wife, Belle, gave to the whole, hey, you know, we called your ex, and she got kind of defensive. I don't even think we would air this. I think it would be a non-War of the Roses. What's going on, David?
7: Hey, how you doing?
3: Good, man. War of the Roses. Comments here.
7: Yeah, man. I think she's got something else going on. She's still talking to her ex, and I don't know. I don't think he's overthinking it at all. I think there's something else going on.
3: Is that come from the way that she reacted?
7: Yeah, I mean, kind of. I mean, she admitted that they still talk, and it's nobody else's business. I think that's pretty shady.
3: Yeah.
4: She also, to me, I don't know what to think about this one, but she also, to me, sounded very exasperated and frustrated when she kept saying, this was my past, this was my past, this was my past. Like, John has been constantly, you know, on her about something else going on.
3: I don't know. I think you're giving her too much credit.
4: I actually don't sway one way or the other on this one.
3: Alex, what's up? Your thoughts? Hi, Alex. Is your name Alex or is your name not Alex? I don't know.
8: Yeah, my name is Alex.
3: Oh, your name is Alex. What's happening, Alex?
8: Alex.
3: And you have an accent, too. I love it. What's going on, sexy accent guy?
8: Yep. Not much. Just commenting on the...
3: Yeah.
4: Go ahead.
3: What's going on? Go ahead. You're on the radio right now. What's happening?
8: This is my first time, but yeah.
3: Hey, Alex,
8: I just want to say that she got to be cheating.
3: Because?
8: She jumped to conclusions too quick. I didn't like it.
3: I felt the same way, too. I felt like she got so defensive. Don't you think so, Alex?
8: Yeah.
3: Alex, you're killing me. You're killing me.
9: Today, Junior?
3: Alex. You're Thank you for the call, Alex.
8: All right.
3: Oh, my God. Lee. What's up, Lee?
10: Hey, what's going on, Mojo?
3: Well, aside from the fact that Alex almost put me to sleep there, what's going on?
10: I don't know, man. I feel like he kind of double-crossed Don there. I don't think he should have told his wife. I feel like he probably texted the other guy and warned them. Because he was too, like, quick to, like, just say, oh, yeah, it's just sick of her, my wife.
3: Wait, but we didn't do it. We didn't contact his wife, though, until after he sent the flowers.
10: No, John's wife?
3: Yeah, we did not contact Belle until after her ex sent the flowers to his wife, just so you know that.
10: Oh, okay, all right. Well, from my end, listening, I thought you contacted.
3: Yeah, no. Just so you know, we contacted after the flowers went to... We're not letting the guys also have that, then we're totally double standarding this one. And I think people have...
11: Oh, 100%, Mojo. And like I said, I believe the red flag in this situation was her trying to divert it by saying, why do you think I don't love you? Instead of her saying, why would you think I'm not faithful to you? And I think that would be it for me, 100%.
3: Thanks, Ali. Appreciate you. By the way...
11: Hey, no problem. Ali, take it easy, guys.
3: Ali, should I allow it be all guys calling in, or should I take a woman's call here, right?

0: down this week. Y'all doing a good job.
1: Thank you, Toya. What do you think, Toya?
0: You're welcome. I agree with the other caller with Ali and what the other folks said. And this is my thing. You're married, right? Why are you even communicating with an ex? It don't sound like y'all got kids. It don't sound like y'all share a dog. It don't sound like y'all got to split bills. Like, why are you even talking to him in the first place? So
1: agree.
0: I think, like I said, like Ali said, it is a red flag because you don't need to be communicating with him. And missed calls or not, I think, Shannon, maybe she was busy to answer, but then she's calling him back. You know, so they are definitely communicating, and it is a red flag. And I think John is his name. I hope he figured that out real soon. Mm-hmm.
1: Toya, you're the best. I'm glad we added you to the call. Jenna, is it Janice?
2: Janice.
1: Is it Janice?
3: Janice,
1: oh, yeah, I was right. It's spelled phonetically on my board.
2: Oh, okay. I thought it was Janice. I'm like, it's Janice.
1: What's going on, Janice?
3: So I had a really gut feeling that if you guys contacted the wife, would she have had the opportunity to contact the other guy?
1: Yeah.
2: Really, but we didn't.
1: And we
2: we didn't do it in that order.
1: And we didn't. We actually contacted her after he had already sent the flowers off. So he had no indication that we were calling.
2: Yeah.
1: Unless he's a listener, which he could be a listener.
3: Well, I wondered because I just felt like it wasn't very genuine. I just felt like there's more to it, and she was a little defensive. So I just feel like there's a little more to it. She might want to pursue it, but she was just being defensive and blowing it off.
1: And you know what? You could be right. I mean, I'll have to go back and listen to when Shannon called and talked to him. How did he sound when he sent the flowers right away to his wife? Could be he was a listener. Brianna, last call on this one. What's going on?
4: Hi, how are you guys?
2: Good morning.
1: Good, Brianna. What are your thoughts on War of the Roses?
4: Okay, so did anybody notice that when you guys called him, he called her his girlfriend? And then when you got the wife on the phone, she said that was his wife. I was completely shocked. I think he has a girlfriend, and I think that he was expecting that guy to send flowers to his girlfriend. But then you got the wife on the phone, and he was a little shocked. Like, he sounded a little rattled that she kind of popped in and was like, hey.
1: Yeah. No, I'm telling you, I think we got more to explore, Brianna. What are your thoughts?
4: I definitely do, because I'm not going to lie. I've been that person that stayed friends with their exes while they were in a relationship.
2: Uh-huh.
4: I always have. But my current boyfriend that I've been with for 4 years now, he did not like it. He was not a fan at all. And pretty much it was like, pick the boyfriends or pick me.
1: Yeah.
4: So I let it go, and I don't talk to my ex-boyfriends anymore. But I still feel pretty strongly about the fact that you can be friends with an ex. Like, if you end on good terms and you were friends beforehand, who says that you can't? So I used to get really defensive as well when my boyfriends would accuse me or get angry and say, like, hey, I don't want you talking to your ex. That's weird. But, like, they were my friends. So I was like, you need to understand. Like, I was friends with this person for 2 years before we started dating. Like, I'm not just going to drop them.
1: Yeah, I got to figure out what the level is of this, because I don't trust any guys. But I also agree with you. I agree that you can be friends with exes.
5: Your home of War of the Roses, the 5 lies to tell your mom phone scams, and Shannon's Dirty on the 30. This is Mojo in the Morning.
1: Mojo in the Morning. Shannon had some people over last night, and they all went home hungry.
2: Oh, my God. I feel so bad about this, you guys. Okay, so if you follow me on Instagram, you saw we did an outdoor movie night. Wes bought one of those big blow-up movie screens and a projector, which is so fun.
1: It's funny. You know what? You showed me that yesterday. I haven't seen one of those except for we went on a camping trip one time and they had one as a thing.
2: Yeah.
1: You can actually buy them for your house.
2: Oh, yeah. And I don't think they're very expensive. You buy that and you buy the projector. And so the kids last night watched the new Smurfs movie is what they were watching.
1: Wow.
2: But we invited, Smith had a buddy over. I had my mom over, my sister, my niece, Stella. And when we were planning this yesterday morning, I was like, yeah, come on over. I'll order pizzas or whatever. And then we can set up the screen in the backyard, which we ended up moving to my front porch, my covered front porch, because obviously it poured last night. And then Samantha and Kieran, my stepkids, were home. So we had a lot of people. Well, Lucy

0: had made like a little snack tray for all of the kids during the movie with like popcorn and candy and cookies and that sort of thing. And I, earlier in the day, the kids had gotten hungry, so I made them like a late lunch of pasta or whatever. So last night, everybody came over, watched the movie. You know, Luce was passing out all of the junk food snacks. And then about 20 minutes after everybody left, my sister texted me and said, my mom complained the entire way home about how hungry she was. I never ordered the pizza or food or anything, you guys.
1: How did you forget to do that?
0: I have no idea. So everybody just had snacks. I think because I had thought, oh, I fed my kids, like I had made a late lunch. I made them pasta earlier in the day and I just spaced and never ordered pizza. And here's the even crazier part. Nobody said a damn thing to me.
1: How?
0: Like you would think my mom would be like, hey,
1: where's the pizza?
0: Where's the pizza? Or my, you know, my sister would be like, are we ever going to order the pizza? Nobody said anything to me.
1: Well, because of, I think that they probably were wondering if maybe they misunderstood that you were serving food. Or something, maybe? Or
0: oh, no. What? We had talked our text. I went back in our text chain, and I definitely said I was going to order pizzas.
1: How? Okay. So you guess what you just became?
0: You.
1: You became, no, me. I always overserve. One time, I did not get enough food. And I'll never let it down.
0: We were rationing grapes
1: one
0: and
1: time,
0: chicken fingers.
1: One, and Chelsea should have never said that to you. You guys were the first family to arrive. And Chelsea's like, don't touch all the food. Tom didn't order enough food. It was the one time I always way order food.
0: You do. This
1: but
0: is true.
1: With that said, no, you become that family. You become the family that doesn't feed. You become the family. Everybody knows these people. The people that you have to eat before you go over to their house.
0: Seriously.
1: Because they don't give you enough food. Or they get too healthy with their food. That's what you get.
0: So bad about
1: you
0: it.
1: You know what I've done before at people's homes like yours? I've ordered food to it. I actually would have gotten on my phone and I would have DoorDashed. I would have said, screw this, I'm getting food.
0: My sister's text, LOL, mom just goes, I thought they were having pizza, I'm effing starving.
1: So did they stop off on the way home and get some food?
0: I have no idea. I mean, at this point, this was 9:59 p.m. I got that text.
1: There's a friend of ours that lives in Farmington, I think. And we go over to, it's Farmington, because we go over to their house and they always don't serve enough food. So I'm like, all right, we're stopping at Greens on the way and getting sliders or something, because it is awful that they don't serve enough food. Can I tell you something other interesting with this? And by the way, 844 Mojo Live, shout out the people that don't ever have enough food at the party.
0: Or forgot to order the food.
1: Or forget to order the food. And have you ever just DoorDashed food to their house? Let's talk about this movie thing that you have. I love the concept.
0: Yes.
1: But I'd never do it. Like if you invited me, which I know you'd never invite me over to your house, which is fine.
0: That is not true. You know you have the open invitation. And when I hear that you are in my area and you didn't stop by, I get mad.
1: But let me say this about you. I could not do that movie thing. I would be sitting outside with the movies. And I think it's a wonderful idea, especially if you have kids as young as your kids are. Kids love that.
0: Yeah.
1: Grown men like me who get eaten by mosquitoes. I am not sitting in your backyard getting eaten by mosquitoes watching what movie you were watching? The Blue's Clues movie?
0: Smurfs.
1: What was it? Smurfs. I'm not watching. You know what I'm talking about, Bianca? Would you want to sit outside in Shannon's backyard getting eaten to death by mosquitoes and not eating your own pizza?
2: Bug spray is a thing, bro. And honestly, I would have done it too. I saw your thing yesterday. I was like, oh my God, that's so cute.
0: You should have come over.
1: You would go over there?
2: No invite. I'm just kidding.
0: Next time.
1: Oh my gosh. What's up, Rosie? Hi, it's Mojo in the Morning. What's going on?
3: Morning. So I have this one friend. She has like three kids. She does birthday parties, never dinner. Only cake and ice cream.
1: Wait. How do you have a birthday party for your kid, I'm assuming, and not have pizza?
3: Yeah, for her kids. She don't have pizza, hot dogs, no food at all. We're there for 2-3 hours. We only get cake and ice cream.
1: That's nuts. That is like...
3: Not even finger food.
1: Finger food. Give me finger... Wait, by the way, what is considered a finger food?
0: Chips, dip, veggies.
1: Those are finger foods? I was thinking of those little cute sandwiches.
3: Like, you ever have...
0: Pigs in a blanket.
1: Do you ever have... Did you ever see, my mom used to have parties at our house and there was a deli that was by our house that used to make these little fingered sandwiches And I would go and that I would eat these things all the time. And my favorite was my mom would go, they're finger sandwiches. And my brother would the whole time would go, wait a second, you like to finger a sandwich?
3: Like little pinwheels.
1: Right. Pinwheels. Oh, my God. I love
0: blast from the
1: salami
0: past.
1: With what is that, cream cheese on the inside?
0: Yeah.
1: Oh, I love it. What's up, Amy? How you doing?
4: Good. How are you?
1: Good. We're doing great, but there are some kids and people starving right now in Oakland County, and it's Shannon's family because they did not get food last night at her house.
4: Oh, yeah. I get it. So I think Shannon should call whoever sponsors your pizza at the radio station, whoever you guys buy ads from, and send a pizza to every household that was there last night with an apology.
1: That's a great idea. You should call up.
4: Like, see if they can spell out sorry and pepperoni on the pizza.
1: Call up Chris from Papa Romano's and see if they'll do those heart-shaped pizzas and she can write sorry on there.
4: Yes.
1: That's a great idea. That actually would be kind of funny as a thing to do. Send them a pizza, you know, for their lunch. Shannon, it's funny because Shannon seems like she would be the ultimate entertainer. You know what I mean? Like her house is so nicely decorated and they've got this freaking big old inflatable movie projector thing outside. It wouldn't surprise me, though, that you guys wouldn't serve food. Wasn't he hungry at all? Or when was
0: Wes meal preps? So Wes eats Wes food. Wes has his own food.
1: Does
0: that
1: he really?
0: Eats. Yeah, he's meal prepping right now. So
1: if I was your sister, I would have gone in and gotten out of the Pyrex dishes of his meal prep. I would have gone in. Have you ever done that, by the way? You ever go over to a friend's house and you go in and you can tell that they're meal preppers and they've got all the food in little nicely things?
0: That's it. That's
2: yeah, I'll eat the healthy.
1: And all you want to do, really, all I want to do is just try it. Just eat it and stuff.
2: Oh, no, I don't do that. But I used to give Kev my meal preps. When I used to meal prep back in the day, I'd bring some for Kev here.
1: Would you really?
2: Yeah, I'd feed him. I'd Kevin feed him lunch and dinner.
1: Wow. Good old Kev. Do we miss Kev?
2: Yeah, I miss Kev.
1: God,
2: when I go to my friend's
1: him.
2: House, though, I don't want to eat healthy. I want to eat junk food.
1: Why is it that in the past, like when we would have like people from the show go away?
0: Yeah,
1: and take
0: you
1: like
0: never
1: a week
0: miss
1: off,
0: me like this. I'm telling you.
1: I got to be honest with you. This is weird. Why do I miss him so much? Like
0: because he's your buddy.
1: Like I used to like when people would take a week off on the show because it changed things up a little bit. But now all of a sudden Kev's gone and it's not as fun without. This is the greatest. So if you missed this earlier this morning, Misfit Victor called up Zach and said to Zach, hey, you guys miss Kev's laugh on your show. Get clips of Kevin laughing and just have Kevin randomly laughing. And actually, this is funny. Because the next time we have like a serious conversation about something on the show and a person calls up and says, yeah, and my dad died of cancer.
0: What's wrong with you?
1: I'm going to play those.
0: Chris. Got to get all those.
1: I am so.
0: What's another one? Ah.
1: No. Yeah. And when it. Wait. What? Usher. Usher, baby.
0: Dirty. Filthy. No, every time I do the dirty, you probably don't hear him do that, but he literally goes, filthy.
1: Oh, I don't know.
0: Do you know
1: why.
0: What Kev does during the entire show?
1: What?
0: Can you see what he does?
1: No.
0: Do you know what he does?
2: No. What does he do?
0: He either plays Candy Crush or watches basketball
2: Clash
0: games.
2: Clash of Clans. That's what it is.
1: Are you kidding me?
0: From 6 a.m. until 10:30. He does. He does. I think he's one of those people that needs to multitask. He needs to be doing something to be paying attention.
1: Carol, what's up? It's Mojo in the Morning.
5: Hi, good morning.
1: Morning.
5: We absolutely miss Kevin. We do miss Kevin.
1: Come on.
5: I'll speak for everyone. We do.
1: He's taking time off.
5: I have an idea.
1: Yeah.
0: What?
5: I know. I propose the next time Kevin takes vacation that Victor fill in for him.
0: You know what?
1: You know what? That would actually be funny.
0: That's
1: we should,
0: a great idea.
1: We should think about something like that. That's a great idea.
5: Yes.
1: Yeah. Misfit Victor.
5: Enjoy your day.
1: Can I say something? I just found out that this guy's on his freaking thing all day doing that. I used to yell at past people on the show.
0: Yeah, but that's because they didn't pay attention. He actually pays attention.
1: He does pay attention?
0: Yes, absolutely.
1: Oh. Wait, hold on a second. Yeah, Zach just said in my ear, Shannon just dry snitched on Kevin now.
0: I'll dry snitch on myself. I shop pretty much the entire time. That's no secret.
1: You guys are all slackers. What's up, Amber? How you doing?
6: I'm doing all right. I kind of tuned in late to your topic, so I don't know 100% what you're talking about, but I heard somebody talking about being hungry.
1: Yeah.
6: And I am currently on my low-calorie diet before my bariatric surgery next Tuesday.
1: Oh, my gosh.
6: I'm hungry.
1: Wow. Well, you know what? Good luck on your bariatric surgery. We're proud of you. That's awesome.
6: Thank you. It's been a long time coming, and I'm ready for the change. But I'll tell you what, this 100-calorie diet is for the birds.
0: 100 calories?
1: Yeah. Amber, though.
6: I'm sorry, 1,000 calories.
0: Oh,
6: sorry.
0: Okay. I was like, that's like water in a potato.
1: I know. I ate that just in a second I was talking to you. Amber, the weight that you'll lose with this is unbelievable. It's drastic. I've seen a lot of friends have done it. So that's amazing. Good for you.
6: Yeah. Thank you. I really appreciate it, guys.
1: All right. Good for your health. Hold on a second. Wait. Amber, how much do you weigh right now? What do you weigh in these days?
0: I can't ask a woman that.
6: Well, you know, I don't really want to say, but it's definitely more than I should at 5'2".
1: Kevin, why are you laughing at this woman right now? It's so bad. How much weight are you looking to lose?
6: Honestly, so, all right, I'll tell you where I'm at. Right now I'm at 354 and I'm not happy with it.
0: Okay.
6: But I would like to get at least to be 200 pounds or under.
1: That's incredible. Well, you'll get there and you'll do it and then we'll celebrate on the show. The problem though is celebrating, and I've realized this when I've had to, you know, do diets and things like that. You only celebrate with food. Who celebrates and doesn't have food, right?
6: That's right.
1: So
6: yeah, that makes it hard, you know. Food has been there for
1: food
6: me
1: is
6: for
1: so
6: everything.
1: Much, I know. It's my comfort. I love it so much. So, well, take care of yourself. We love you.
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1: What a weekend. So we moved Luke back up to Michigan State this weekend. And when I say that this move was maybe not as stressful and sad as the first move and even the second move that we had, I think Chelsea and I might officially have just enjoyed not having kids at home anymore. The only thing stressful was trying to get him all set up and trying to get the hell out of there. Because I was like ready to just leave Luke on the doorstep of his new place that he's staying at. I was ready to get back in the car and drive home, and the drive home just felt great to me. I don't know what it was. You remember when we dropped him off a couple of years back for his freshman year at Michigan State? I was sobbing like a baby.
9: Yeah.
1: Chelsea was crying like a baby. There was no tears on the way home.
9: Yeah, I just kicked him out.
1: I don't know. It was like kind of, and I don't know if Chelsea felt the same way that I felt, but I felt like it was one of those ones where, you know, we were kind of, I don't know, maybe exhausted from the setting up of stuff, which, by the way, are there any listeners that are listening this morning and the roles are kind of changed where the guy's not really the guy in the relationship and the girl's not really the girl in the relationship? In our relationship, Chelsea puts everything together and I'm the guy that, you know, gives warm hugs. Like, I'm not the guy that, like, you know, put any of the Christmas toys together. I'm not the you know, the person that knows how to even read directions.
9: Yeah.
1: Chelsea's the one that has to do. Hi, Chels. Are you? Good morning. I'm sorry to wake you up. How are you?
10: Good.
1: I was just talking about dropping Luke off at school yesterday. And can I just say that Amazon is trying to kill the world?
9: What they do.
1: I think Amazon got together with the Republic of China and they put together things that they can sell to you that make you kind of your brain go mush. Have you ever looked at the instructions on an Amazon bed?
9: It's calculus.
1: It's crazy. Chelsea, how many pieces were in this thing?
10: I don't know, but it was better than an IKEA bed.
1: Is IKEA the worst thing to have to put together?
10: For me, it's a little bit more time consuming.
1: Is it because where's IKEA from? Is that Sweden or something like that?
9: Yeah. Yeah.
1: They have like everything in Swedish or something.
9: Yeah, Jockenstagen.
10: Yeah.
1: We were putting it together and it was me, you know, basically trying to help Chelsea by saying, Okay, A attaches to F, and then the B attaches to C nuts, and
10: you were the part retriever.
1: I was the part retriever.
10: I need A, I need, yeah.
1: Grab L, LB versus LT, and then L. That was the kind of the thing, and trying to put this thing together. And in the beginning, I'm looking at her going, isn't there just a frame that we can just buy that we just basically put together really quick? Huh?
10: No, he didn't want that. He wanted something that had storage underneath.
1: Oh, it's the worst.
8: Chelsea, what was harder, putting a bed together or answering the phone at 6 in the morning?
10: I know.
8: I gotta imagine this was way more difficult.
1: Oh, no. Chelsea, I also was telling Kev at the beginning of the show here that for some reason, out of all the drop-offs, this one felt like the greatest driving home. Like, I didn't feel sad at all. Did you feel sad driving off?
10: No. No, because I know he's having fun and...
1: Yeah.
10: It's a good time for him.
8: How do the talks change? Because I imagine like that first drop off, you're giving him the parent talk. This is what you look out for. Have fun. Yeah. Third year, what is that talk?
10: Well, the first year, you're like, stay away from the river. Be very careful when you drink. Just stay in groups. And this time it's like, well, what kind of alcohol do you want?
1: Actually, this is no joke. Where was the last stop that we had before we left Luke and drove 96 home?
10: Mammies, and they welcomed him back.
8: By name?
1: Yes, exactly. Manny's, the liquor store there. The little anybody that went to Michigan say, you know Manny's, right? Bianca, you go to Manny's? Yeah. Manny, Luke walked into Manny's, and it was like the old TV show Cheers. Norm! Like,
8: he had his own welcome party.
1: Do they know everybody, or what's the story at that point?
2: Oh my God, yeah. Everybody knows everyone. Like, there's only like two liquor stores in East Lansing that like, kids can go to and get liquor. So it's like, you're going to see all your friends in that liquor store because everyone's getting the same stuff.
8: Crazy.
1: Unbelievable. And I'll talk about this a little later, but Luke had a little issue with his place. He couldn't stay in his place last night.
8: Really?
1: Yeah. We'll explain that.
10: Well, we didn't want him staying there. Yeah. He could have stayed there.
1: Well,
10: yeah,
1: we didn't want him there was a squatter that was staying there.
8: At Cousins?
1: No. Yes.
10: No.
1: I'll explain later. Squatter. I'll explain.
10: You're going to explain it wrong, but it's not a problem. It was a miscommunication with the landlord.
1: Chelsea, question for you. And the pictures that I posted up on our Instagram and Facebook from our move, listeners are wanting to know why I was sweating so much and you weren't. And yet you were the one putting everything together.
10: The question of the day. Luke and I kept on looking at each other as your sweat was progressing. Like, are you having a heart attack or what is going on?
1: And then listeners were trying to explain to me that yesterday wasn't even like 85 degrees. It was actually nice for some reason.
10: It was a little warm.
1: Oh my God. Luke's on the top floor of this place. Okay. So, and it's like a house that they're living in. Mm-hmm. It's like, how many guys in this house?
10: Two floors. Nine guys, nine rooms.
1: And okay. And Luke's basically in the attic of this damn place. And
10: no.
1: It is hot.
10: Oh, good Lord.
1: Chelsea.
10: He's on the second floor. It's not an attic. He has a balcony with fresh air coming in.
1: I could not, honestly, I couldn't even breathe at certain points. And I having to walk up the stairs, I'm like, why could Luke not pick the room closest to the front door? You know?
8: Is Az Juice there?
10: He is. Henry is there.
8: Oh, his name's Henry.
1: Yes. Actually, Ass Juice wants to get his own podcast.
8: Okay.
1: Everybody's got a podcast. He would like the Ass Juice podcast. The greatest is Ass Juice has a stellar mustache, too. He looks really good. So it
8: waters it with Ass Juice.
10: Summer job too. Yeah. Very, very proud of his summer job.
1: He went to Chicago this summer and he sold pest control door to door. He was one of those door-to-door guys.
8: Door-to-door. That has to be tough in 2020.
1: No. You ready for this one? He sold so much his rent was free. They gave him free rent. That's how good of a salesman.
8: Well, I mean, if you selling pest control and your name Az Juice, I trust you. You know what you're talking about.
1: It was pretty amazing. So are you tired today? Are you sore, Chelsea? Because for some reason
8: she carrying the family, bro.
1: She's amazing.
10: I am. Well, here's the other thing. He couldn't help us carry stuff up because of his shoulder. So it's
8: amazing. You milked it.
10: Complaining,
8: oh my God,
10: the upstairs, then all you have to do is walk up the stairs, not carry anything.
1: I carried, wait, no. I carried the bedding and the pillows.
8: The lightest bedding carry sheets.
1: I carried the bedding, the pillows. I carried the laundry detergent. I carried some of that stuff. Wait, hold on. Cody wants to say something about my sweat pictures. What's going on, Cody?
11: Hey, Mojo. Yeah, I saw you at the Texas Longhorns.
1: Wait, explain the Texas Longhorns to anybody that doesn't understand that from not seeing the picture.
11: Oh, it just starts in the center and then goes on to the titties.
8: Oh my God! Bro, you think you were in a dunk tank?
1: Cody, I call it the Batman. I look like Batman on that one. Cody, you're a bad man. Love you, buddy. Thanks, man.
8: You look fit though.
1: I look fit.
8: It looked like this is only a 1XL.
1: Actually, it wasn't.
8: For real?
1: Believe it. Honestly.
8: I'm serious.
1: Honestly, it was. I'm in smaller sizes now. I can't believe it. So yeah.
8: You are sweating.
1: You want to lose weight? You go to Luke's sauna up in Michigan State. It's better than any red light sauna you could ever get into. It's unbelievable. So.
10: Well, the best part, too, is we went to dinner afterwards, and Luke is like, Dad, I have this shirt. I think you should change it into it. We're like, yeah, we think you should change. He's like, no, I like this shirt. We're like, change. Your shirt.
1: I actually
8: ring it out.
1: Luke bought the wrong size at Abercrombie, and you know how Abercrombie makes those NFL shirts, but they make them like oversized.
8: Mm-hmm. Yeah.
1: So I could fit into their
10: oversized and crop top.
8: Oversized. Did not have a crop top.
1: I believe it or not,
8: did
1: it was
8: not
1: yeah,
8: have
1: it was
8: a crop top.
1: It was crappy.
10: No,
1: no.
8: That's the one we
10: need
8: to see.
10: No, but it would have been so funny if it was.
1: Why are you when you get together, Chelsea, with Kevin? It's bad news. I tried to get Chelsea to come in this morning because Shannon's out, and Chelsea's like, "You didn't ask me far enough." I go, "Wait a second, I did ask you a long time ago." I'm like, "Come in." So
10: Chelsea had to schedule.
8: Yeah, she had to move. Chelsea and I are going out today anyway. So
1: what? What?
8: Breaking
10: news. Yeah, we have a date. Sorry.
1: Wait a second. Hold on a second. That's not good.
8: I gotta take her to the spa. Burp? She worked her ass off yesterday
1: with the
8: moving her son in.
1: Unreal. Well, hold on a second. Here, hold on, Kev.
8: Yeah.
1: All right, wait. Hold on a second, Kev. Are you taking Chelsea out on a date today?
8: Yeah.
1: Wait, and is there any rumor that you're going to get a little something?
8: Oh, no. I don't like him.
1: You don't like it?
8: Delete it.
1: Kevin, do you think Mojo's the funniest on the show?
8: Like, no. Delete them all.
1: Kevin, Chelsea's on the phone.
8: AI Kevin is not good. It's not as good as the real one.
1: Hey, Kevin, do you like my Texas Longhorns?
8: When you pissed, you got time for anything.
1: That one. All right. I love you, Chels. I'll talk to you later, okay?
10: Bye.
1: All right.
10: Okay, be careful. Bye.
8: See you later.
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18: Here we go, go, go. Here we go, go, go.
19: Let's go. It's showtime.
1: Alright, it is Mojo in the Morning. Lydia went to Chicago this past weekend where she was hanging out with her friend, and they ended up going to one of the clubs there. Have you ever been downtown Chicago and you see that club, the Tao nightclub?
0: They've got one in Vegas too, right?
1: Tao. Mm-hmm.
20: I think so, yeah.
1: And Lydia says, times are different though, and women are not being treated the same. What's going on, Lydia?
21: So I was thinking like back to the time when my mom would go out, and I feel like even when her and her friends were married and they would go out, guys would still treat them to like drinks and still want to help them get into clubs, or it would be like women are free up until like 10.
1: Yeah, and ladies' nights.
21: Yeah, but now it's completely different. So when I was at Tao this past weekend, I mean, I think it costs about like $20 to get into the door. And I felt like all of the men were jumping in front of all of the women saying like, I know this promoter and I know that promoter. So once we get inside, I'm like, I was a little turned off from the get-go.
1: Wait a second. So the guys aren't like in the line trying to meet girls in the line and then possibly bring them up to the front of the line?
21: No.
1: Like they were, that there wasn't like any of that?
21: Uh-uh. Not at all. It's not like that anymore. And I don't, Bianca could probably attest to this, but once we get inside, it's like all of the guys are trying to figure out how they can get to the DJ booth and how they can sit in like these little sections with each other. They're not bringing girls in. And I'm like, this is so confusing to me because no guy wants to approach women anymore. Like they want the princess treatment. They want the bottle service. They want to sit in the DJ booth. They're like stepping on girls in heels and putting up their phone lights to show the DJ what song they want to request.
1: Are you serious?
21: It was like the grossest thing I've ever seen.
0: Is it, really, dumb question. Is it like a they want that stuff for their social media of deal? Like they want the clout on their social media?
21: Yeah, because they like put their phones up. They record everything. And Chaldean guys are known to do this too.
1: But, really?
21: Yeah, you see this often here in Royal Oak and Birmingham.
1: See, I always thought that guys would use bottle service and things like that to get them girls.
0: Right.
21: Absolutely.
1: You know what I mean?
21: No. No guy had, like, they had barely any girls in their booths. And they were the ones who were getting those signs, like, you know, the bottle girls, like, bring out those fiery bottles.
1: Yeah.
21: And they had the signs. And they're just all sitting there, like, recording the girl, lifting up the sign. They're not asking any girls to come in. They're not talking to any. I didn't meet anybody.
1: And the clubs don't play to the girls anymore by doing ladies' nights or any of that stuff?
21: No.
1: Like, they don't do ladies in free before,
8: they do.
21: Not
8: they
21: really. Don't?
8: They still, what I'll be clubs, seeing, Kevin? I'll be seeing people on Instagram. They definitely had a ladies' free until 11 or whatever the thing is.
21: Those are the clubs up and coming.
2: Only Coyote Joe's on Thursdays does that. That's it.
1: The country bar. The country bar is old school, right?
8: We need some Detroit promoters to call in.
1: I got it. So, things are. So you're saying that at the club nowadays, the women that are there are not getting treated right, but the guys are the reason. The guys are. They want the princess treatment. The guys are the ones that are taking. Are these guys, are they gay or what's the story?
21: No, they're not gay. They just want to be girls now.
1: They want to be girls.
21: They like the girls. They want the princess treatment.
1: How are they meeting girls? Because that's the only way that you meet girls is by, you know, buying them a drink or something like that.
21: Yeah, see, that's where I get, you know, a little confused. Because there'd be no way that I'm talking to a guy anymore or even wanting to be approached by them once they are acting like
1: we
21: I should
1: do
21: be
1: not
21: acting.
1: Want equal rights in the club.
0: No, you don't want to talk to the guy in that's the like, club. I know the promoter.
1: No, that's a great. Yes, Lydia
8: do.
1: Does.
8: Stop
1: Lydia
8: playing.
1: Wants that.
8: They for sure. If you come in with a bottle in a section, they follow.
0: I'm
8: it.
0: Talking about when exactly. you're outside waiting in line to cut in line.
8: No. Yeah, that's yes, you would. You don't want to stay in line.
1: Man,
8: you
1: that was
0: the dude that you understand. That guy.
1: You understand you that come on, me on. Knowing the promoter or knowing the bouncers was the only way I got girls. That was the way that I, because I would get those, I'd look, hey, girls, I just wanted to know this, but my buddy Bully, you know, Billy or Bubba, I'm trying to think of like a bouncer's name. My friend's the bouncer here. You guys want to come in? Oh my God, come with me. They get all crazy.
0: But they're not doing the, hey, come with me.
1: They want them for themselves. They don't want it. They're not letting any of these girls in.
8: It might be. Maybe they didn't got used before.
1: Do you want to know what it was like for me back in the day, Kev, in the club? Back in that day.
8: Not?
1: We actually had, by the way, live, you know, DJs and stuff, like doing stuff. It wasn't, we had electricity back then.
8: Do you have the memory thing? Go back in memory lane?
1: Yeah, you ready? Hold on a second. I got this for you. Here you go.
8: What's going on, girls? How's it going? Go ahead, Sandy.

0: boycott.
1: A what?
2: Are you the guy from radio?
3: He really went back to night.
0: We used to drink Goldschlager. You guys remember Goldschlager?
1: I've seen that on Superman.
0: We used to drink Goldschlager. It had little flakes inside there. Yeah. And we'd be like, and then here's me as a DJ. Hey, what's happening, everybody? What's going on? Make some noise for
2: Oh my God.
0: For Bad Boy Bill.

0: Get her a drink,
1: please.
0: Please. Yeah, make some noise, Lydia.
2: Mouth wide open and everything.
0: That's what we used to do. We used to walk around. See? They would give me a bottle, and it was at, I remember the Baja Beach Club was one of the places in Chicago I would go to. They would give me a bottle of pre-mixed some kind of shot that was in there, and I would stand on the bar, and I'd pour bottles of this down people's throats, and you know who would always want it?
3: Oh,
0: fat dudes. Fat dudes would fight to get to the front of the bar. Why is it so different? Hold on. Hey, Zeus, what's going on, buddy? How are you?
4: How's it going, man?
0: It's going good, man. What's going on? Lydia says that this is ridiculous, that guys aren't buying for girls anymore when they go out to the clubs.
4: Look, man, Lord forbid a guy wants to enjoy themselves and have fun, you know?
0: Yeah, so
4: I don't think it's that big a deal, man. It's, you know, maybe we want to sit down and just watch the bottles come in. It's kind of nice, you know.
0: So you don't want to be used. You don't want to be used for the money that you're going to have to spend for these girls, huh?
4: Oh man, absolutely. Nah, I feel like something else has to be attracted to them, you know. Like, you can't just be the money.
0: Yeah, you feel like, so. Maybe Lydia, you got to be a little bit nicer to these guys when you see them.
1: No. I'll just pay the $15.
4: Oh, hey, maybe we'll invite you into the little circle and enjoy some bottles.
0: Yeah.
1: Enjoy your time with your friends, Jesus.
0: Yeah.
3: Some people don't want to pay the price to entry.
0: Lydia wants nothing to do with you, Jesus. Colleen, what's going on? It's Mojo in the Morning. Hi.
5: Hi, how are you?
0: I'm good. What's happening?
5: Nothing. You know, what's funny is I've been trying to contact you. You used to hang out over at my aunt's house when I was like 24 years old. Oh, still used to live on 7 Mile and Inkster.
0: No, you know who you're thinking
5: of?
0: Not me.
3: What?
0: Not me. I wasn't. That was Big Boy or any of those guys.
5: No.
0: It wasn't me. I know it
3: All
0: wasn't
3: right, let's,
0: me.
3: Let's get into it.
0: Tell me what,
5: like 15, 20 years ago.
0: What did I do over at your aunt's house on 7 Mile? You're saying?
3: Come to my aunt's.
5: I don't know. You used to come over there after you got off doing the radio, and you used to hang out with her.
6: That was definitely not him.
5: And then my other aunt, one that bring a friend home, a loved one home for Christmas or whatever it was.
0: Do me a favor. Take some. Go to your aunt's pictures and find a picture of me hanging out. Yeah. And I want to find out who that guy is.
6: You know, when he gets off work, it's 10 a.m.
0: Yeah. It's actually,
5: that's when he would go over there.
3: Yo, yeah, right. Listen, we got to get to the bottom of this.
0: I want
3: to
0: know.
3: If you off work, smashing her.
5: Yeah, this place is forever ago. Like, let's see, I was 24 and I'm 52 now, so it's been a long time.
6: Oh, so he didn't even live in the state then.
0: What year was this?
5: I don't know. When I was 24, what year was it from now minus the years? I'm not sure.
3: This is crazy.
0: I'm going to tell you, I want a lineup of guys. I want
6: years.
0: A lineup of guys, and I want to stand there and have your aunt pick me out of a lineup and see if that's the case.
5: Oh, I know she could.
0: Okay. I want her to. Where did we meet? Where did she say that we met?
5: I don't know. Over the radio, her calling in.
0: Okay.
5: Both of my aunts. The other one's name, we called her Duck.
0: Duck. Okay.
5: I know you got to remember them.
0: And who is the DJ that you're calling for?
5: Mojo.
0: Interesting. Lydia, let's invite her aunt in the studio, and I want her aunt to come in the studio, and then we're going to hook both of us up to lie detector tests, and I want to be able to see this.
3: This is too good.
0: Because I'll be quite honest with you, I don't know your aunt at all.
1: I'm guessing she put you on the T-app.
3: He made her.
6: Oh, my God, I'm dying.
0: It might be my alter ego or something, but I know for a fact that here at the radio station, the people that would be out at all the clubs that would meet everybody was always, it was Big Boy, and it was Buckhead, and it was Stick, and those guys that did the night shows. Tic Tac. I never got to do the night gigs because we did the morning show.
3: Bruce,
0: so I never got a chance to hang out.
3: Aunt Duck, Quack.
0: I want to know exactly what his aunt's all about. What's going on? How you doing, Kyle?
7: Hey, how are you guys doing?
0: Fantastic.
7: I believe that all women, especially Lydia and Bianca, should get treated with respect when they go to the club.
1: Period.
3: Stanley?
0: Yeah.
1: Stay on business.
0: Kyle, well, they want respect. They want you to buy them drinks. That's the respect they want.
3: Bruh. And if you ain't buying
7: them. Go ahead.
3: No, no, you go ahead.
7: Well, I was going to say, if they invite me to the club, I'll buy them drinks.
0: See. Okay.
1: Here you go.
0: All right, so where are you hanging out, Lydia? Kyle's going to come out and see you.
3: Kyle, don't do that.
1: I don't know.
0: She's Wednesday night
1: Kyle
0: bingo.
1: Howdy, Joe's.
0: What's up? Varden, what's going on, Varden?
8: Hey, Mojo, how's it going?
0: It's going good, buddy. What do you think about the fact that guys don't buy girls drinks anymore?
8: Well, you know, I blame a lot of things. Going back to getting into the clubs and popping the bottles and doing all of that, and there's no women around, I blame it on the nightclubs. Because the nightclubs before used to make you bring girls in as you got in. Guys couldn't get in just by themselves.
0: Okay, so that's actually an interesting thing. That back in the day, the guys would have to wait in the long lines. The women got in unless you were with a bunch of women. I remember at most of the bars that we ever would promote on this radio station, it was always they wanted more women there than they wanted guys there, you know?
8: Exactly. We used to own a nightclub downtown Detroit. And
0: which one?
8: That's how we did it. Elysium Lounge.
0: Elysium was big.
1: Oh,
0: yeah.
1: Wow.
0: I remember that place.
8: Yeah.
0: Yeah.
8: Yeah. We used to have Big Boy there sometimes too.
0: Yeah, I remember Big Boy would always Elysium, and then what was the bar that was like a bank? It was in a bank vault. Was it the Vault?
3: Zoo Bar?
0: No, it was a bar. I think it was called the Vault.
3: Plan B?
0: It was really good. No, Plan B.
3: That was the name of a club.
0: Was it really?
3: Yeah, for sure.
0: What's up, Michelle? How
6: remember
0: you doing?
6: Winter State downtown.
0: What's going on, Michelle?
9: Hello.
0: Hi.
9: Well, I used to work at a bar in Muskegon. Well, it was a nightclub back then, and they too would also want more ladies than men. And we would have lady nights. Like every Friday night would be ladies' night. So this is crazy to me.
3: They still
9: but
3: doing
9: I was
3: that, bro.
9: About like Labor Day, I was on a boat in Grand Haven with a couple friends of me and me, and there was at least three boats full of sausages. No girls in sight. All sausage fest on this boat. Three different boats. Yeah. Three different times in the day.
0: Women don't like sausage fest either. Guys don't want a sausage fest. Women don't want it. You don't want it heavy, guy.
3: That's it.
9: No, just cruising up and down the channel. Just no girls in sight.
0: Yeah, that doesn't sound like fun. That sounds like an all guys Catholic school. What's up, Rasheed? How you doing?
3: Or a boo.
10: Hey, how you doing? First time.
0: Hey, Rasheed on the phone. What's happening, buddy?
10: Hey, I just had a question or a comment, actually. Most of the time when guys are at the bar or whatever, they buy girls drinks. Obviously, they want some more in return. But a lot of times nowadays, these new generation females are just going to the bar just to get drunk off of guys and not necessarily
0: Listen, the new generation's not just doing that. That was every generation. The girls didn't want to, you know, and guys should not expect to get something out of the deal.
1: Exactly. But $15.99?
0: No.
10: Not necessarily like
1: more than that, Rasheed.
3: It's Chuck E. Cheese.
10: I mean, not necessarily kind of like, you know, have sex with them at the same night, but, you know, as far as like more like good number, getting to know them or whatever.
0: No.
10: Most of the time, girls would just take the drink and be like, oh,
0: and
10: okay.
0: Well, that's the thing. That has happened before where you buy a drink for a girl and you don't even get a conversation
3: out
0: of the deal.
3: Some of these women have ulterior motives. We can't just act like all these women are just here for the drink and for the guy. No, some of them have the motive of going to the bar, only getting a drink, and have no intention of speaking to you after that.
0: I remember doing a topic one time asking girls, when's the last time you bought a drink? And I remember it was wild the amount of women that would call up and say they never paid for a drink ever.
3: This whole topic is because you pissed nobody brought you in today's section and bought you a drink. That's this whole topic.
0: Well, Lydia says that guys just take care of themselves. They don't want to take care of anybody else but themselves.
3: Right. Why is that an issue?
0: Yeah.
1: I'm speaking on my experience, Kevin.
0: Yeah.
1: You have never bought me a drink either.
3: You're right. We ain't never went out nowhere.
11: You don't care about anyone but yourself.
0: Hey, what's going on, Linda?
3: You want to go out, Liddy?
12: Hi, good morning.
0: Good morning.
12: I think it's a generational thing because back in the day, you know, all men and women were like, men are gentlemen. They take care of women. And now the whole generation, whether it's male or female, they're growing up, it's a me generation. It's everything about myself. But if you go out and you hang out with maybe 50-plus-year-olds, they still buy all the ladies drinks, and they don't expect anything. And then if it happens, you know, that's between them. But I see a different side when you hang out in different sections.
0: Yeah.
3: That's real.
0: And I think also the clubs, too. I don't know what Tao is like. You know, I don't know the clientele that are at Tao. But I always feel like if you go to, like, one of those, I don't know, places like, 220 in Birmingham or whatever, like, or what's the place down low? The Rose Room. I think you're going to probably see more guys buying you drinks than you are going to see guys not buying you drinks. Cindy, what's happening? It's Mojo in the Morning. Cindy.
13: Hey, I think that lady that said you were hanging out with her aunt is trying to set you up.
0: Why?
13: Tell Chelsea don't fall for the okey-doke.
6: Dude, that the was so funny.
0: I mean,
13: wasn't it like, if she was 24 then and she's 52 now, it was like 1997. Did you live here then?
0: I didn't even live here, no. No, I don't. I wonder who it was. I wonder who the dude. There was a Mojo. There was a Mojo that was around, on here before, but that's interesting, Cindy. Amy thinks she knows who it was. Who was it, Amy, that she was talking to?
14: Jay Towers.
6: It might have been. We should call him and ask him if he used to hang out at the house on 7 and Inkster.
0: Hanging out at Clutch Cargo's right now, Jay Towers. 93.1.
6: I used to go there DRQ. When he was. Oh, Clutch Cargo's? Heck yeah. It's so fun.
0: All right. Well, thank you for the call. I appreciate it.
15: Swiping on Bumble and never replying to any guy's messages counts as putting myself out there, right?
16: This is Mojo in the Morning.
0: Mojo in the Morning. All right. You know what? Kev's got to do this because we got to ask the question. And what is the question? How many what?
3: How many draws is enough for a man to have? Or should a man have?
0: How many draws?
3: Or underwear, as you like to say.
6: Why are they called draws?
3: How many draws? This is how I grew up.
0: It's your draws.
6: I know. Like your draws. Where did that come from?
3: To the Googles.
0: Wait. So wait. Hold on 1 second. So look, why do you ask this question? How many draws?
3: I was talking to my best friend, and I don't even know how we got it. We talk about everything, bro. So we got to the topic of like, I said, I'm running low on draws. I was like, I'm down to my last pair. I need to, like, you know what I'm saying? Like, I ain't did laundry in a minute. Was about to take a shower. I'm like, dog, I'm down to my last pair. I don't have no more draws. She was like, your last pair. She kind of had that same reaction to you, but it was like hella negative. Like, what do you mean you're down to your last pair? All this type of stuff. You need more draws. How many draws you got? I'm like, I don't know how many draws I got. I'm like, I know it's not more than 20, but I know it's not less than 12. So, like, somewhere between 20 and 12, like, that's my draws.
0: That's how many.
3: And she was like, 20 is okay. She was like, 12 is definitely not enough. Mm. She said, 12
6: that's
3: is not enough draws
6: to
3: have. That's what I'm saying. But, I mean, like, I think I would do laundry within 2 weeks.
0: How many weeks, Anna, do you think that somebody should have backups on? And, by the way, some people wear more than one a day.
17: Right. Like, I do.
6: I'm raising my hand.
17: And I'm thinking about if I go on a week vacation and I want at least two, maybe three pairs to be safe every day, you know, in case you need to change it. You don't have enough.
0: So
3: that's what I guess. I guess I don't.
0: What would you say is a good number then?
17: 21.
0: 21.
3: So one more? Okay.
0: One more than Kat. Okay.
17: You said 12.
0: I have so many now. And I'm going to tell you why I have so many. Because I have different lengths. So I wear boxer briefs. And so now that I started wearing the short guy shorts, you know, the 4 inchers on there.
3: Hoochie
0: and stuff,
3: daddies.
0: The hoochie daddies. I started doing that this year. I realized I couldn't wear the same underwear that I normally wear, which is whatever the normal boxer brief underwear was. Mm. So I had to go and I had to get 6-inch, 4-inch.
3: So it's like no show socks.
0: So it's like, exactly.
6: That's smart though.
0: I will tell you this. If you asked me like, what is that I have the most of?
3: Yeah.
0: I would probably say, probably golf shirts. I don't know. I'd probably say underwear. I have, because I don't throw my old underwear out, and Chelsea thinks that's bad that I should just get rid of old underwear.
6: Oh, see, I go through it and throw it out all the time.
0: Really?
6: But I buy my underwear. I mean, I have fancy underwear or like, you know, sexy underwear.
3: What
6: are
3: fancy
6: underwear? Fancy underwear is for like a vacation.
0: A vacation.
6: Like a special night like that. But my everyday underwear is from Amazon. Yeah. So I get 5 or 6 pairs for like $11.
0: So I rebuy
6: it all the time.
0: The Amazon underwear and fancy underwear during the week at all?
6: Actually, today I am doing that.
3: You got fancy underwear?
6: I do.
3: Lucky.
6: Very randomly, because I do laundry all the time. Like, I probably do laundry every day, but I've been focused on kids' laundry, not my own. And this morning I was like, fancy underwear day.
0: I only throw away underwear if the elastic strap is like not keeping it up anymore, or if there's holes in it, and then I get rid of those underwear.
6: Can I tell you why I have been having to throw away my underwear like mad lately? My dog Bo will get into my hamper, and he loves dirty underwear.
3: He liked the smell.
6: And he finds it and just sits there and licks and licks and licks and licks and licks and licks.
18: Oh, wow.
1: What a dirty dog.
6: In his mouth, it's like it gets holes. And also, once I take it away from him, I'm like, well, I got to throw this away.
18: Vagina.
6: I can't even wash it. It's so weird to me.
0: That is a dirty bastard there.
6: He does. And by the way, that's not uncommon for, I think especially doodles do that.
17: Noted. I will not be getting a doodle.
6: It's so gross, but they love underwear.
0: Do they eat any of the other underwears? Like it's
6: yeah, it no one, no yours? Underwear is no safe, underwears? But he especially loves mine. What I think he knows because he knows where to get it.
3: Cab, you catch him licking the back or the front?
0: Oh, come on. All right, next story.
3: All right.
0: What do you? You always got to pitch it. One more.
3: I just want to know.
0: What? By the way, did you take your test already? Hold on. What underwear you got on today? What do you got?
3: What do you mean, what underwear?
0: Like, what kind of underwear do you got today? Do you have like? Do you have the fancy underwear on, or what do you got?
3: Goodfellas.
6: Okay, you pulled that down.
17: Yeah,
6: too far,
17: Kevin.
3: I had to see it.
17: Good
18: can't
3: fellas.
18: Find my favorite underwear.
6: Oh, we saw it. Here, I didn't need to see.
3: Sorry. Yeah. Goodfellas.
0: Goodfellas.
3: I can just get them from Target, but now I'm about to go on Amazon. I'm on there right now. They got some deals.
0: Yeah.
3: I also throw my underwear away when it get. I only wear boxer briefs, so if they get loose at the leg part.
6: Oh, it's time to go.
3: Yeah, I don't like that.
0: What's up, Helena?
3: Turning the hoop shorts.
19: Hi. Good morning. I was calling in to let Kev know that I have 80 pairs of underwear.
6: Oh, wow. Leakers. You need to sort through that.
19: I do. I still have ones from high school, and I'm well into my almost late 20s.
0: Oh, my gosh. You have high school underwear still.
19: I do.
0: That's like you know, still having like your high school Letterman's jacket or something like that. I don't know. It's the underwear that you were wearing when you went to homecoming or something. I don't know. That's pretty wild. Wow.
3: Are they like lucky draws? Like, is that why you do it?
0: I disconnected from her.
3: Because that's like a thing.
0: I felt weird talking about high school girls' underwear.
3: I get it.
0: What's up, Jennifer? Hi.
20: Hey, good morning, guys.
3: Morning.
20: First off, this is my first time on since Anna's been on. So what up, though, Anna?
1: What up, though?
20: Okay, my fiance has over 100 pairs. Freaking boxers.
0: Really?
20: And it's annoying. Yes.
0: Why? Because
20: he collects them.
0: He collects them.
20: It's a brand. Yes, let me tell you. It's annoying. So the brand is called Swag, and they have, like, character ones. They have, like, different prints with, like, you know, Christmas print. Like, literally anything. You know, and they're all categorized by, like, holidays and characters.
0: It's so funny. Wow. It's funny because I don't wear that brand, but I have some Tommy John underwear. And I have Christmas underwear and I have Hanukkah underwear. Mm-hmm. And I find myself sometimes going, can I wear Christmas underwear when it's, like, October? You know what I mean?
6: Only you know.
3: They have hot Christmas Cheeto underwear.
0: Yeah.
3: On this swag.
0: Christmas in July, exactly. By the way, aren't the underwear, there's that underwear brand that like cups your balls.
3: Oh
0: guys.
3: My God, those are incredible.
0: No. I heard
20: they're
0: that.
20: It's Stance. Super snug, though.
3: Stance has underwear.
20: They're super snug.
3: And they're like a hammock. It literally feels
6: isn't that, I feel like that's part of the name. Balls. It's like a ball hammock or something.
0: Yeah, something ball.
3: It feels incredible.
0: What's up? How you doing, Drew?
21: What's happening? Good morning, guys.
0: Good morning, buddy. How many underwear do you... is it underwears or... is it plural?
6: Undies.
0: No, is it underwear?
3: Draws.
0: Underwear is singular and plural.
21: No, I think underwear would be the plural of it.
6: Yeah,
21: right?
6: Yeah.
0: It's the underwears. Or as Kev says, draws.
21: At the very least, 20 pair.
0: All right.
3: See, so he 20. Agrees.
21: And that's the very least.
1: That's on the low side.
21: And they can't be... they can't be like the Target brand, right? You got to have some quality boxer briefs.
0: Listen,
6: like, the Target brand is good. Listen, the Goodfellas brands are good.
3: Absolutely. And then the thieves.
21: Some Ethica, some PSD, something like that, like Kev was
1: Calvin's
21: saying, that hugs the leg.
1: There.
21: You know, it's a 9-inch inseam, you know?
0: For guys with the big ones, huh?
21: also, Kev, when starting a new relationship, I've always thrown away all of mine. And I just casually mention it to you know, the other party to see if she'll do it too, because I don't want to be pulling some panties to the side that have already been pulled, right?
0: Some other guys.
6: When guys say panties.
3: Never
6: oh
3: thought
6: my
3: of
6: gosh.
0: What is that? What is that one song from Kid Ink?
6: Put your panties to the side.
3: Kidding, Chris Brown, show me.
0: There you go. You got.
1: We're not playing yet.
0: You got a point.
3: Stay ready. You ain't got to get ready.
0: Anna had no idea. She was like, huh? Lorenzo, what's going on, Lorenzo?
2: Hey, what's up, guys? First time.
0: Hey,
3: yay!
0: Buddy.
3: Lorenzo on the phone.
0: What's going on?
2: All right. So I got a weird question. I'd like to know where the holes come from in our underwear.
0: Moths. I don't know. Why?
6: Excessive washing.
2: Like, you know, like, all of a sudden you got holes in your underwear, and it's not like, you know, you're digging through them or anything, but where the hell does the holes come from?
6: It's just because I feel like they're thin, so you put them in the washing machine and dryer all the time. Yeah.
0: Or others.
6: You just want us to say your penis is just so big.
0: Or blowing gas.
6: Busting at the seams.
0: Or sometimes the underwear holes come in the butthole. So,
3: ooh, yeah. What?
2: That's what I was referencing. I didn't mean anything about it.
0: Okay. Yeah. No, okay. No, I think it's excessive farting. It's the gas, the wear and tear of the gas.
6: Thank you. Would have rather taken my answer now.
3: Right, absolutely.
0: What's up? Let me see here. Brianna, what's going on, Brianna?
4: Hi. So my husband and I, we actually get our underwear from MeUndies, and it's like matching underwear. So we'll be like, oh, do we want to match today? It's date night.
0: You guys wear matching underwear?
3: I'm not mad.
0: Yeah, that might be the weirdest thing ever.
6: I'm all for cutesy stuff, but I draw the line there.
0: That's mad. There's something wrong with that. I am.
3: Why?
0: I don't like it. I think it's weird.
4: It must be like cute because there's themes. So we match our underwear with our date night.
0: And I'm ordering it from a website called Fundy Undies. Is that what you said?
4: No, MeUndies.
0: Oh, okay.
3: I like it. Keep going.
4: It's the softest underwear ever, though.
0: I don't know. To me, that's kind of weird. Samantha. What's up, Samantha?
22: What up? Good morning.
0: Good morning.
22: So, first of all, I will say, shout out to Bombas. They have the best underwear. But I'm with Shannon. My dogs love my underwear, and they are not doodles. Oh. I was on a Zoom meeting one time with like 250 people, and my dog literally came in with a pair of my underwear in its mouth in the bathroom.
6: Can I tell you something? That happens all the time, just when I have people over. All the time. It is so embarrassing, so I feel your pain.
0: Hey, quick question. Bombas, do they do what they do with socks? Doesn't Bombas, like, you return us a bad pair?
6: Yeah, absolutely.
0: Do they do that with underwear, too?
22: Yes, we do.
6: Bombas socks are the best.
0: Do you know how that works?
3: Yeah.
0: You return a pair, they give you another one.
6: Fresh pair. No questions asked.
3: Yeah. Who has to sort through the pair you sent back?
0: I don't know. There's some probably, I don't know, person there doing it. But remember, your underwear is being made by little kids in some faraway land that's in a little... Think about that. You ever think about that at all?
3: No, I don't.
0: You think about it now. Made in the USA underwear. Let's make... otherwise, some kid in Indonesia is making your underwear and feeling your underwear, so...
23: We got tired of being single and broke, so we turned things around. Now we're broke and single.
16: Yay! This is Mojo in the Morning.
0: All right, it is Mojo in the Morning. Anna's got an interesting situation, and she's wondering if she should say something about this one. What's going on?
17: I need advice. So, there is a woman that I wouldn't say I'm like... good friends with, but it's somebody that I would like to become friends with, and at this point we're very close online, so supporting each other's social media posts, commenting back and forth on DMs, all of that. She is with a man, and the man is always in my DMs.
0: Oh.
17: I don't know if he probably doesn't know that we're building this relationship, but he's liking my stuff. He's sliding into my DMs. I'm not responding. And I typically, in this situation, probably would just stay out of it, not say anything. But because I want to have a relationship with this woman, I don't know if this is something I should tell her, because what if we do become close and then this comes out and she's like, why did you never say anything?
0: Yeah, exactly. Wait, a question about the back. These two, are they married or are they just
17: they're not
0: serious
17: married,
0: dating?
17: Serious dating and publicly dating.
6: Together.
17: Yes. Yeah.
0: So what is he in your DMs doing?
17: Mostly just liking things. I think he said something to me one time and I just didn't respond. Let me look.
0: Did he say something that was like inappropriate?
6: I was going to say, the liking doesn't bother me as much as like, what is he saying?
17: he said a swear word but he was saying something very complimentary to one of my stories, like, am I allowed to say D-A-M-N?
0: Yeah. Damn.
17: Oh, yeah. Oh, yeah. Okay.
6: By the way. Okay. So, like,
17: I'm so afraid to break radio rules.
0: No, it's okay. Thank you for that, by the way. Yes. It's nice that somebody.
3: You got a button over there. He'll be
0: It's nice that somebody over here doesn't like to push it to us lose a license. Kevin.
17: But he said, damn, girl, looking good.
0: Oh.
17: And then, like, he's liking all of my stories when I'm posting, like, selfies or something like that. And I'm like, okay, I'm not responding. I'm not doing anything. Yeah. But I still feel like she would be mad if she found out.
3: You can't do it. I think your question, well, how I looked at it is you want to build a relationship with this young lady. And the situation sounds like it's messy already. And it would be even more messy if she found out you were messing around with this guy.
17: I'm not messing around.
3: I don't know. Well, no, I'm saying if you did, though. What's their relationship, though? Like, do you know their relationship?
17: Mad if she found out.
3: You can't do it. I think your question, well, how I looked at it is you want to build a relationship with this young lady and the situation sounds like it's messy already and it would be even more messy if she found out you were messing around with this guy.
17: I'm not messing around.
3: I don't know. Well, no, I'm saying if you did, though. What's their relationship, though? Like, do you know their relationship? Are they together?
17: So I haven't gotten that deep in it, but, like, I'm

0: wrong with that, which I personally disagree with. But
1: we ain't doing that just for compliments.
0: Yeah.
2: Maybe it's more innocent, you're saying?
0: So, Kevin, maybe it's more innocent.
1: It's never
0: I'm
1: innocent.
0: Just throwing that into the conversation.
1: Absolutely.
3: Don't insert myself into this.
1: I think, what's the benefit is how I look at it. Is the risk versus reward in the situation. It seems like you're risking the potential for a good friend, somebody that's already supportive in your life. It seems like you're risking that for a guy that, I don't know, do you like this guy? Like, do you want to see something move forward?
3: No, absolutely not. Going?
1: That makes the decision even clearer.
3: So I should tell her.
1: I don't know if you should tell her, but
3: like,
1: you
3: we're not
1: move
3: super
1: with
3: close
1: him.
3: Yet, but yeah, this nah, is someone nah. that I would love to have in my circle. Uh-huh. Like, I think she's so cool, such a boss.
1: Nah, I'm not saying. No, don't do that. And don't tell her in hopes that it'll bring y'all closer, because that's just nasty work.
3: No, I haven't told her yet.
4: Don't do that, because she'll side with him.
1: Facts.
0: A 1,000,000%, do not ever respond. Mm-hmm. Yeah. Not even a thank you, not a like of hit. I would just stay as far away as I could from that situation.
4: Hey, morning, what's going on, Susan?
5: Good morning, guys.
2: Good morning.
1: What's up, Susan?
5: So, Lydia, I have a question. Does this make you feel uncomfortable?
4: Real quick, that's not Lydia, and I know it's a new voice.
5: I'm so sorry.
4: No, that's Anna Robb. Anna's the newest member of the Mojo
5: Anna,
4: in the Morning Show.
5: I'm so sorry.
4: Yeah,
5: no,
4: say hi to her.
5: Welcome,
4: she's,
5: Anna.
4: She's great. If you haven't
5: so
4: seen
5: much.
4: What she looks like, go on our Instagram or you can follow Anna.
5: Did. She looks like Billie Eilish.
4: She does. There we go.
3: I'll take it.
4: Yeah.
3: I would say.
4: By the way, I slid in her DMs and said that exact same thing, and she won't respond. She's friends with my wife.
1: Go ahead.
3: I only am uncomfortable because I know his relationship with this girl. Like, if I didn't know about that, I would just be like, whatever, it's another guy
5: in
3: my DM.
5: And I feel like you should say something and just tell her, like, so this is making me feel uncomfortable because I consider us friends. So, and then she can take it from there and tell him, like, hey, like, if she doesn't find it, you know, any type of offensive, then she'll just be like, hey, my friend doesn't like that, you know, stop doing that. Or if she does, then that's, you know, that's where it leads. It's her problem. It's their problem, really. But I feel like if you feel like you're friends, if you consider her an acquaintance, a friend, then I feel like it is kind of your responsibility, especially if you want to build a relationship with her. I would feel uncomfortable if my friend never said anything to me about it.
4: So you're saying say
5: especially
4: something.
5: If we're trying to build a relationship. Yeah, but I would just like blame it on you. Like, hey, I don't really like that, knowing that you guys are in a relationship. You know, I don't know how you feel about it. I'm not trying to cause issues, but, you know, like, you know, you're my friend. I feel like it's something I should be telling you.
1: They're not friends, though.
4: Yeah, they're trying to become friends. That's what she's trying to do. Anne also says you should say something. But you say something to him, huh?
3: Oh.
6: To him. Hi, good morning. Yeah. I think you should tell him, be like, hey, your wife or whoever she is to him. Or just say, hey, aren't you this person's husband, boyfriend? And kind of like mention it to him and be like, if you don't, you know, kind of lay back a little bit, she will find out.
0: Mm-hmm. I like that. You don't even need the second part. Aren't you so-and-so's boyfriend? Question mark. Done. Yeah. Don't respond again.
4: Yeah. Yeah.
0: If you say anything, that's a great thing to say.
4: Sarah, what do you think Anna should do?
7: My question is why is he not blocked?
4: Why is she not already blocked him?
7: Yes, because if you already know that he's in a relationship with this woman that you're trying to build a friendship with, and you started seeing the likes and maybe a few DMs, I would have immediately blocked him.
4: But Anna also, you have to understand,
7: you're
4: is not
7: yourself.
4: She's not a normal person that's on the Instagram or on any social media platform. That's what she does for a living. She does like influencing stuff,
1: content creation.
4: And can I be honest with you? Like, I think if it was just the okay regular, you would just block. I think if she starts blocking him right away, I personally think he will go to her and go, God, that friend of yours blocked me, and I was just trying to tell her, damn, she looked good.
3: He's also in the public eye. So.
4: Oh, so he's also does this thing, too?
3: Yeah, so I try to, I mean, not that I need to keep up with him, but.
4: I think if you block him, it comes off red flaggy to her of why are you blocking him so soon, and what did he really say? Because if he just said on a picture, damn, you look good, is he really saying something that is out of line?
1: Probably.
4: Well, we know that. We know that, but he could play it off to her like, no.
1: True. Yeah.
4: And she'd probably believe him. Jamie, what's up?
8: Hey, what's up?
4: What's going on?
2: Not much. And

0: Listen, you got to be a girl's girl. You have to say something to her. And, like, even if you just make it, like, a joke, be like, yeah, I seen so-and-so comment on my picture the other day, and I didn't know how to respond. Because the thing is relationships and friendships are built on trust. Mm-hmm. And in going into this friendship without that, I feel like it's going to hinder you later. If you guys are hanging out and he makes a pass at you in person, that's going to be even worse.
1: Mm-hmm. Yeah. Be a girl's girl.
0: Gotta be a girl's girl.
1: Yeah. You hate that, Kev. Why do you hate that?
2: I know I'm going to get attacked for this, and I don't care. And I need to have a well-thought-out description of why I don't like girl code. But my initial reaction is that a lot of times women only have a girl code because she's another woman. And it could be so many layers of it. But it's like, half the time, you don't even know this person. Just because she's a girl, you're like, oh, I'm on her side. There's a code.
1: Yeah.
2: And it's like, that's just weak to me.
1: So you don't think that girls... being girl, having girl code is like bros before hoes for the guys?
2: I'm not doing that for no rando bro just because you a
1: it's
2: bro.
1: It's got to be a
2: depending
1: friend.
2: On the situation. Because yeah. mm-hmm. there's some people out here who don't deserve grace.
1: Yeah.
2: Not to say that, but it's some people out here who okay. haven't earned the right. Yeah. We don't live by
1: just
2: a code, so they
1: just
2: because
1: she's a girl doesn't mean I should like her.
3: Honestly, so far, I think the best choice is what the caller said about mm-hmm. just asking him,
2: yeah.
3: hey,
2: yeah.
3: aren't
1: yeah.
3: you
1: yeah.
3: so-and-so's real boyfriend?
1: Although Sean's mm-hmm. got a piece of advice. What do you think?
4: Yeah, first of all, I don't think she should say anything because usually the woman is going to side with her man and he can twist the story.
1: Yeah.
4: And also, when somebody says something on somebody's story, it automatically goes into the DM.
1: Right.
4: So what if he's not technically in your DM?
1: That's true.
4: What if he's just responding? What if he's just responding to your story?
1: Sean brings
4: and
1: up
4: just automatically goes to the DM.
1: Technicality of, yeah, when you if you post something and I like it or heart it, or if I write a comment like, damn, you look great. His damn you look great is like, damn, you look great, not damn, you look great, and I want to...
2: What?
1: Not do that.
5: But like, why is he only commenting on pictures or selfies of me? Like, I post a million stories yeah. and things, and you're only sliding up or liking things where I'm dressed up or I'm doing something cute or posting a selfie.
1: Maybe he's just not a big architectural guy. So I don't know. But honestly, I think Shannon's right, and I think that that listener is right. I think that even just like, hey, if he does it again, just go, you know, I'm friends with your girl. I hope you're
3: period.
1: Doing great.
3: Yeah,
1: that's it.
3: Period.
1: And honestly, just move on like that. And once he notices that's the case, then the next time that you do go and get to hang out with her, he's going to feel very awkward. Watch
2: good
1: out.
2: Luck.
5: All right. Thanks for the advice.
1: I don't know if we really gave you any advice. We kind of left it up in the air, but we'll
2: no,
1: see what you
2: send
1: do.
2: Send that message. Yeah. You got it.
5: Next time he's in the
1: it's
5: DMs.
1: It's too late now. How long ago did he put that in your DMs?
5: Maybe like a week ago.
1: Yeah, you don't oh, yeah, do it now. Yeah, now you look like you're acting weird and stuff. Yeah. Thanks. You got to wait till
3: still
1: he does it the next time.
3: It.
6: 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If you think yours doesn't... Well,
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8: Good morning. Still working on a crash in Caledonia, Cherry Valley Avenue at Main Street, and a crash in Grand Rapids, 131 southbound and the off-ramp to 44th. That's a look at your traffic.
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8: Welcome to one of the nicest days of the week. Mostly sunny and pleasant. High temperature up around 80. Light north wind. Tonight, a mostly clear sky. Low temperature slipping into the upper 50s. I'm Star-2-8 meteorologist Matt Kirkwood tracking West Michigan's weather.
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15: You're a cheater. Here, let me read you a list of people that still respect you. I swear there was a list. No? No list?
16: Another War of the Roses is after 9 on Mojo in the Morning.
17: All right, it's Mojo in the Morning show. Shannon, you got to tell the story that you told all of us before the show about the joint account that you and your husband have together.
18: Ooh.
17: and your account was somewhat hacked, I guess.
3: Oh, yeah. Well, okay. So Wes and I don't share. We have separate finances for the most part. But we do have a shared, like a debit account that we put money into every paycheck for household expenses. So things like groceries and bills, like our DTE bill, lawn care, the alarm company, our cell phones get taken out of this joint account that we both put money into the pot, so to speak.
17: Is that something that you guys both came up with, or how did you guys come up doing that?
3: Yeah, I guess we did. When we were talking about how we were going to do finances, yeah, which is an ongoing discussion, by the way, since we've gotten married.
17: I always wondered about that because of, you know, when people get into second marriages, I always wonder how you guys do it because you already have your stuff in your own accounts.
3: Yeah.
17: And then how you decide who you're paying for. Do you feel like you guys have are roommates sometimes, like when you're doing that, like when you're paying the bills and
3: stuff? No, I don't love it. Honestly, it's funny that you're talking about this. I don't love how we're doing it right now. We've done it for a little over a year, and we're having conversations about how, like, we're noticing we need to change how we're doing it.
17: Yeah.
3: Like, it's been a trial, and we need to make some adjustments for sure.
17: Well, especially after you tell the story.
3: Especially with this damn joint account, okay? Because I'm noticing that, because I can see it on my phone, the account, like, doesn't ever have a ton of money in it. And I'm like, where in the heck is this money going? Because we sat down and created a spreadsheet so we knew how much money needed to go into the account every month so that we could cover all of our expenses and then estimated expenses, right? Like groceries and stuff. And so I'm like, what in the heck? Where's this money going? So I go into my app and I look at it, and that man is so busted because he has been using our shared account to treat himself to a nice little breakfast at a beautiful little coffee shop several days a week. And he's paying for it out of this shared account.
17: Is it an accident? Using the...
3: Oh, if it was one or two accident? Times, I'd be like, oh, the cards are both red. Look the same. Yeah. I get it. Oh, no. I said something to him about it. And I was like, look, that's not a joint, that's not a household expense. And this account is only for household expenses. So you treating yourself to breakfast, which I love, go ahead and do it on your way to work. But that is not, that comes out of Wes's own separate bank account.
5: Personal.
3: When he gave me his excuse, Kev, my head almost exploded. I was the character of Anger from Inside Out. I could feel the fire coming out of my head.
5: What did he say?
3: He said, well, because I said, there are plenty of breakfast options at home. Like, grab food here before you go. And he's like, well, sometimes we don't have any food here, so I have to go out, and then it becomes a household expense.
17: Talking about rationalizing.
5: You put it like that.
3: So my response back was, then go to the grocery store with the shared account card.
5: I'm not mad at his response.
3: I like it. This was my face looking at him.
5: Yeah, like,
3: like,
5: really?
3: I had to calm myself before I had an answer.
17: Yeah. If that's the case, we're all hungry right now too. Can we use the red card? Can we order from?
3: But like, I can see it on here,
17: Farmer John's.
3: Yes. I can see where he's going: Lula's Cafe, Commonwealth, Chomp. I'm like, oh, lettuce. These places are very nice.
5: He's hungry.
3: It's not like he's going through Tim Hortons,
5: right?
3: You know.
17: I always like, this is interesting. So when you guys do your accounts and stuff, so you guys have this one account. He's got his own account. Mm-hmm. You got your own account. So when you buy something for Lucy and Smith, do you have to take it out of your account?
3: Yes.
17: Okay, so you take it out of your account. And when he has to buy for Samantha and Kieran, he takes it out of his account.
3: Correct.
17: And then if it's something that the whole family, Lucy, Smith, Kieran, and Samantha are going to have together.
3: If it's a household thing, yeah, it comes out of the joint account.
17: Like, say for instance that he's going to buy a badminton set. I don't know why I said a badminton set.
5: Random.
17: Like, what? I know, it's so random.
3: Household expense.
17: Say he's going to. Okay, so that's a household expense.
3: Yeah.
17: So, but what happens if Smith and Lucy don't like the badminton game?
3: This is where very fuzzy.
17: Like, I would wonder about that.
5: Do y'all, because, you know, one day when I get married, I need to understand these questions.
17: Did you just say that?
5: I'm going to get married.
17: You
5: sure.
17: Are?
5: Why are you acting like
17: I
5: that?
17: Thought you were going to be like the black Hugh Hefner.
5: No, I'm still who I am.
17: I thought you were going to be the guy that's going to be out there having a million girls.
5: You can't do that. No
17: bunnies
5: more.
17: All over.
5: You can't do that.
17: That was that, okay.
3: Bunnies all over.
5: But like,
3: over.
5: Do y'all put the same amount in a joint account?
3: Yes, but he will argue right now that I'm not putting in money, and there's a I'm not putting in as much money, and there's a reason, and it's because sometimes if we have a big expense, I look at the account and I'm like, I can't use the card. There's not enough money in here, so I'll pay it out of mine, and I kind of keep track and go, okay, yes. I've already put in of my own money. What I did, you see what I mean? So it's
5: up.
3: Not. That's what I'm saying. It's no, but it's not. Working.
5: Okay.
3: We need to come up with something different.
17: Okay.
3: It's not working.
17: Do you think it will ever come down to like just let's just throw it all in one account?
3: So
17: and we know where things are going.
3: I said that the other day. I was like, why don't we just put like we each have money taken out of our paychecks for like MESP and like a 401k. I'm like, whatever's left over, let's just dump it all into the same pot. And he goes, okay, listen to what you're saying. So when you pay your credit card, it's coming out of this, and I'm going to have questions. And I was like, yeah, we'll figure something out.
17: Wait, oh, hold on a second.
3: Because my spending is different
17: than his spending?
3: Yeah.
17: So he just is going out to breakfast. You're going out to the...
5: Right, for heels.
3: You're going which
17: to
3: the is my money.
17: You're going to the south end of the Somerset Collection.
3: It's my... No, yeah, no. I wish. It's my money, but he's like, you know, if it comes out of a joint account, then I have questions.
5: That's true.
17: You need to do what every married woman, including probably my wife, does. You need to have... Your secret stash.
5: Oh, Shannon got a stash for sure.
17: You think so?
3: Well, I don't have to because I don't share my credit card bill with him.
5: Shannon got a stash.
17: You get your secret stash.
3: It's
17: man.
3: Not
17: you
3: super put, pretty right now.
17: Like,
3: but
17: like one time. One time, I said to Chelsea, "I go, Chelsea, do you have any cash at all? I need some cash." And she goes, "Yeah, I'll be right back." She comes back and she gives me $100 bill, like not just $17.97 out of her purse. She goes, "I give you $100 bill." I go, "Where's that from?" She goes, "Never mind."
5: See?
17: Like it was one of those
5: and
17: things.
5: That's all she had too.
17: Well, you know what it was? She blames it on COVID. She said, "Remember during COVID, everybody thought the banks were going to close down. She started taking money out." I'm like, "You were?" Like I didn't realize that.
5: I never believe women when they say they don't have money.
17: Oh, they got
5: it. I never believe that.
17: What's up, David? Hi.
5: Never.
18: Hey. Good morning, guys.
17: Good morning.
3: Good morning.
18: Hey, Shannon, you just insulted my bank account. You really did. You're talking about lettuce and these brunch places, these highfalutin brunch places.
3: Yes.
18: And I'm over here feeling guilty going to Tim Hortons.
3: Yes,
18: and me like,
3: that's right. Yeah. No, trust me. And by the way, even if he was doing that, still not a household expense.
17: Yeah.
5: Timbits be fired, though. Yeah. I ain't going to hold you.
17: Yeah.
3: They need to bring back the sour cream glazed, but yes, I agree with you.
17: David.
18: Yeah, nice talking to you guys.
17: David, real quick, you think your wife's got a little secret stash of your cash somewhere?
18: Oh, for sure. She goes to Starbucks, and I know it.
17: Yeah.
18: You know, okay.
3: Which gets
18: okay.
3: Starbucks
18: wife,
3: is expensive.
17: No, you know what my wife, or not my wife, my mom used to do when I was a little kid? I remember my mom used to go to the grocery store, and she would always ask for money over.
5: Like yeah,
17: she would,
5: yeah, guy,
17: she would,
5: yeah.
17: She would always do that. Like she'd ask for money over. And then the thing that I was telling a friend this story, and a friend said to me, he goes, he found out that his wife was going to Kroger and buying gift cards. So she was buying like the groceries for the whole family, but then buying Visa gift cards for her purchases that she didn't want her husband to know about.
5: Wow.
17: So she was finding a way to go and be able to purchase, you know, the handbags and stuff off of that.
5: Linda with the loophole.
17: We should call that restaurant that you said that he goes to. What's it called again?
3: Well, there's a whole bunch. Yeah.
17: We should call it and we should say that there's a man in there with really nice hair that dresses nice that stole our credit card. No, hold on a second.
3: Actually, I'm going to check his location and see. Because if he's at one of those places, it would be hysterical.
17: Misfit Victor wants to make a comment on this. Hi, Victor.
19: Hey, good morning, guys. Hey, Shannon, dude, how high can his breakfast bill be? The guy's like 96 pounds. What does he eat? Like, honest to God.
17: Let the man eat.
19: Like, you could be like, I could see you cutting him off like a half a granola bar for his breakfast. Here you go. Make sure you eat all of it.
17: I watched on her, stuff like that. I watched on her story yesterday, Wes opening the refrigerator, looking at the refrigerator to see what kind of food's in there. And he was like, who ate all the apples? I'm like, who eats the apples? He was upset.
19: Yeah, I watched that video, no joke, like 9 times because I was trying to figure out if that's the tallest fridge in the world, or if Wes is really that short.
3: Wes is really short.
19: I was like, is this an optical illusion? What is happening here?
3: I think, too, because of the way I was, like, crouched down in my chair filming him so he wouldn't see me, because he was, like, singing this little song about there being no food in the house.
17: You know what's funny, though, about their refrigerator compared to our refrigerator? Ours has styrofoam containers from to-go boxes in ours. Shannon's got like a nice array of like healthy snacks and food in there.
19: Well,
17: like
19: I could see Shannon doing the thing that like everybody was doing where they bring home the eggs and take it out of the container and put it in a plastic container.
3: I love the home ed.
17: That's psycho behavior. That is psycho behavior.
5: Listen, when it comes to that, because I don't do it for like aesthetics and I don't do it for everything, but I do do it for the eggs. You know where that carton has been? It's been in warehouses all over the place.
17: You put it in the fridge.
5: Do you
17: also wash the lettuce and put it in a bowl in there? Or what do you do? Just bag lettuce?
3: Yeah.
17: Okay, good. All right, good.
19: Wait a second, Kevin.
5: Yeah.
19: Kevin, you're worried about where eggs have been. Do you remember how you got pink eye?
5: I said the carton.
19: I can only imagine what you brought home. Are you eating the eggs like with the shell on? Are you putting the shells in your mouth?
5: It's about the carton that they're coming in, not the eggs.
17: He brings up a great point. You got to keep your thumbs.
5: We don't know how I got pink eye.
17: Keep your thumbs clean.
5: We don't know how I got pink eye.
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22: It's your home for War of the Roses on Mojo in the Morning.
17: John thinks his wife is cheating on him. And why is that, John?
24: So, she's got a UTI.
3: Okay.
24: And that's not something she usually gets, really, unless, you know, she's been active in a certain way, and we haven't been active like that for about a month now.
17: So you think that because she has a UTI that she's been sexually active with somebody else other than you since you guys aren't together?
3: But you can get a UTI from a lot of different things. Like, I understand sex is usually the main cause of it, but that's not just the only way.
17: Why would you say you guys are not having sex? What's the reasoning for that?
24: We just got in a fight a little while ago regarding some family stuff, and now we're not having a good time, and it's kind of what it seems like right now. I'm not having a good time.
17: John, why all of a sudden do you think that this ex of hers is in her life?
24: Because I've seen missed calls from him, and I've seen, you know, missed calls that she's hasn't taken from him.
17: So is this unusual that they still communicate with each other?
24: For the amount that they are, yeah. You know, they would talk here and there, but now it seems like they're talking quite a bit lately. And, you know, they wouldn't be doing that if it was just friendship.
17: So, John, you gave us the number of your wife's ex, and you want us to call him up to see where he's going to send a dozen free roses.
24: Uh-huh.
17: This would be very wild, because usually it's somebody that's on the phone testing out their spouse. You're actually testing out your spouse's ex.
3: I mean, but he's still testing the spouse.
17: Yeah.
24: Yeah.
17: All right, we're doing the War of the Roses this morning, and this is going to be very, very awkward to be able to tell this guy that we have a husband on the phone that thinks that his wife is messing around with him. Mute your phone, and we're hoping that this guy does not send flowers to Belle, who is John's wife. It's War of the Roses.

0: Hello.
1: Hi, is this Caden?
0: Yeah.
1: Hi, Caden. 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Do you have like 30 seconds to answer two survey questions in exchange for a dozen long-stemmed red roses? It's a promotional offer, totally free, and the flowers will go out a little bit later on this afternoon.
0: Yeah, if you can make it quick, sure.
1: Okay. Have you purchased flowers in the last 6 months, Caden?
0: No.
1: Do you plan on purchasing flowers in the next 6 months?
0: No, not really.
1: Okay. As a thank you for participating in that rosesbloom.com survey, I'm now authorized to provide you with that dozen long-stemmed red roses. So again, they go out today a little bit later on, and I just need a first and a last name of who you would like these to go to. And they can be out of state.
0: Sure. Lana, L-A-N-A.
1: Okay, and a last name? Okay, do you know her phone number?
0: Yeah, it's 7.
1: Okay, and her relationship to you?
0: It's my wife.
1: Okay. Okay, Caden, we're going to send those flowers off. You can expect to receive them later this afternoon, like I said. And I just need really quickly to let you know that this call was being recorded for quality and training purposes. Are you okay with that?
0: Yeah.
1: Okay. And we'll be sending you some information about some specials that we have really, really soon, okay?
0: Yeah.
1: Okay, thanks, Caden.
0: Yeah, sure.
1: Bye-bye.
0: Thank you.
2: John.
3: Ayo.
2: Send him to his wife.
3: I mean, that guy sounds, from everything I'm to understand, he's a bit of a loser. So if he's sending it to her, good for her. I hope so. I hope this steers things on the right track and that she's true. I mean, he sounds like a bit of a mess. So hopefully it's better. You know, this puts things kind of at ease for me, a little bit at least.
2: Well, I don't know how at ease it's going to be because your wife is on the other line.
3: Really?
2: We had to call her up because we had to let her know what was going on. And we wanted to let her know kind of what we were doing by calling him up. And hold on 1 second, okay?
3: Okay.
4: Yo.
5: This is the home of War of the Roses. Mojo in the Morning.
2: Belle?
6: Yes, I'm here.
2: Belle, say hi to John.
3: Hi.
2: Belle, say hi.
6: Hi.
2: Belle, John contacted us here because he was worried that something was going on, that maybe you were still kind of close to an ex of yours. And
6: no.
2: What's that? I'm sorry.
6: No, I don't know what he's talking about. Absolutely not.
2: Well, we were just trying to see what kind of relationship you do have with your ex, Caden.
6: There's no relationship. Did you not just hear what I said? No relationship at all. There's nothing, absolutely nothing going on.
2: Do you still
6: not doing anything?
2: Do you still talk to him?
6: Not really. That's the past.
1: Does he ever try to reach out? Does he ever try to reach out to you?
6: Sometimes.
2: And
6: but it's not that serious.
2: Do you talk to him when he does reach out to you?
6: Sometimes.
2: And is it just a friendship that you guys have, or do you guys have nothing at all?
6: It's nobody's business. That was a long time ago. That's the past. Why are we focusing on the past? He's in the past. My husband is my present and my future.
2: And John, do you want to say anything?
3: Very reassuring to hear, you know me. I get really in my own head, and I can't see past my own feet sometimes. And I'm happy to hear that, you know, she's committed to this.
6: Why would you not think I love you?
3: I don't know.
2: I'm going to put you guys on hold right now and let you guys just have a conversation with each other. And you guys probably have a little bit more talking that you should do. Hold on 1 second. Do we think he's just a guy that has a jealousy issue? And maybe their struggles that they're going through right now is making it worse? Or do we think that there was a little bit of defensiveness on her part when she was asked about her ex? I don't know. There's a lot of thoughts.
4: Mm-hmm.
2: And I'd love to know what your thoughts were. You, Shannon, and the listeners. We'll take some calls. Hold on 1 second.
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9: Good morning, Caledonia. Still looking at a crash on Cherry Valley Avenue at Main Street. And in Grand Rapids, a crash on the exit ramp, 131 southbound and the off-ramp to 44th. That's a look at your traffic.
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25: Welcome to one of the nicest days of the week. Mostly sunny and pleasant. High temperature up around 80. Light north wind. Tonight, a mostly clear sky. Low temperature slipping into the upper 50s. I'm Storm 2 Maine meteorologist Matt Kirkwood tracking West Michigan's weather.
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34: Mojo, he's charming and sweet. Unless you're a cheater. Then he'll embarrass you live on the air.
35: Who is on the file here?
36: Mojo in the morning.
2: Where the roses. And a husband jealous and suspicious that his wife is cheating because they've been getting into fights with each other, haven't had sex in a while. He said that she's got a UTI. He thinks that she got that through sex. Could you explain that to me, by the way? Because
0: That is a thing. I mean, if you have a lot of sex.
2: I have a wife, but I don't understand the whole thing.
0: You have a lot
2: thing.
0: Of sex. You know, it's a bacteria thing. You can develop a UTI. But you can develop a UTI from, like, being dehydrated, being constipated. There's, like, a lot not, of... It, but that is, like, I'm not a doctor. Yeah. I would say that's probably the most common way to get one. To me, I get where John is coming from in being uneasy that a lot of these things, when you put them together, look kind of... Like, if I looked at Wes's phone and he had a ton of missed calls from his ex-wife, would I go, what is happening? And raise an eyebrow? Yeah. That being said, they very specifically said there were a lot of missed calls and ones that she hasn't taken. So to me, that showed that her ex is trying to reach out to her, but she's not answering the phone calls. Mm-hmm. Do you know what I mean? So that's kind of more on the ex-husband, who's married. We heard him send flowers to his wife, but that's more on the ex-husband. Why does he continue to reach out, but she's not picking up his phone call?
2: Lydia, Bianca, is this an ex-husband or is this an ex-ex?
0: Sorry, I'm just assuming husband.
2: No, I know. What do we have here? Do we know?
1: No. It is just like an ex-relationship. I don't think they were married.
2: So they were never married. No. Okay.
0: Do you see what I mean? If he's calling and calling and calling and calling, fine. That's on him. But the way that he made it sound, she's not answering.
2: But you don't think, though, that even if she's not answering, she could say, this guy, my ex, and tell her husband, my ex keeps calling me. Why is he keep calling me?
0: And that's a huge piece of it. Absolutely.
2: Danny, I want to know what your thoughts are. Danny, hi.
3: Hey, good morning, Mojo. Good morning, everyone.
0: Good morning.
3: Hey, I'm surprised. How come you guys didn't do a two-way call?
2: You mean a three-way call? So were we three-way
3: call
2: them?
3: Yeah.
2: The reason was he did not want to do that. And at first he did not.
3: I think he would have found out the information if you guys did that.
2: Well, can I tell you something? He did not want us to bring her into this at all. We could never, ever do this War of the Roses if we didn't have her to be part of this. Because, to be quite honest with you, that would be just us calling him up, seeing where he sends the flowers to. He sends him there and going, okay, good. I think that we always had to have, you know, her involved in this. And you're right. A three-way call would have been better doing it. But I think we thought that he was going to send the flowers to his, his girlfriend, this girl, to Belle.
3: Did we know that he was married before you guys made the call or no?
2: Honestly, no. I didn't have a clue about that. Neither did our producers have a clue.
3: Wow.
2: So
3: love you guys, man.
2: Hey, we love you too, buddy. Listen, I'm going to be quite honest with you. It was one of those ones where it was like fly by the seat of your pants. But then also, if it wasn't for the reaction that John's wife, Belle, gave to the whole, hey, you know, we called your ex, and she got kind of defensive, I don't even think we would air this. I think it would be a non-War of the Roses. What's going on, David?
5: Hey, how you doing?
2: Good, man. War of the Roses. Comments here.
5: Yeah, man. I think she's got something else going on. She's still talking to her ex, and I don't know. I don't think he's overthinking it at all. I think there's something else going on.
2: Is that come from the way that she reacted?
5: Yeah, I mean, kind of. I mean, she admitted that they still talk and it's nobody else's business. I think that's pretty shady.
2: Yeah.
0: She also, to me, I don't know what to think about this one, but she also, to me, sounded very exasperated and frustrated when she kept saying, this was my past, this was my past, this was my past. Like, John has been constantly, you know, on her about something else going on.
2: I don't know. I think you're giving her too much credit.
0: I actually don't sway one way or the other on this one.
2: Alex, what's up? Your thoughts? Hi, Alex. Is your name Alex or is your name not Alex? I don't know.
6: Yeah, my name is Alex.
2: Oh, your name is Alex. What's happening, Alex? Alex. And you have an accent, too. I love it. What's going on, sexy accent guy?
6: Yep. Not much. Just commenting on the...
2: Yeah.
0: Go ahead.
2: What's going on? Go ahead. You're on the radio right now. What's happening?
6: All right. This is my first time, but yeah.
2: Hey, Alex,
6: yeah, I just want to say that she got to be cheating.
2: Because?
6: She jumped to conclusions too quick. I didn't like it.
2: I felt the same way, too. I felt like she got so defensive. Don't you think so, Alex?
6: Yeah.
2: Alex, you're killing me. You're killing me.
7: Today, Junior?
2: Alex. You're thank you for the call, Alex.
4: All right.
2: Oh my God. Lee, what's up, Lee?
7: Hey, what's going on, Mojo?
2: Well, aside from the fact that Alex almost put me to sleep there, what's going on?
7: I don't know, man. I feel like he kind of double-crossed Don there. I don't think he should have told his wife. I feel like he probably texted the other guy and warned them. Because he was too, like, quick to, like, just say, oh, yeah, it's just serious to hurt my wife.
2: Wait, but we didn't do it. We didn't contact his wife, though, until after he sent the flowers.
7: No, John's wife?
2: Yeah, we did not contact Belle until after her ex sent the flowers to his wife, just so you know that.
7: Oh, okay, all right. Well, from my end, listening, I thought you contacted.
2: Yeah, no. Just so you know, we contacted after the flowers went to this guy. What's the guy's name? Caden.
0: Yeah.
2: After Caden sent flowers to his wife, and we, you know, talked. It was all right. Get Belle on the phone because now we got to confront her and see what she thinks of this whole thing. So.
7: Okay. Yeah, I still didn't like her reaction though. You know, she was real standoffish. Like, I don't want to talk about my ex. Like, if it was nothing there, she wouldn't have a problem with, you know, talking about her ex or it being closer. You know, she would say what it is. You know.
2: Yeah, mm-hmm. No, and I appreciate you calling and saying this because I think that, you know, you're right. It does sound like we double crossed, like you said, John and this one here. But we have to kind of explain that, and I probably needed to explain it more, that after he sent the flowers, the ex sent the flowers to his wife, we were like, all right, we got to get her on the phone. By the way, you notice all guys calling.
0: Yeah.
2: I love this, man. We're going to have guy ratings this month. I'm excited. Ali, what's up, Ali? Another guy. Welcome to
8: Hey, good morning, guys.
2: Rock.
8: How you guys doing?
2: 95.5. What's going on?
8: Hey, good morning. How you guys doing?
2: Fantastic. What's your thoughts, Ali?
8: Yeah, I kind of feel sorry for the dude because she's 100% playing him. I mean, it went from when you guys brought up, hey, you talking to him? She said, absolutely not, to, oh, sometimes, to maybe, to none of your business. And then I feel like at the end of it, she tried to divert it by saying, oh, why do you think I don't love you? Instead of saying, hey, why do you think I'm unfaithful? A whole lot of it was really weird. And I kind of feel sorry for you, but there's something going on, whether it's with her ex or someone else.
0: What's with the missed calls, though? That's the piece I can't wrap my brain around, is if she's not answering these phone calls, like, that to me just sticks
2: block
0: out.
2: Block his number, too. Like, she's got every opportunity.
8: I don't think we asked him enough questions regarding that. Mm-hmm. I mean, he did say, I kind of did hear him when he did say, oh, like, I saw some calls that were missed and some other calls, but I don't know if he said she answered or not.
2: Yeah.
0: So I think he said one she hadn't taken.
2: Yeah.
8: Yeah, that's what he said. I mean, maybe that's what he saw, but I think you'd have to ask him more questions regarding that. If he's calling, they're definitely talking, because why else would he be calling her? And I think he sees it. He knows what's going on. And, he just doesn't want to take that step, or he's afraid to make it.
2: And Ali, we got to trust a guy's intuition like we trust women's intuition. Women 100%. Always say in War of the Roses, you got to trust a woman's intuition, a woman's gut. If we're not letting the guys also have that, then we're totally double standarding this one. And I think people have.
8: Oh, 100% Mojo. And like I said, I believe the red flag in this situation was her trying to divert it by saying, why do you think I don't love you? Instead of her saying, why would you think I'm not faithful to you? And I think that would be it for me. 100%.
2: Thanks, Ali. Appreciate you. By the way.
8: Hey, no problem. Ali, take it easy, guys.
2: Ali, should I allow it be all guys calling in, or should I take a woman's call here right now?
8: Oh, it's okay to hear both sides.
2: No. I kind of like this. Yeah. I kind of like this, though. This is Shannon. Yeah. Shannon, this is enjoyable for you, hanging out with a bunch of guys today?
0: No, I actually want to hear the female perspective.
2: Toya, what's up, Toya? Hi.
9: Hey, y'all. What's up?
0: Good morning.
9: Y'all holding it down this week. Y'all doing a good job.
2: Thank you, Toya. What do you think, Toya?
9: You're welcome. I agree with the other caller, with Ali and what the other folks said. And this is my thing. You're married, right? Why are you even communicating with an ex? It don't sound like y'all got kids. It don't sound like y'all share a dog. It don't sound like y'all got to split bills. Like, why are you even talking to him in the first place? So
2: agree.
9: I think, like I said, like Ali said, it is a red flag because you don't need to be communicating with him. And missed calls or not, I think Shannon, maybe she was busy, didn't answer, but then she's calling him back. You know, so they are definitely communicating, and it is a red flag. And I think John is his name. I hope he figured that out real soon.
2: Mm-hmm. Toya, you're the best. I'm glad we

0: Ass and Sky pops up.
1: Oh my God, look at that. Look at that.
2: And I go, what the hell? I said, Josiah, I don't know if I found the right one. I think she might be a little out of your league.
3: Wait, is that the right one? That's who you were talking about?
2: No. I didn't tell him. I was like, Josiah, I'm not sure if this is the right one.
3: All it is, by the way, if you can't get to Google right now, is just big booty cheeks. It's pictures of big naked butt cheeks.
2: Bro, she is our OnlyFans special. I said, Josiah, I think she might be out of your league. He's like, well, just check her IMDb. So I searched Madison's guy IMDb, and it's like Dirty Auditions Volume 4, Don't Tell My Husband 3. I'm like, Josiah, I don't think I have the right Madison Scott here. You have to am I spelling her name right? So finally he sends me a link, and it is a beautiful young lady. She's like 9, 10, whatever his age is, like a 10, 12 years old.
3: Oh, where's she from?
2: It's completely different.
3: Like, how is she a celebrity?
2: She's from like some Netflix movie, like little kid movie or something.
3: Okay.
2: Like,
3: bro,
2: my mind was blown.
1: So Madison Sky, there's a kid Madison Sky, and then there's the OnlyFans Madison Sky.
2: Yes. Not to be confused. His Madison Sky is like Madison Sky Valadum. Like, that's her name.
1: Okay.
3: Oh, yes. Bruh, okay.
2: I'm talking about blew my entire mind.
1: So who is the other Madison Sky?
2: That's more so for
3: me. Oh, this little girl's so cute. Yeah,
1: that is so funny.
2: Yeah, she's more appropriate for Josiah at this point in his life.
1: Although, were you a little bit proud at first?
2: Like, I was shocked.
1: Were you loving it? Because you like the girls with the thick booties.
2: Look, this Madison Sky, the other one's a very attractive young lady. I see why she's doing well in that space.
1: Now, but are you following her?
2: I couldn't believe it, bro. The first 9 pictures ain't even her face.
3: Hey, I was going to say, how do you even know what she looks like?
1: Do you remember your first?
2: Probably Xena. Probably, I used to think Vanna White was kind of cool when she used to hit them letters and watch them spin around. I used to like Vanna White.
3: Yeah. I used to love Patrick Swayze because I loved the movie Dirty Dancing. And Jonathan Taylor Thomas, of course.
1: Mine was, and you'll know exactly who she is because of the movie, but mine was his love interest in Karate Kid. And it was Elizabeth Shue. Who, if you never know who Elizabeth Shue is, her brother is Andrew Shue.
3: Yeah.
1: Elizabeth Shue was so hot, and she was so hot. And you remember The Karate Kid? Do you remember?
2: For sure.
1: Do you remember Daniel-san and Daniel-san's girl? And all you wanted was Daniel-san to beat the crap out of,
3: was Elizabeth Shue in Adventures in Babysitting?
1: I don't know. Was she?
3: Mm-hmm. I loved
1: her. I don't know.
2: She was in Hollow Man.
1: She still looks great, too. Like, she still actually looks kind of hot. But it's interesting, like, your first celebrity crush always kind of plays a part, too, because I feel like Chelsea kind of has a little bit of an Elizabeth Shue type of a look to her.
2: You get your little fantasy, okay, see you.
1: Now, imagine if your boy goes with Madison Scott.
2: Sign me up,
1: one day, he's marrying her. What about Bianca and Lydia? Who are you guys' first celebrity crushes?
4: Mine was Zac Efron.
1: Musical.
4: Mine was James from Big Time Rush, and I would actually tell people that he was my stepbrother.
1: Would you really?
3: Hey, why would you do that if it was your crush?
4: Some fantasies. Wow. I was like, I got the connections. He's my stepbrother.
1: Didn't you just hang out with Big Time Rush? Did you ever get a chance to meet him and tell him that he was your celebrity crush?
4: I did. I told him at Jingle Ball like 2 years ago when they came here, and he was weirded out. Like, he was like, you should not have told me that.
1: Oh, really?
2: You're away from me.
1: What about Zach? Hold on. Zach seems like the type that his first celebrity crush would have been an OnlyFans model.
5: Close. Very close. They didn't have OnlyFans growing up, but the Pam Anderson, Tommy Lee joint. Oh, yeah. God.
3: I have to say Jenna Jameson.
5: Ooh, close.
2: Dude, said it went platinum.
1: Did you watch Baywatch at all?
5: Oh, yeah.
1: Oh, I got to tell you, I think I masturbated more to Baywatch than any other
5: great show for
1: porn
5: that.
1: Ever.
2: Them slow-mo scenes.
1: Every girl that was on Baywatch was hot, but Pam Anderson, there was something about Pam Anderson.
5: She's just so fine.
1: And when Pam Anderson was with Kid Rock and she was hanging out in town all the time, it would be like, that was like, all I wanted to do was bump in and see what Pam Anderson was like. And then Chelsea and myself and Chad and Eric from the show, back in the day, Luke Robitaille, flew us out to LA for the cup party when the Wings won the Stanley Cup. Luke Robitaille and Stacia Robitaille invited the show to go out to his thing. So the four of us ended up going, and we had hung out with Luke at his house and had a party at his house. Well, Chris Chelios had a party at his house, his Malibu, like, beautiful mansion. and they lived right next door, the Chelioses did,

0: to Pam Anderson and Kid.
1: Oh my god!
0: And Pam and Kid were at this party.
1: That's crazy.
0: And Tony Danza was at the party.
2: What?
0: Too.
2: That's crazy.
0: That was the wildest thing. But let me just say this to you about Pam Anderson. Pam Anderson, and I know she's right now doing the whole Natural thing, which I give her so many props for.
2: She still looks great.
0: Although I do think she could probably put just maybe a, I don't know. Okay, I won't say. She could do like a little bit.
3: Just
0: know,
3: a touch.
0: Maybe a touch. But she was so hot in person.
2: Was she?
0: But she was so tiny. It was wild. Yeah. It's like if you ever met Dolly Parton. Dolly Parton is so skinny, and her boobs are like
2: massive,
0: monstrous. Yeah. That's what Pam was like. But Zach, we got to get you. This is actually funny. Bianca got to be with Big Time Rush. We got to see if we can get an interview with Pam Anderson for you.
2: Liam Neeson feels like he would kick my ass. <He would. laughs>
0: So do we know if we can call this girl, if she's a celebrity? Ooh, the younger Madison Sky.
4: I mean, let's do it.
0: You should. Yeah, that would be like the coolest thing ever if you could put like one of those things together, like where you have Josiah get a chance to meet his celebrity
1: or
0: crush.
1: Interview her.
4: They could go to junior prom or something.
0: Oh my God, that would be incredible. What's going on, Becca? How you doing?
5: So my first celebrity crush was actually Orlando Bloom, and I feel like I was kind of like a little too obsessed with him. Like I found a T-shirt at Old Navy that said Orlando, and I was convinced it was for Orlando Bloom instead of Orlando, Florida. Tell me otherwise. And my mom and dad, I mean, this is like the early 2000s when you could like print pictures onto cakes and stuff.
0: Yeah.
5: I'm pretty sure for my like 12th birthday, I had an Orlando Bloom themed birthday.
1: Oh, that's great.
0: Hey, I want to ask you a question. I want to ask Shannon a question and the girls a question. You know, the guys always have their celebrity crushes, and the guys obviously, you know, Zach and I, at least Kevin might not admit to us, you know, you kind of spend a little more time in the bathroom. Do girls do that? Like with Orlando Bloom or Shannon, any of your celebrity crushes, do you guys like think about them in the shower? Like we think about our crushes?
1: I used to have posters because there was like Teen Beat and BB Magazine. Mm-hmm. I forget what they were called. So I used to have the, like posters of Jonathan Taylor Thomas and Ryder Strong and Devin Sawa on like the back of my bedroom door, and I would like make out with the poster.
2: Stop! I love it.
1: actually, Joey Lawrence was another one. Remember, he was on that show Blossom, and I got to interview him when I filled in for Kelly Ripa on Regis and Kelly. Yeah. And stupid me, in front of however many people were watching that morning, said that.
2: No.
1: Yes, I admitted that. I think he was like, okay.
0: Was he cool?
1: He was
0: with
1: a totally good sport about it, but I do remember doing that.
0: Alante, what's up, Alante?
6: What's up?
0: How you doing, buddy?
6: Good, good. I was saying, me and Kev got the same one, and I got the pink Power Ranger.
0: How many people you think had celebrity crushes, and their celebrity crushes were like animated, or they were like from some
4: I'm
0: TV show?
4: You,
0: wearing
4: if I was in a bestiality, Nala.
1: Okay. Oh, you've said this before,
4: and I doubled down on it. Nala is cold.
1: If Aladdin and Prince Eric both hot.
4: Princess Jasmine.
0: Yeah.
4: Stop playing.
1: And if you go to Disney World, whomever is playing Aladdin is always, always.
0: Hey, Chris, what's going on?
7: Good morning, crew. How are you?
0: Good. What's going on?
7: Nothing. My crush happens to be a man crush, but I had him on the air several years ago with you guys. But Chef Robert Irvine.
1: Chef, you always call us.
0: Yes. Chris, yeah. I think you secretly work for him, and you like to just get his mention on there.
7: I did. I worked on eight episodes of the show.
0: I know. I feel like you get paid every time you call us up and mention, because I always have to go, who the hell is that?
7: Yeah, unfortunately, he doesn't have a show anymore, but he's just a big heart, and just what he does. You know, I just absolutely love the guy. So,
0: well, thanks, buddy. Thanks for calling, man. I appreciate it. What's up? Dana, 90 Day Dana is on with us right now. What's going on?
8: Oh, man. So for me, I think right after Lassie,
1: Christy
0: McNichols.
1: Who's that?
0: She was a huge 80s star.
8: From Family. I think the show was called Family.
0: Yeah, it was a while. Eight is Enough or whatever. Christy McNichols was one of those people like in the 80s was big.
4: Yeah, I don't see it.
0: Let me ask you a quick question, Dana, because you're on the TV show 90 Day Fiancé, which, by the way, you got a lot of FaceTime this past week.
8: Oh my God.
0: Quick question. How many people have you heard have crushes on some of the people on there? Like, does anybody have a crush on Gino?
8: Well, there's just way too many old women that have nothing better to do that are totally in love with him.
0: Yeah.
8: And you know what? Online, he's doing a great job romancing them all.
0: Isn't that funny? So do you think he ever invites them over to his place to fool around, or is he not that forward?
8: Mojo, you know what? When we're all done, I'd love to talk about the whole show.
0: We will. We will absolutely do that. Hey, by the way, there are a couple of texters here going right now saying that their celebrity crush is Shannon.
3: Ooh.
0: Got a couple of those. Also, there's a couple here that say that their celebrity crush is Zach.
3: Hey!
0: They love Zach. Look at you, Zach.
2: Let's start an OnlyFans.
0: Yeah.
2: Make some money off this.
0: I'm telling you. What's up, Tim?
9: Oh, my celebrity crush when I was a kid was Al from Step by Step, that TV show. I think her name is like...
1: Yeah, she's cute. She's like a tomboy.
9: Yeah.
1: Yeah.
9: Yeah, she was my all-time celebrity crush when I was a teenager.
1: Yep.
0: How old were you at the time that was going on?
9: When I watched the show, I might have been like 12, maybe 13.
0: Is that the one with Suzanne Summers, yes. Step by Step?
1: And Patrick Duffy.
0: Mm-hmm. Yeah. Mm-hmm. Interesting.
9: Yeah, like they get married and they have kids from different relationships.
1: Yeah, like a big blended family.
0: Because Suzanne Summers back in the day she was like Three's Company and stuff. Yeah. She was hot.
1: She's adorable.
0: And then she did the Thighmaster commercials.
4: I'm rocking with Suzanne.
0: I used to watch Thighmaster commercials and get
2: just
0: a boner.
2: Just to watch her.
1: And like, get a boner.
0: It's like the craziest thing ever.
4: Low-key, those exercise shows did have you going sometimes.
0: That and ShamWow commercials, guys.
10: 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Stay because you dropped your phone and can't change the station. This is Mojo in the Morning. SNX Traffic Check.
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14: Welcome to one of the nicest days of the week. Mostly sunny and pleasant. High temperature up around 80. Light north wind. Tonight, a mostly clear sky. Low temperature slipping into the upper 50s. I'm Storm 2 Maine meteorologist Matt Kirkwood tracking West Michigan's weather.
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20: Mojo in the morning.
21: I saw this stat and I thought this is interesting. I want to see if there's anybody that fits this category, because I think that this actually seems like a very high number, but I did not really believe it. Lock the door, it's titled. The next time you're having sex, lock the door. 35% of Americans have experienced someone accidentally entering the room while they were fooling around. Has that happened to any of you? 35%. I know it. I know that the boys we used to like really have to be careful because our doors don't lock, and we used to have to be careful. Like if we were doing anything, not like it was going to be a long process. it was not going to happen. But we would have to make sure, and we could hear the kids when they were. you know, walking around upstairs.
5: That's the tough part, like not being fully engaged in action because you're having to half listen.
21: Yes. Yeah.
9: I'm the same. We don't have locks on our doors, any of our doors. And so it's always, it's a very risky move to do anything when you think the kids might actually still be awake.
21: Aside from kids, have you ever had anybody else walk in on you? Is anybody that's ever had anybody walk in on them having sex? 35% seems like a low number, but it's actually a high number when you think about it. You know,
5: that's a lot. Very high. And like, who are the people walking in? Is it mom or the UPS?
9: Like if you go up to a bedroom and the door is closed, or you could hear, and you're still walking in. That's on you.
5: I completely agree. But I know for a fact, like I'm on my phone sometimes when I walk in like somebody's room, so I'm not even really thinking.
9: That's fair.
5: But that would be a sight to see.
21: 844 Mojo Live, 844-665-6548. Has anybody ever had somebody walk in on them, and they were in a hotel room, like the maid or the housekeeping service, ever walk in? I think that a listener one time told me about how somebody walked in to their room that thought that was their room. They had the extra key. I remember that story one time on our show. What's up, Mariah? Hi, what's going on?
12: Hi. One time my brother walked in on me.
9: Oh, gosh. Oh,
21: and without being too descriptive, what position were you in?
12: Oh, my, I don't even remember. I was drunk.
21: So
12: I just remember him walking in and getting so mad.
21: Wait, did you have like a boyfriend that you were in a relationship with, or was it a random guy that was over?
12: It was just like a random guy. It was his girlfriend's birthday. And so there was just like a bunch of people over, and I went into her friend's bedroom with him, and my brother was trying to find me. And
5: so this is at his girlfriend's party.
12: Yeah.
5: And you snuck off and you about to sleep with somebody.
12: Yeah. Yep.
21: Oh, man. Man, what did he do?
12: I think I was like 18 at the time.
21: Did he say something like, "Hey, get off my sister"?
12: He walked in and he was like, "What the?" I don't even remember. He walked out and nobody ever talked about it again.
21: I'll be honest, if I'm the guy that is having sex with you, Mariah, and your brother walks in, I'm thinking I'm getting my ass beat.
5: Yeah.
21: You know? I'm thinking that's not going to turn out well. I would at that point right there, it's limp D. Right. You know what I mean?
5: Did you immediately stop, or like, do you remember what you did?
12: I mean, for a second, like the shock of him walking in, and when he walked out, we just kind of finished.
21: Wow.
9: Didn't stop.
5: He like, we about to sing. She's like, I'll be out there in a minute.
21: Yeah, that's my sister right there. Vince is on with us right now. Vince, 35% of people have had somebody walk in on them having sex. Who walked in on you?
22: Father-in-law.
9: Oh, that's not horrible.
5: To his daughter.
22: So he barges in. He starts saying, Vinny, I just remembered. I'm like, what's that? He said, I just remember what was at the corner of 16 and Gratiot before that Walgreens was there. I'm like, what? And this conversation we had this conversation like 3 days before. And meanwhile, me and my wife are laying there peacefully, still holding our breath like we're hiding in plain sight. And
21: wait, so, were you guys under the covers?
22: Halfway.
21: Yeah.
22: So he tells me it was a sign of the beef car. I'm like, oh, man, I don't remember that.
21: You can't ask for a better place to have been there. The sign of the beef carver while you're in bed with his daughter. Oh, Vinny.
22: Me and my wife, he walks out finally. Me and my wife bust up laughing.
9: Oh, that's a great story.
22: Yep, and then I finished the job. That was it.
21: That might honestly be the best story ever, Vinny. Thank you for that call. Hey, Vinny, I finally remember. We were talking about the stat that's out there that says that 35% of people have had somebody walk in on them during sex. Courtney, who walked in on you?
23: My 4-year-old son. Oh. We were in a room baking cookies, and he was standing up on the side of the bed, my husband doing it that way, and I hear smack, smack, smack, smack, smack, and my 4-year-old son drumming on my husband's booty.
9: So he saw a lot before you realized.
23: Oh, yeah. Yeah, he got carried back to bed by my husband butt naked and then came back and we finished off.
21: That might be the great smacking dad right in the butt. Smack. That's so good. Oh, my God. Let's see, another one where the kid walked in. Amy, hi.
0: Hello.
21: How are you, Amy?
0: Good, Mojo. How are you?
21: Fantastic. You had somebody walk in on you?
0: Yes, my son, who is usually the loudest person on the planet, you can hear him from across the house,
21: yeah,
0: decided to quietly come to our bedroom as I was on top of my husband.
21: Oh.
0: And instead of him putting the blanket over me, he threw me across the room so my son sees my naked butt flying through the air.
21: What did he do? He threw you across the room thinking that you were not... you were not going to be seen being thrown across the room?
0: Or he was more concerned of himself. I don't know, but and how embarrassing is that? But unfortunately, this wasn't the only time.
21: Oh, that poor kid has seen this again?
1: The sequel.
0: Yes, unfortunately, we were living in California, and we had this huge walk-in closet that was adjacent to the side of the bed. And I was... facing the opposite way of my husband.
21: Oh.
0: And as my son opened the door, my husband took 3 steps backwards into the closet and hid while I was sitting on all fours.
9: Oh, Jesus.
1: I like you.
0: And my facing the door that he entered.
21: Amy, you are, by the way, a great wife. Oh, my God. Joe had his grandma walk in on him. Joe, tell me that this is not the case. I do not want to hear that your grandma's walking in on you and your girl.
2: Oh.
21: Wow.
3: And hi, guys. Happy Friday.
9: Happy Friday.
21: What's happening, buddy?
3: Yeah, so I was 19 and I was living with my grandma. She stays at a house over in Corktown, rest her soul. So I moved in with her, and I never like a bed having, you know, like the frame that holds it up. I just like box spring mattress. I'm kind of short.
21: It's
3: so
21: a clean.
3: It's a good height.
21: Yeah.
3: Yeah. So me and my girlfriend, we were on the floor, and she was kind of half on the bed. And all of a sudden, I hear this quick knock, and then the door's opening.
21: Oh.
3: And I'm like, oh, crap. So I was able to grab the blanket. And here's my grandma walking in the room. And my grandma liked to do weed edibles. They helped her with her pain, you know?
21: Yes.
3: So she just walks on in, and she had a hand up. And I got us covered, but she had a hand up, like, covering one of her eyes. But I made eye contact with her for a second. It's crazy. And she's like, I'm sorry, Joe, I just got to grab something. And she, I don't even know what she grabbed to this day. She got something off the desk and it left right out. And she's like, you guys continue.
9: Oh, jeez. Yeah.
21: Oh, my God.
1: Continue.
3: She didn't see anything, but she knew what was going on.
21: God rest her soul. Yep. God rest her soul. That's amazing. And Jenna, I got to grab you, Jenna. Jenna, we're talking about how people have had somebody walk in on them having sex. Who walked in on you?
24: Well, I didn't. Nobody walked in on me. My parents are in their mid-80s.
21: Oh, no.
24: I could not get a hold of them. I have a key to their home. I walked in, and there they are, both going at it. And let me tell you, they weren't making cookies. They burnt them. I am mortified. I don't think I'll ever bake cookies again.
9: Oh, my God. What was their reaction when you walked in?
24: Mind your business. Why are you in our house?
21: Oh, that's what they said. Yeah, that's amazing.
24: And
21: mind
24: then,
21: your business.
24: And then they said, I think we'll need our key back.
21: Quick question. Dad on top of mom or mom on top of dad? Do they still, at 80 years old, like, who does that?
24: Reverse cowboy.
9: No, it was not.
24: I am not joking.
9: Are you kidding me?
24: I saw them both. Yes.
1: Wow. Her hips still
24: work. Like I said, I will never bake cookies again.
21: Can I be honest with you? I am not going to in my life ever be able to think of the sign of the beef carver the same way ever again, or reverse cowboy.
4: A friendly note to the competition.
6: You all can kiss our asses. I feel better.
7: This is Mojo in the Morning.
21: In the morning. Have you ever had to go to the emergency room because you took too much edible? Anna Rob has multiple times.
8: Anna Rob,
21: what's going on?
8: Yes. So, as many of you are starting to learn, I do not drink as much as I smoke.
21: Are you a smoker or are you an edibler?
8: I'm more of an edibler, but okay. You know, if it's like a puff pass situation,
21: then you're okay.
8: I'm there for it.
21: Okay.
8: So yesterday I had a follow-up appointment for an injury that I recently had while I was high, and it had me thinking, what is the worst time that you were high? Because this is what happened to me. I took an edible. I was about to start cleaning my apartment, you know, vibing, turning on the music, chilling. The edible had just started to hit, and I was scrubbing something in my bathroom. I don't even know how this happened, probably because I was a little bit high, and also I genuinely don't know how it happened. I jammed my finger on something, and I had acrylic nails on, and the acrylic did not come off of my natural nail. It just ripped the entire nail off of my finger.
9: Right? I feel like I'm going to vomit because she sent us a photo of this. Are we allowed to post it?
8: You can. It was.
9: It is disgusting.
8: Terrible injury. Sideways. But more than that, I had to go to the ER right as the edible was hitting me. So could you imagine me sitting in the ER and there's all these beeps and heart rate monitors and stuff going on, and I'm sitting there like, I think I'm dying. Why is it going so slow? Is my heart rate supposed to be that fast? And they're like, ma'am, it's okay. It's just your finger. And I'm like, no, like, I really don't think I'm okay. But it was just a fingernail injury. They ended up having to suture my nail back on.
21: What does that mean?
8: That means stitch.
21: Okay.
8: To keep the nail in place in hopes that my natural nail would grow back out. So yesterday they were checking it up. It looks good. My nail's growing back. But yeah, it just had me thinking, when did you get high and have something crazy happen or the worst time?
21: I want to know if people who are in emergency rooms love to have the high people come in.
9: And do you know without them even telling you, or if they try to lie to you, or do you know?
21: I think that they know from the moment that they walk in and they're sounding like...
9: Like, the dentist knows that you don't floss your teeth, even though you tell her that you floss your teeth.
5: Did they ask you when you came in if you were
8: high? No, but you know the questions they ask? Right. Like, the forms, they're like, how often do you drink? How often do you smoke?
21: You lied on
8: them.
21: I'm
8: like, pretty often. Pretty often.
21: I always laugh at that one, too. That is, like, one of those ones, like... Do you drink one drink? Half of a drink. What's up, Shay?
10: Good morning. So I'm going to try and keep it short. So I'm a cancer survivor. And in 2017, I went through chemo and all of that. My friends had a fundraiser for me. And this guy gave me a brownie. Okay. And I'd never done that. So one day, my girlfriend came to pick me up. She's like, let's get you out of the house and go do something. And I'm bald. I'm wearing a wig. I have this little cute dress on. We go to a bar. I have them make this drink called the painkiller. I literally had a sip, one sip. I had taken a teeny tiny little pea-sized piece of this brownie. I ended up, my girlfriend said, I'm going upstairs. I'm sitting down. We're in Wyandotte in a water, like a nice bar, the waterfront or one of them places. And so I'm sitting there and I tell the bartender, I'm going to pass out. And he just looks at me and I'm like, it's not the drink. I didn't have anything else to drink. I'm going to pass out. Can you find my friend? Well, I wake up in a chair in the bar, like this big comfy chair that I was not in. There's all these people. There's this dude who's like, I'm a nurse. I've got your drinks for the rest of the night. I'm like, oh, okay. They call an ambulance. I remember flirting hard with these drivers on the way to the hospital. Like, I was flirting with them. They're probably 20. I'm like almost 50 at this point. So, yeah. So that was my edible experience. That brownie, it went in the garbage after that.
21: By the way, congratulations on being a cancer survivor. So, God bless you.
10: Thank you.
21: I love you for calling. What's going on? How you doing, Ben?
25: Good. How about yourself?
21: We're good. What's going on?
25: All right. So, I just wanted to share my little story. So, we've just recently took a family trip over to Sicily this past July.
21: Okay, wow. Sicily.
25: We had... Yep. So we were just visiting some family and seeing my nonno's home area and all that. So anyways, we had about a 10-hour flight over to Istanbul, Turkey. It was our first layover. So my plan was, when I turned 21 in May, I bought some edibles from the dispensary. Did not eat them until right before we left. So anyways, they were gummies, and they were all melted together. So I just kind of opened the bag and kind of ate everything all in one.
21: Oh, no.
25: So they were, the whole bag was about 200. It was about 200 milligrams.
8: That's
25: and
8: insane.
25: Let's just say, as soon as I was walking on the plane, I looked at my family, my cousins, and I was like, you guys, that was not a good idea.
9: How are you still alive? 200 milligrams?
25: Yeah, I slept that whole flight. I didn't wake up until we were in Turkey.
5: You were hired in a plane.
21: You better hope you were in Turkey. You probably were somewhere else. What's going on, Taylor?
7: Hi. So me and my ex, when we were together, we had taken probably maybe we had split like 150, and we were driving around. We had gotten home. We're hanging out, whatever, and he's just freaking out. And he had had a minor heart problem in the past, so he starts freaking himself out more, thinking he's giving himself a heart attack. He's about to die. We went to the ER, sat there for about 9 hours for them to tell him to drink some water and eat some food. It was an entire waste of time. I was so mad. I'm like, you literally had us waste my entire high just
21: right.
7: sitting up here.
21: You wasted my high.
7: We didn't even get a room. We had to sit in the hallway on a bed on a gurney. I'm like, I'm so tired.
21: You weren't even comfortable. By the way, did you guys make it down to the hospital cafeteria for some munchies, or what did you guys do?
7: No, it was closed. We didn't. We took it late at night, so it
21: everything was
7: probably
21: was done.
7: Like 8, 9. Yeah, 8, 9 o'clock. By the time we got there, we sat there till probably 3, 4 in the morning. So nothing was ever open. It was vending machine food, but
5: yeah, they could have brought y'all some apple juice.
21: Yeah, right. At least give me something here. They don't usually, I don't know. They do that for you if they're worried about your blood sugar.
5: Yeah.
21: This one here, I think her blood sugar was fine. And you were the person with the person. So, all right, it's Mojo in the Morning Show.
11: 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The Wi-Fi at home is recovering from a summer of YouTube and Fortnite abuse. Welcome back to school.
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21: Mojo in the Morning show. Today is my wife's birthday.
5: Yeah.
21: And it's the first birthday that she will have in all the years that we have been together that she gets what she wants and not what she doesn't want. Because I finally have been told what she doesn't like. I want to know if there are anybody else that can relate to this. Have you ever thought that there's somebody in your family that loved something that every single year you would buy it for them? Or maybe they did it for you. They bought it for you. And every time they did, you'd go, why the hell do they keep buying me this? Chelsea's grandfather was a prime example of this. I would go to his house and he had penguins all over his house. Yeah. Huh. Penguin little statues, penguin pictures, penguins all over the place. They were all over. Grandfather loved penguins. All over the place. Finally, this guy named Tom comes into his granddaughter Chelsea's life. He's standing in his, entryway. And I go up to him and I go, Danny Manzo, I got a question to ask you. And he goes, what's that? I go, I see about 180 penguins around here. I go, tell me the story of how you and penguins became friends. And he looked at me and he goes, Tommy, I hate the goddamn penguins. He just didn't have the heart to tell people he hated penguins. And guess what? The apple doesn't fall far from the tree because Chelsea does not like the things that I've been buying her. For years, I have been buying her flowers every birthday. Every birthday, I would have a thing of hydrangeas that would be brought to her because I know that she loves hydrangeas. She likes hydrangeas in our front yard.
9: And not on the kitchen counter.
21: And not on the kitchen. She didn't want them. And so it came to a point where finally the other day, and I think a lot of it is, you know, with her recovering and after her hospital, mm-hmm. we have gotten so many beautiful flowers that have been sent to our house. Shannon sent us, Shannon and Wes mm-hmm. and the kids sent us beautiful flowers. Gorgeous flowers. And she loves them. She loves them. She just doesn't love them for me. And so she finally said to me, she goes, hey, she goes, this birthday, all I want is you to handwrite me something in a card or handwrite me a card. That's all she wants. This woman, by the way, not very high maintenance. All she wants is me to do that.
5: Yeah.
21: So I had ChatGPT.
5: Yeah, there you go, my guy.
21: No, I'm just kidding.
5: That's AIR love.
21: No. I wrote her a nice card. She actually wrote me something very special this morning. She thought that was awesome. I left it for her on her kitchen or bathroom counter. You know what I mean?
5: Yeah.
21: So I want to ask this question. I want to ask the question of people. Can anybody relate to this? Can you relate to this?
9: Yes.
21: At all? Really?
9: With cupcakes.
21: With cupcakes?
9: Yeah.
5: Cupcake Shannon.
9: Yeah. So my Instagram name is Cupcake Shannon. That kind of started as a joke. I mean, I did go through a period where there was a cupcake era, right? When cupcakes were a thing. And now anytime anyone sees something with cupcakes on it, they either send me a text or a DM or they buy it for me. And I like eating cupcakes. I don't need a house full of things with cupcakes.
21: You know what we're going to call this?
9: And thank you if you've ever gotten me something with cupcakes. I like eating them.
21: Shannon, we're going to call this hashtag goddamn penguins.
9: Yeah, I mean cupcakes.
21: This is actually funny. It's so
9: also
21: wild.
9: I wish I could change my Instagram name, but I think it's too late now.
5: Yeah, you gotta keep it.
21: I think you should do I think you could do it. You could do the Shannon or something like that.
5: The real
21: Cupcake Shannon.
4: I don't know. I think people just know you as that.
9: People literally call me Cupcake Shannon instead of just Shannon.
21: I wanna hear your stories. 844 Mojo Live. What's up, Sarah? How you doing?
6: I'm doing good. How are you?
21: Fantastic. What's going on?
6: So my grandma is notorious for buying people things that they don't want. So if you say you like something, she's going to get it. So for example, my brother, he said he likes meatballs, and now she serves it at every event, and he hates them now.
21: Oh, no. Not the meatballs.
6: And then my cousin, he was like, I like ramen noodles. And she bought him a whole case of ramen noodles and pots and pans to go with it. And he's 8. He's like, why do I need pots and pans?
21: You know what is so interesting about the myth or the story behind the whole deal is it's usually the people that it goes to, like, you know, your brother with his meatballs, Chelsea with the flowers, Shannon with the cupcakes. Is you don't want to hurt other people's feelings.
5: Exactly.
21: And what you want to do is you see them happy, and those people are so good at faking being happy about these things. But it finally is like, enough is enough.
9: But how do you say to somebody, like, I actually really don't like cupcakes this much? Like, you can't say anything to stop
21: it.
9: I'm
21: telling you.
5: Just like that.
9: Yeah.
5: You did it perfectly.
21: What's up, Jen? How you doing?
9: I would never.
7: Hello, good. How are you?
21: Fantastic, Jen. What's going on?
7: So I was just calling to let you know that my mother-in-law always buys us clothes that are like 2 sizes too small. For me, my husband, my kid, the kids that continuously grow, so fast.
21: Yeah.
7: She just always buys the stuff that are too small, and it's so funny. She's always like, oh, what happened to that sweatshirt I got you? I'm like, well, it was a medium.
21: See, the opposite. The opposite is me. They always buy them way too big. Like, I'll get like, I'm like, holy crap, man. They must think I'm a house.
7: She's like, how fat do you think I am?
21: Right, exactly. What's up, Nick? What's going on, Nick?
8: Hey, what's up, guys? First time, long time.
21: Yes. Nick on the phone.
8: Let's go. Yeah. So, Mojo, to your point a moment ago about the flowers. So, you know, I would I'd buy my wife flowers several times a year, and I would just like hand them to her, and she would be grateful and she would appreciate that and all those things. And then one day she finally said, she's like, hey, you know, I like these and everything, but you know, like, you don't go get the vase, you don't go cut the flowers, you don't go put them in anything. You just kind of hand it to me and then kind of take it from there. So I learned that actually create a little bit more work for her. She's grateful and everything, but I'm like, oh, maybe I should just, take this over the finish line as far as making them presentable.
21: That is actually interesting that sometimes it's more work for you, mm-hmm. To have to sit there and, a garden, Tiffany, what's happening? How are you?
10: Hi. So my favorite color is pink. But I don't like to wear pink all the time. But that's all people buy me, like birthdays, Christmas. I get pink everything. And I'm just like, where am I supposed to wear all this pink to? Like, I don't wear pink every day. It's just pink purse, pink shirt, pink dress, pink shoes. I'm just like, oh, my God.
21: Right, I'm not a Barbie. It's eventually we have to speak up for ourselves.
11: Yeah.
21: Ashley, what's up?
13: Hi, yeah. It's actually my 13-year-old son. When he was little, we used to go to Olive Garden with my mom. And those Andes mints that you'd get with
9: your meals. Yeah.
13: Well, she thought that he, like, absolutely loved these. So for every, like, Halloween, birthday, Christmas, she would buy him these giant bags of Andes mints. So finally, like, a year or two ago, he was like, Mom, I absolutely hate these. Like, can you please tell Grandma without making her feel bad that I've just had it with these mint candies?
21: It's so cute,
13: though, that
21: it, like, it's so cute. He doesn't want to hurt Grandma.
11: Yeah.
21: He, like, you know what I mean?
13: Right. He's like, no, you do it, Mom. She won't, you know, if you do it, you know.
11: You're like, so, crying while he's eating. Like,
9: and it's such a testament to the person, by the way, who's giving, because they make it a point to put it on their, you know, list or make a mental note to go get said thing to give to you. But it's like, that's why I think it makes it so hard to say, like, I don't even like these mints.
21: Yeah. Mm-hmm. Hold on. Amanda, what's it for you that everybody buys you that you really don't like?
14: Mojo, it is basketballs. I used to play basketball when I was younger.
21: Yeah.
14: And literally every birthday, every Christmas, about 5-6 people would buy me a basketball. So I had all these basketballs around my room, my backyard. Everywhere I turned, there was a basketball. So finally, when I was like 17, I had to tell them, can you guys just stop buying me basketball? Right. Stop buying me basketball.
21: Enough with the basketballs. I like that, but I also like this one. Kimberly, what is it for you?
15: It's sloths for me.
21: Sloths?
9: Sloths?
15: Yep. I have no idea how it started. I think I got like a stuffed one once, and it just kind of blew out from there. I have probably, you know, like 8 to 10 stuffed animal sloths. You know,
11: so random. Sloths,
21: Shannon, Christmas, you think sloths. Cupcakes are bad? Sloths,
9: sloths are cute, but I say that, I just mean sloths are cute. Do not buy me.
21: What's up, Dawn? How you doing?
19: Hey, Mojo, can you say birthday?
21: Birthday.
19: You said it a couple times, and it's only you saying birthday.
21: Birthday.
19: Not birthday.
21: It's birthday. I don't know.
11: No D in there. Mojo's got no D.
19: Yeah.
21: My favorite is when people call it a birthday.
11: Birthday. I say birthday.
9: My friend Whitney said birthday.
21: Birthday. Yeah. Yeah. By the way, here's one that every teacher can relate to, and I'll take it as the last one because this is a public service announcement for every teacher. What is it, Haley?
20: Do not buy teachers things that are their theme in their classroom.
21: Yeah.
20: So, like, if a teacher has, like, an owl border or pineapples or apples or whatever, they get gifted things that have all of those things on them, and there's really not a whole lot you can do other than put it in your classroom.
21: You know what teachers want? Mm. Gift cards to Target. That's what they want, right?
20: Yes, gift cards to Target, things off their Amazon wish list.
21: Yeah.
20: Anything that they can
21: My sister Pat is a former teacher. She was a third grade teacher, and she said if she got another apple, she was going to like lose her mind. It's like nonstop apples in her place.
4: No, people actually gave teachers apples.
21: That was like the thing. Like everybody would always give a teacher like apple gifts. Like they'd go to Hallmark store and buy the same apple gift. Pat one time returned the same gift to, I think it was a Hallmark store, and there was like 9 or 10 of them from 9 or 10 of the kids. It's like, I don't know how many glass apples she wanted.
22: It's funny.
20: It's crazy.
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21: Welcome to the Mojo in the Morning Show. It's nice to have you guys here. I want to start off with this, and I want to ask our listeners, have they ever encountered a close talker? And if so, what did you do? And what I mean by this is, have you ever encountered someone that was so in your personal space when they're talking to you and they just got closer and closer and closer to you to the point that literally you could count the nose hairs? Like that's how close you are. I encountered this. I was out and it was a husband and wife who are big fans of the show. So shout out to them for being big fans of the show. But it got to a point where this husband was talking to me so closely, I wanted to give an Amara St. Brown stiff arm to him, like right to the face and like push him away. I am telling you guys this, and this is no joke. He was close talking me so much. Picture that this is her. I'll imitate.
11: Yeah, do it. Okay. You going to go Mike? Are you going to Shannon?
21: Okay. Shannon.
0: Hey, so how you doing? What's going on?
9: Oh, my gosh. That made me uncomfortable. Right. I can literally smell your armpit, your deodorant. I was like, your right armpit.
0: Hey, so what's going on? How's it going, Mocho? I really like the show.
1: Were you in a loud
0: room?
1: That's
0: a little awkward, isn't it?
5: Well, you like a dentist.
9: I don't like that when people do that to me. At all. It makes me so uncomfortable.
21: No, I was actually at a restaurant, and so I'm at the restaurant, which, by the way, this is actually kind of, this is interesting. So at the restaurant, and it was dinner-ish time, okay? Mm-hmm. So it wasn't even there. And I asked him a question. This is no joke. I said to him, I go, do you have Mexican food today? And he goes, I had lunch. I had Mexican for lunch. I could smell the chips and salsa on this man's breath. No spit. I'm not kidding you. I could smell chips and salsa on the man. That's how close talking he was.
0: There was
21: to
0: spit.
1: If I was him, that would be my cue to be like, okay, you're a little close to this.
9: People don't get it, though. You have a friend, Mojo, who is a...
5: He's talking to me, but he's leaning over my beer, talking the whole time, trying to engage in conversation to the point I just got to grab my beer.
21: He's sweating in your beer.
5: I'm like, bro, back up!
21: Is that the dew from how cold it is or the sweat from this man?
5: Right. What is this condescension?
21: The funniest is the wife of the guy that was close talking me, the wife was trying to pull his arm, like pulling him away. And I think the problem is,

0: guys are interesting. Where all of a sudden, next thing you know, you're like getting a full on freaking, you know,
1: get a massage.
0: Five finger massage. Exactly. So, 844 Mojo Live, 844-665-6548 is our telephone number. The text is 95500. If you've ever in your life had to encounter Close Talker or Jeff Sakwa, call us up. Jeff, by the way, is a total Close Talker. The funny thing is, now that Jeff's hearing is not as great as it used to be, he gets even closer and closer. And what I like to do is go right up to his ear and go, "Yeah!" As he's got the little hearing device there. What's going on, Jen? How you doing?
2: Good. Early morning.
0: Yes.
2: But I just wanted to call in because I have a brother-in-law who, when he drinks, he gets very excited about talking about work, and he will back you into a corner. You'll be standing there, and he'll have his little drink, and he'll be standing right over you, and sometimes you have to, like, take your hand and just kind of push him backwards and be like, okay, this is my personal space.
0: Whoa. So this is your brother-in-law. Now, who is he, married to your sister, or what is the story?
2: No, so I'm married to his brother.
0: You're married to his brother. Do you talk to his brother about that? Like, do you ever say, hey, what's up with your brother in this whole thing?
2: No, so he does it to everyone. He's just a very excited guy. He gets very excited about his topics he's talking about.
0: I like to talk to family about that. Like, I like to, if I know that there's somebody that is a close talker, you know, or a spitter in this case, I like to ask their family members, how do you deal with it? You know what I mean? Because they're the ones that are having to deal with it a little bit more than you are having to deal with it, you know? So, but
2: true.
1: You got to buy one of those COVID shields.
0: That's
1: when they walk over, like, hold on, let me get my shield first.
0: Like a welder's helmet or something like that. 844 Mojo Live, text 95500. 586 says, I can't call right now because I am currently in the same office with the close talker. Yeah. You ever have the office close talker?
1: My thing is, like, if you're that person that spits when you talk, you have to know that, right?
3: You got to be aware.
1: Like, that's not something that goes without notice. You got to realize there's stuff coming out your mouth.
0: Hold on. Is this the Dwight that Kevin always talks about?
4: Dwight around your lips.
0: It is. It is. What's up, Dwight? How you doing?
5: Good morning, Mojo.
0: What's up, buddy?
5: Mojo, you were talking about this. You remember you went to that one restaurant and the owner gave you a full basket?
0: Yes.
5: Class.
0: Yes.
5: Talked about it for like 2 days.
0: Exactly. Yeah. But, which, by the way, I do have to tell you, they now have a drink named after me there.
1: For real?
0: Did you know that?
5: Wow. That's amazing.
0: Yeah. That was the guy that was given full-on back massages at 2215, which is over on Haggerty Road and Pontiac Trail in west of Bloomfield. The owner, the time that I was sitting at the bar just hanging out, started like giving me like this back massage, and we talked about it on the radio, and his daughter was smart enough, because she's the manager of the place, to say that we're going to have a drink special, and they posted it. It's on their social and everything. Wow. So look up.
1: Is it called
0: so
1: the great Mojo?
0: I think it's the massage or something. I don't know.
3: Oh my
0: called.
3: God.
0: Yeah.
5: When it comes to close talkers, one of the things I do is I laugh kind of absorbently at a joke and move away while laughing to give us space.
0: Yeah. Dwight, you have a great day, buddy. What's up, Lynn? Hi, it's Mojo in the Morning. What's going on?
6: Hey, good morning, Mojo. Yeah, with a close talker. I work over in a parts maker over in Grand Rapids, and the guy that works with me, he gets so close, his whiskers actually touch my face.
3: Whiskers. They're tickling you.
0: Does he have an excessively long beard, or is he that close to you?
6: No. No, it's like 5 o'clock stubble. That's it.
1: He's trying to kiss you.
6: It was like, dude, back up.
3: Yeah, no.
0: Now, Kevin actually
6: another co-worker asked him, did you need to get underneath my apron?
0: Kevin brought up a great point. You might even have one there because of what you guys do for a living, but maybe you got to get a welder's helmet or something like that on when this guy's coming there. You be good, okay?
6: All right, thanks.
0: All right, we'll see you.
4: 20 plus years of idiocy and still going in Detroit, Toledo, and West Michigan.
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4: Mostly sunny, beautiful summertime weather today, warming up to a high of 80. Comfortable overnight, the low 58. Increasing clouds with a slight chance of showers Friday, the high 81. Tracking West Michigan's weather, I'm Storm 2-8 meteorologist Scott Larson.
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0: 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My name is Mike. If you're new to this, we call it Story Wars every day. 10:45-ish is what I shoot for. I don't think I've hit it ever in the history of ever. But that's the thing that I didn't do well in school either. Time management wasn't my thing. I'm better about it. Not great, but better about it. Different theme every day. 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We'll repost your stories. I started this on Snapchat back in the day, so I do post it there. That's the only thing I use Snapchat for. Here's my question. What is the thing you had to work on in high school? Like, or school in general? Like, the thing, and are you good at it today? Or, like, maybe it's your job. For me, what I had to work on was being quiet. They were like, Mike, you talk way too much in class. You're goofing around way too much. And now I do this. So, what's yours? At 104.5SNX, at On Air Mike.
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It's somber. Middays with Mike is on.

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0: 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If I were rich, I would blank. What's yours?
1: Travel.
0: Yeah. Honestly, that'd be my first thing. I've been out of the country, like Canada and Mexico. That's it. I've never been any farther overseas, none of that. And I think that would be the first thing I want to do. In fact, that's the first thing I want to do right now. And I'm not at all rich.
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to school happening this week, mostly next week too, in West Michigan. It's 104.5. It's the next West Michigan's number one music station. We dropped our kids off yesterday. Got a little emotional. I did post the video, though, because I always love giving them a pep talk before school. 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

0: 5 and 6 West Michigan's number one hit music station. 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

101.5 SNX. Welcome to the show. It's Schmitty, and I promise, I think this concert's going to make you cry. It is. I've got Tim McGraw tickets coming up next. First, it's Taylor.

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Someone needs to find me the details on how Post Malone and Christy Lee were literally broken up last summer, and now she has got the rock the size of an iceberg on her hand right now. 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

0: 104.5 SNX, West Michigan's number one hit music station. It's Schmitty. Welcome to a Therapy Thursday. You've got some tea, some drama, a problem. We're going to go ahead and give you totally free advice. This, I don't know how I land on it because the parents cover everything else. I also think this is a really passive-aggressive move. All right, what's up, D?
1: Okay, I go on this yearly vacation with my boyfriend and his family. And because, you know, they travel a lot, they've racked up, like, a lot of miles, like, a lot of, like, airline miles. Mm-hmm. And they all get first class, like, including my boyfriend. But I don't have, like, all these airline miles, so I end up sitting coach, like, most of the

0: time by myself. And like, don't get me wrong, I'm not trying to be ungrateful. They pay for everything else. Like when we're there, like they hook us up, you know, the hotels, the dinners and all this nice stuff. But I just feel so weird. And I'm like, do I say something? Do I like ask my boyfriend to, I don't know, maybe come to coach with me or ask them to bump me up with them? Like, I'm just like, why is this even a conversation? It feels so weird.
1: All right. 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I'm probably just going to like sit coach and deal. But the boyfriend not sitting with you to me is a major red flag. What do you guys think? 770-8104.
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3: I'm going to ask legal people. I'm going to ask Keith Kaufman today. I'm going to call Keith Kaufman.
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1: New stuff from Sienna Spiro. It's called Pure for your new it too. Is it just the millennial in me talking, but that gave me a lot of plain white tees?

104.5 SNX. It's Schmitty. You know, I'm bragging about how beautiful the weather is today. Heads up, I would not go to Wabasas Lake or Myers Lake. They found some E. coli. Health officials say you shouldn't be touching that water. So, you know, just girl to girl. We don't want any.

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0: 101.5 SNX, West Michigan's number one hit music station. It's Schmitty, Instagram, TikTok, at Schmidt and the Mip. I got to talk about this. I have kids going back to school. We had our open house in Rockford yesterday. I have a third grader and a kindergartner. And personally, my kids are so different than me when it comes to this. I don't do well with change, with transition. The beginning of school is always really, really nerve-wracking for me. We're going through their classes, and my son realizes a few of his really good friends are in other classes. And so I'm immediately like ready to kind of jump in with the positivity. And he goes, that's no big deal. I'll still see him at recess and I'll just make other friends. And I was stunned. My social anxiety and crippling people-pleasing problem could never see the world like that.
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104.5 SNX, West Michigan's number one hit music station. I appreciate you hanging out. What up? It is EJ. Is it ever okay to give somebody unsolicited dating advice? Listen, I am the type of person, I'm going to drink my water and mind my business. How do you feel? Hit me up.

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1: 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What up? 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
2: Yo, what up? 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So were you really busy, or you just wanted to get off the phone?

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1: Yo, appreciate you rocking, man. 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It is me, EJ, on a gram. We're talking about, is it ever okay to give somebody unsolicited dating advice? I know people that would be offended if you gave them unsolicited dating advice. Bruh, let's talk about this next. 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
1: Yo, what's poppin'? 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
2: 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She went to England, and she asked me to watch her cat. She was married. 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And while she was gone, I found out he was cheating on her with her best friend.
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1: Yo, appreciate you hanging out. My name is EJ. Did you see how Netflix is coming out with this new dating docuseries to follow singles after major weight loss? Oh, let me tell you something. I'm definitely going to be watching this. They don't have a date as to when it's going to be airing yet, but you know it's going to be full of drama.

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1: Y'all appreciate you hanging out. 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
1: Hey, appreciate you hanging out on a Thursday afternoon. My name is EJ. So according to the study, it says that most drivers literally think that speeding is normal. And you know what? I kind of feel the same way. We'll break the story down.

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1: Yo, what up? 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

0: 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Is Mikey V, Frankie V, and our best friend Gianna.
1: Is Taylor Swift teasing a new album?
0: It's been an interesting day with Taylor Swift. We'll explain everything next.

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1: We're joined by Paige.
0: And Paige, earlier today, the Empire State Building was all lit up green.
2: Okay.
0: And throughout different areas right now, the letters TS are popping up.
1: Can they not? What is this now?
0: Swifties are figuring out that maybe something major Taylor Swift is happening. Is it her album? Is it something to do with the wedding getting unveiled in regards to the movie that's coming? We don't know, but there's TS all over, and the Empire State Building is currently green as of right now, and people are trying to figure this out, especially the Swifties.
2: So every, like, era had a color, right?
0: Mm-hmm. Well, what's green mean?
2: I know, that's what I was trying to think of.
1: Also, like, Frankie, where are you seeing this information? I can't find anything about it. It's not coming up anywhere.
0: Well, I'm seeing it on a Swifty site called the TS Daily on X, but if you go to the Empire State Building, they also tweeted it out as well.
2: I want to know what the green is.
0: So what the green is saying, or people are saying, it means that she's releasing Taylor's version of her self-titled debut album, because green, that's what era is associated with.
2: So because she re-released all her music.
0: Yeah,
2: right?
0: So now she'd do that
2: one. She's recording it herself, and so now she's going to do that. Oh, that's cool.
0: There we go.
1: Another one. Okay, that makes sense. We just need wedding pictures.
0: And this whole time I thought maybe it was Travis Kelce getting traded to the Eagles. Imagine.
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0: West Michigan's number one hit music station has your free Ed Sheeran ticket to the show at Ford Field next Saturday. It's Mikey V, Frankie V, and Gianna.
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1: This influencer might get banned from Disney World. We got to talk about the story next.

0: up right now. The internet's like, what is wrong with you? Those are for people that need them, people that have disabilities. And she's like, lighten up. The scooters are there for a reason. It was fun. They were drinking alcohol on the scooters, like riding around Epcot, getting drunk, riding around on these scooters, being absolute menaces. They were going in circles everywhere. So she's getting ripped apart, rightfully so. She's not even the only one I've seen doing this, though.
1: I would tell her, yeah, they are there for a reason. For somebody who's handicapped. We would go on cruises once in a while, and our dad was in a wheelchair.
0: Of course.
1: For like 10 years almost, but we would rent those exact scooters. And can you imagine?
0: Yeah.
1: It would have ruined our vacation if there wasn't one available for him, because
0: yes.
1: Paige is over here.
0: Yes.
1: Good thing nobody was influencing.
0: Oh my God.
1: Years ago,
0: well, this keeps happening. Jeez. Like, Disney keeps running out of scooters for people that need them because of people like this. And it stinks because it's like, for someone that needs it, you don't want to have to go through a whole process or like get a doctor's note, even though you're like someone that needs a scooter.
1: Why would Disney just check for a handicap sticker?
0: Yeah, because I guess like different disabilities look different on anybody. Somebody could need a scooter and not necessarily have a handicap sticker. I mean, it's a whole disaster, but all in all, just don't do this when you go to Disney.
2: Dumb question. Do you literally have to go and rent it from somebody there? Or is it where you just put money into a machine and you get to unlock it?
0: From my understanding, you go to the little stand where you rent the scooters. You pay the $65 or whatever, and they give it to you. I don't know why they're not implementing these rules, but Disney, please ban Paige at the very least.
1: Paige is canceled.
0: Paige is canceled.
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1: Sarah, I want to try something real quick, okay?
2: All right.
1: So a major tire brand did this survey, and I'm kind of curious if it's correct or not. Mikey V, on your hot dog, do you put condiments or no condiments?
0: Definitely condiments.
1: Okay, Gianna?
3: Yep, same.
1: How about yourself, Sarah?
2: Oh, all the time, yes. All the time, okay. I mean, a hot dog is a condiment conveyance method.
0: Yeah, like how would you have a hot dog without that?
3: Yeah.
1: Well, I'm glad that you all said this. So now I'm going to see if their survey is done. Now, this is done by a major car tire company. So they said that people that put ketchup, mustard, all the condiments on their hot dogs are better at changing tires than those that light their hot dogs with nothing on it.
0: I'm better at calling AAA.
3: Yeah, can't say I've ever changed a tire.
2: I wonder if it's because it shows that you appreciate complexity, and so you have a better eye for details.
0: Wow, that's deep.
3: Oh, wow. She really broke this fact down.
0: I keep it simple. A.